I've been spending way too long checking my tongue in the mirror and bending over backwards just to try to see it clearer. But my breath fogged up the glass, and so I drew a new face and I laughed.

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11: Hi there, I'm Jai Moores. The Memorandum of Understanding between the US and Iran has officially been signed. The agreement was scheduled to be signed in Switzerland tomorrow, but it's now been revealed it was signed on Sunday. Both parties reportedly signed the document digitally. Back home, the Australian Federal Police has been called in to investigate a stunt during Pauline Hanson's address to the National Press Club. The activist group Get Up explains it was behind the unfurling of a banner that criticised the One Nation leader's position on worker pay. Meantime, the party's Barnaby Joyce is backing Hanson's demand that migrants speak English, telling 7:30 it's for their own good.
12: You can go home and speak Romanian, but you have to have the competency in English to be an equal participant in the Australian culture, and you have to have the capacity to make sure that your worth is able to be conducive to Australia's progression.
11: Three people have been charged in relation to a failed attempt to import meth into the country. AFP officers intercepted what appeared to be bags of charcoal in Sydney in April. However, x-rays revealed 320 kilos of methamphetamine. An Adelaide couple in their 30s have been arrested over the plot, along with a woman in the UK. And Qantas has unveiled the launch date for its direct Sydney to London flights as part of its long-awaited Project Sunrise. Tickets for the 21-hour journeys will go on sale from February, with the first service to depart in October next year. The airline says the direct route will shave around 4 hours off existing journey times with a layover. In sport, a man-of-the-match performance from Sam Walker in just his second Origin game has powered Queensland to a 44-24 victory over New South Wales at the MCG. Coach Billy Slater says the 24-year-old oozes confidence.
13: You think about that try off the scrum. Like, he's in a pressure situation there and he handles it with calmness.
11: And the Gold Coast Suns have been fined $20,000 following multiple players making careless contact with an umpire. It comes after player Daniel Rioli was found guilty of the offence on Tuesday night, the fifth incident this season for the club. That's the latest in news and sport.
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3: Partly cloudy with a chance of showers most likely later tonight. Murray Bridge, 17. Adelaide, Strathalbyn and Victor Harbour, 15. Mount Barker, 13. Mount Lofty, 9. Tomorrow for your Friday, chance of showers. Murray Bridge, 16. Adelaide, Strathalbyn and Victor Harbour, 15. Mount Barker, 13. And Mount Lofty, 9. A shower or two on Saturday and a partly cloudy Sunday with a chance of showers on the south coast.
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3: So great to be with you. Happy Thursday, 18th of June. It's my brother's birthday today. Look, if it's your brother's birthday, maybe it's your mother's birthday. Maybe it's someone other's birthday, someone at your work. Just make sure you give them a little happy birthday. You know, that's all you need to do. Go and say, look, happy birthday. I hope you have a great day. That might really make their day. Unless, of course, they're those people that just can't stand their birthday, that want to hide away from their birthday, don't want anyone to celebrate it. I can be a little bit like that. A little bit selective. Like, I just want, you know, my children and my guy to say happy birthday. But I kind of don't really care if no one else says it at all. So I guess read the room. But, you know, if you think they'd appreciate it. Like, even if it's not their birthday, maybe go give them a smile. That can change someone's day. A little bit of kindness can go a long way. Sam Fender, Olivia Dean on the way. That's me being kind. Great tune. Right now, Topic with Breaking Me on your home of the hits, Power FM.

FM across the Adelaide Hills, the South Coast, and the Murraylands. Katie Wright, Dynamite with you. Hope you're doing fabulous for your Thursday, 18th of June. Happy Friday's Eve. Let's go. Now, are you guys across the iHeartRadio app? It's such a handy place just to listen to us. It means that you don't need to rely on your radio, you know? You don't need like little batteries. You can go out fishing, be on the boat. 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Most people have a device with them. 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You don't want to be listening to like, you know, the local news in Ballarat, for example. 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

such a cute way to package. I used to love you, but every day I hate you just a little more. I mean, it's kind of intense. That's on the way. Blessed Union of Souls right now with Hey Leonardo on your home of the hits, Power FM. She don't

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FM, the right stuff. Katie Wright, Dynamite with you. Happy Thursday, 18th of June on this Friday's Eve. I don't really play games on my mobile phone. I'm too busy just usually editing videos for socials. But I know a lot of people are really into it. A lot of people listening right now are probably really into it. My children, if they, you know, are really annoying me, or if I need to brush a lot of really like strong knots out of their hair, they get my phone. They play Subway Surfers. That's all I've got on my phone. And so that's all they're allowed to play. They love it. But apparently there's one called Pictonico. Have you guys played that? Apparently it's like fully, it's just a really personal mobile game, and it blends puzzle solving with emotional storytelling, and it uses your own photos as the core mechanic. What? PowerFMSA.com.au. What's trending? To get a read on this Pictonico, this mobile phone game that is like deeply personal. What is going on there? I'm not sure. I don't know. I just think anything that's a game that really just even kind of picks on your own life is just, I don't know if I like it. If it's like a space, I'm just thinking, nah, we shouldn't go there. Harry Styles on the way with American Girls. Prince right now with Little Red Corvette on your home of the hits, Power FM.

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0: FM, the right stuff. Katie Wright Dynamite with you. Benson Boone there with Mr. Electric Blanket. No, Mr. Electric Blue, but I am going to be talking about electric blankets after 11 because it's been pretty chilly, right? And I'm going to reveal some like estimated household costs of different ways people are heating themselves across these winter months. So hang tight for that. You might kind of find a top tip there and a way to save a little cashola because it can get pretty expensive. I know that I'm like, just when I'm really freezing cold, I'm like, I don't care how much this costs. If I have to like, you know, sell my own house after this, I'm going to stay warm right now because I'm freezing. You know, like, you know, so not all of us have really good systems set up to stay warm or insulation or, you know, we're all going through different things in our home. So I'll go through some household costs, estimated household costs of ways that people keep warm after 11. Also going to hit play on Teddy Swing. Door right after the 11 a.m. news, sport and weather on your home of the hits, Power FM.
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4: Hi there, I'm Jai Moss. Reports of widespread Vodafone outages this morning, with customers reportedly locked out of the network. The telco says it's urgently investigating the incident, which began at around 7:30. Heading overseas, the Memorandum of Understanding between the US and Iran has officially been signed. The agreement was scheduled to be signed in Switzerland tomorrow, but it's now been revealed it was signed on Sunday. Both parties reportedly signed the document digitally. The Australian Federal Police has been called in to investigate a stunt during Pauline Hanson's address to the National Press Club. The activist group Get Up claims it was behind the unfurling of a banner that criticised the One Nation leader's position on worker pay. Meantime, the party's Barnaby Joyce is backing Hanson's demand that migrants speak English, telling 7:30 it's for their own good.
5: You can go home and speak Romanian, but you have to have the competency in English to be an equal participant in the Australian culture, and you have to have the capacity to make sure that your worth is able to be conducive to Australia's progression.
4: British TV star Jeremy Clarkson has revealed he's been diagnosed with an aggressive form of prostate cancer. The former Top Gear host announced the news on an episode of Clarkson's Farm, claiming he's unsure if he'll be around for the next season. And Qantas has announced a launch date for its much-anticipated Project Sunrise flights, with the first direct Sydney to London service to depart in October next year. The 21-hour journey saves 4 hours compared to flights with a layover. The first tickets go on sale in February. In sport, Queensland halfback Sam Walker's celebrating being named last night's Man of the Match in just his second Origin match. He's told Nine the honour hasn't set in yet.
6: Yeah, it's really special. I guess obviously more stoked about the win, and probably hasn't quite set in, but eventually it'll be something pretty cool. But for now, we've got a job to do in a couple of weeks.
4: And the AFL has issued a warning to North Melbourne's Jai Simkin for making social media posts about his teammates' tribunal hearing. Roo Paul Curtis was unable to overturn his 3-match ban on Tuesday night for a tackle that concussed Eagle Hamish Davis. That's the latest in news and sport.
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3: Partly cloudy with a chance of showers most likely later tonight. Murray Bridge, 17. Adelaide, Strathalbyn and Victor Harbour, 15. Mount Barker, 13. Mount Lofty, 9. Tomorrow for your Friday, chance of showers. Murray Bridge, 16. Adelaide, Strathalbyn and Victor Harbour, 15. Mount Barker, 13. And Mount Lofty, 9. A shower or two on Saturday and a partly cloudy Sunday with a chance of showers on the south coast.
4: Lovely. The right stuff.
1: 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The right stuff with Katie Wright Dynamite.
3: Hope you're doing great. Happy Thursday, 18th of June on this Friday's eve. We're all feeling the cost of living. It's so out of control. I really wish, we could fix these problems and someone in power or somewhere could, I don't know, be less greedy and have more empathy and help just the everyday people who are working in their workday. All I can do is bring you the tunes. That's a pretty simple thing I can do, but hopefully it does help you. But I do have some stats on the most expensive appliances to run across the winter. So I'm going to go into those next in the next hour on the show. And yeah, maybe you'll get a top tip there or you'll kind of go, oh, I didn't realise that was actually costing me so much. Because, hey, we've got enough to fill our brains with. Some of us are not numbers people. We're not really aware of kind of everything we're spending and doing. I know there's those people out there. Hello to you. I am jealous of your organisation skills in your brain, but my mind doesn't work like this. So, you know, this might be handy. You might, you know, just get some ideas on how to save a little cashola this winter and hopefully keep warm. Sienna Spiro on the way. Teddy Swims now on your home with the hits, Power FM.

Core FM, the right stuff. Katie Wright Dynamite here. G'day, happy Thursday, 18th of June. On your Friday's Eve, winter. It can be an expensive time trying to stay warm, kind of, and kind of hard to do sometimes. I am classic in my house because I've told you before, my house has like no insulation, like zero, and it's got like a cathedral roofing, so the roof is actually really skinny. I know you can put insulation in there, but anyhow, we don't have it. And I live in this really cold little pocket of the Adelaide Hills, kind of up in the mountains. We don't have really great heating. I'm not one of those people that is just always starting a fire. I'm just not that organized, like cutting in the wood, getting it going, you know, all that sort of stuff. So we have one fireplace, but we get really cold, but I just layer it up. We just put on so many clothes, and luckily I've got plenty of blankets. So we're like 3-4, you know, blankets as well on the bed. But yeah, a good bath as well. I find that, I don't know if that's cost effective, but I find that a really good way for me personally, just to kind of really heat up the entire body from the bath. Jammies, socks, 4 blankets, a few layers of jammies, that is, into bed. But I'm going to go through some of the household items that we use and give you the approximate cost of those next. Might get some good top tips. So stick around. Linkin Park right now. Alex Warren with Passenger on the way on Power FM.

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Katie Wright, Dynamite with you. G'day. Happy Thursday, 18th of June. Cyndi Lauper, True Colours. What a sweet old school song there and an absolute legacy the woman is. We are talking how to stay warm this winter without spending too much money, because we all need ways to save it, right? It's just so expensive just doing anything these days. I sound like an old lady, but it is so true. You just go to the supermarket and you just spend so much cashola, it's out of control. It's out of control. But some ways we could save money using an electric blanket, actually, it says here. $13.42 for the whole winter. This is based on using it for 3 hours nightly. And, of course, the old classic, the hot water bottle, which you can get, you know, for under 10 bucks for the season. Cheapest warming method. Okay, I've got an issue with both of those things, especially if they're used in conjunction. Like, you know, I've got kids and a dog, and I just kind of feel it's a bit dangerous using a electric blanket. I just never felt safe with those. And, you know, the dog sometimes, you know, has a little accident, and so do the kids, to be honest. So electric blanket's out for me. I don't care how cozy it is and how cheap it is. It's out. And the hot water bottle, I feel the same way about. I mean, it's not often, but it is occasionally that a hot water bottle can leak or, you know, something can happen. So I just feel as a mum, my mum brain goes on. I used to use this stuff before children and dogs. I'm like, nah, those two are out. But we'll get into a little more next on the show. Milky and Marley Grab on the way. Right now, Flo Rida with Good Feeling on your home of hits across the Adelaide Hills, south coast of Murraylands, on the iHeart Radio app everywhere. 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

June. Happy Friday's Eve. We are talking about ways to stay warm this winter without breaking the bank, and also just revealing some of the kind of estimated costs of using different appliances in your household throughout the winter. So here we go. The most expensive appliances to run this winter: reverse cycle air conditioner for the heating, $1,111.91 for winter is the estimated average price for that. Oh, my goodness. I've got one of those in the lounge room, and pretty much in the winter is the only time we use it. And because we don't have any other heating in the house, you know, we have to use it. Sometimes I sleep in the lounge room, especially when the babies were small. I'd put the mattress in there and we'd just sleep in there because it was the warmest, you know, babies. It was the warmest and safest place in the house for the babies to be and to be kept warm. But, hey, expensive. Electric heater, I use those too. Guilty again. $246.37 for the season. Hand washing dishes. Yes, me as well. Guilty, guilty, guilty. The top three. I don't have a dishwasher. $103.47, apparently, right? A dehumidifier. I don't use one of those. $156.11. Your fridge and your freezer, well, we all need one of those. $72.95. I'll go through some more next, but I just want to share with you. I've got a Mitsubishi Electric. It was my nana's, my fridge. Honestly, it would be, because she got it when I was a kid. It is like 30 years old. It is 30 years old. I remember her getting it sometime in my teens. Can you believe that? That is out of control. 30 years old. Wow, and that fridge is still going. Go Mitsubishi Electric. Pitbull featuring Christina Aguilera on the wedge. Take us there. Bon Jovi, I'm going to keep the faith that my fridge is going to keep going for another 30. On your home of the hits across the Adelaide Hills, South Coast and Murraylands, you're on Power FM.

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I'm from the dirty, but that Chico nice. Y'all call it a moment, I call it life.

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1: 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Katie Wright Dynamite with your Coldplay with Yellow. Chris Martin just has this way of entering your heart and your soul, doesn't he? I just think he's just got that thing, whatever it is. I don't actually kind of love his music all the time, but he has this way, I personally feel, of just getting in there and connecting. Happy Thursday, 18th of June, on this Friday's Eve. It's the flashback lunch after 12. That always makes me happy. Will Smith.

0: I mean, I'm such a millennial mum, but all I want is getting jiggy with it. What a tune. I'll hit play on that after the 12 noon news, sport and weather. You're on Power FM.
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12: Well, it's official. The US and Iran have officially signed their Memorandum of Understanding early. The document reiterates Tehran's commitment not to produce nuclear weapons. Speaking ahead of the signing, Donald Trump had warned he would resume strikes if Iran doesn't behave.
13: If I don't like it, if they don't behave, we'll go right back to dropping bombs right smack in the middle of their head. Okay?
12: Back home, millions of Australians could be affected by a Vodafone outage. The telco has issued a statement claiming some customers are experiencing issues with its service and they're urgently investigating. The network is currently used by 5.4 million customers across the country. A Queensland mother accused of killing two of her children has been cleared of all charges. Marie Crabtree's son and daughter passed away in 2012 and 2017, police alleging at the time she drugged them with prescription medication. Today the charges were dropped by the Office of the Director of Public Prosecutions. The National Press Club says they had no involvement in a stunt at Pauline Hanson's speech yesterday. The One Nation leader was mid-speech when a banner was revealed, criticising her position on worker pay. The organisation says they believe the banner was remotely activated by someone in the room at the time. And British TV star Jeremy Clarkson has revealed he's been diagnosed with an aggressive form of prostate cancer. The former Top Gear host announced the news on an episode of Clarkson's Farm, claiming he's unsure if he'll be around for the next season. In sport, the Blues have blown their shot at sealing the Origin Series, steamrolled by the Maroons, 44-24 in Game 2 at the MCG. Captain Isaiah Yeo admits the Blues dropped their bundle.
14: They weren't shooting themselves on the foot like we were. You could feel they were growing in confidence as the game went on. You could sort of feel they were starting to win the field position battle in that second half.
12: And the teams are in for tonight's clash between the Cats and the Dockers in Perth. Bailey Smith is out sick, while Geelong will also be missing Tom Stewart, who remains in concussion protocols. That's the latest in news and sport.
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3: Partly cloudy with a chance of showers most likely later tonight. Murray Bridge, 17. Adelaide, Strathalbyn and Victor Harbour, 15. Mount Barker, 13. Mount Lofty, 9. Tomorrow for your Friday, chance of showers. Murray Bridge, 16. Adelaide, Strathalbyn and Victor Harbour, 15. Mount Barker, 13. And Mount Lofty, 9. A shower or two on Saturday and a partly cloudy Sunday with a chance of showers on the south coast.
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3: Did someone say old school? Katie Wright Dynamite did. This is the bit I love. When we take it and kick it back to the, like the 80s, the 90s, the early 2000s.

If you don't love a little Will Smith, you know, are you really even a millennial mum? These are the questions I'm asking you today to think about. Thursday, 18th of June. It is the Power FM flashback lunch. Thanks to McDonald's, Murray Bridge and Victor Harbour. I'm going to put on my radio advertising voice. And I'm going to give it an enthusiastic edge because the Hooters are playing behind me with All You Zombies. Here we go. I'm just going to tune in. I've really got to shift the moment. Here we go. Get one of six cups free with the FIFA World Cup meal at Macca's. How's that? Whew, I need a coffee after that. Will Smith on the way on your home with the hits. Across the Adelaide Hills, the South Coast and the Murraylands. Power FM. I'll give it again.

0: FM, the right stuff. Katie Wright, Dynamite, Daft Punk with One More Time. And if you ask me, that is absolutely the right stuff. That is why it's on my show, because I only just broadcast the right stuff here from 10 a.m. to 2 p.m. Actually, that's a big lie. That's a big chunky lie. I do not. I broadcast a lot of the wrong stuff as well, often, with some of the information. I mean, just everything isn't right in life, is it? That's the thing. It is the Flashback Lounge, thanks to McDonald's, Murray Bridge and Victor Harbour. And my question to you this morning is, if Will Smith getting jiggy with it isn't your thing, why isn't it? Because if you don't love Will Smith, are you okay?
1: Bring it.
0: These are my questions to you. Get one of six cups free with the FIFA World Cup meal at Macca's. Does that sound really advertisery to you? I'll try it again. Get one of six cups free with the FIFA World Cup meal at Macca's. I'm going to stop. But you get the picture. You know what to do. At

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It's a 1, 2, 3, take my hand and come with me, because you look so fine that I really wanna make you mine. I said, you look so fine that I really wanna make you mine. Come on and get your kicks. 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

0: Found the right stuff. Yeah, got it. You got it. You know who else has got it? The chickens. Yeah, they join us each and every Chicken Tuesday. We've got a chicken choir here at Power FM. If you haven't heard, you probably have because they're pretty famous. They join Craig and Chels. They cluck up a chicken tune. That's right. They cluck. They sing. They're chicken singers, right? If you know the title and artist, an artist, just putting on the nasal of that chicken tune, you score yourself a meat pack from Murray Bridge's only independent butcher, Murray Bridge Meats. Uh-huh. Mm-hmm. How good is that? They've got healthier cuts of pork, steak and more, known for their beautiful gourmet snags. And if you think I'm insane, I'm going to prove that we have chickens. Listen to this.
1: Have we gotten where you're from?
2: Andrew, and I'm from Maybridge.
1: Do you reckon you might know the title and artist of today's chicken tune?
2: I reckon it is. I got a feeling by the Black Eyed Peas.
1: I got a feeling he's absolutely right.
3: And that feeling is bang on. Well done. Congratulations.
2: Good song.
3: Oh, yeah, great song. But don't play it after midnight because it's already the night. You know what I mean?
1: So true. You're just preparing for the next one, I guess.
0: Yeah. It's hot, isn't it? Hot chicken stuff. 1-300-137-317. Get that number saved in your telephone. Do it now. 1-300-137-317. Don't call now because I can't give you the meat pack. You need to be listening to Craig and Chels just after the 8 a.m. news, right? The local news with the gorgeous Jenny Lemon, Craig and Chels, all our peeps. We love them. We love our chickens. They cluck up a tune. Get through on that phone line and score yourself a meat pack from Murray Bridge's only independent butcher. Plenty of tunes on the way for you. Of course, we are the home of the hits for a reason. Eminem on the way right after the break on Power FM.
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0: Power FM, the right stuff. Katie Wright, Dynamite with you. Happy Thursday, 18th of June. On this Friday's Eve, hey, brother. Do you feel like it's been a while since you've heard that? Me too, but I'm going to play it after one.
1: Hey, brother.
0: Yeah, there's an endless road to rediscover the Avicii Hey Brother song. We haven't been playing it heaps lately, but look, I've got it for you. Coming up after the 1 p.m. news, sport and weather. Right now, 21 Pilots. Stressed out. Aren't we all a little? Maybe this will just de-stress you a little bit. Music helps on your home of the hits, Power

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14: Hi there, it's Harrison Preeb. Vodafone services are coming back online after an outage this morning. Users across the country impacted. The telco says it's isolated and resolved the problem. A teenage boy from Queensland's been denied bail after allegedly preparing to carry out an attack at a school. Police say the 13-year-old planned to attack children at a school in Maryborough, purchasing items online in preparation for the attack. His latest bail application's been denied the matter to return to court in September. The Prime Minister has made a reference to Pauline Hanson's National Press Club speech. It comes after the One Nation leader gave her maiden speech at the club yesterday, telling a journalist she'd refused to answer her questions. Anthony Albanese says you can't pick and choose which media you engage with.
15: I'm not someone who goes to a media conference and says I won't answer questions from some groups. I answer to all, and I'll continue to do so.
14: A drop in the number of job ads across Australia, the latest SEEK data showing a 0.8% decline month on month, while the number of applicants fighting for each position was up by 3.6%. And new university rankings have been released. The Uni of New South Wales taking out top spot in Australia. The Uni also ranked 19th globally. Institutions from almost all our states also making the list. New South Wales Centre Kadoni Staggs and forward Victor Adley have been charged by the NRL judiciary over high shots following the 20-point loss to Queensland in State of Origin 2 in Melbourne. Meanwhile, Maroons captain and Storm star Cam Munster reflecting on playing in front of a record crowd of more than 91,000 at the MCG.
16: It just shows how great the sport is in Melbourne. Not a whole heap of Melbournians probably watch rugby league, but they come and watch the spectacle. So to have 91,000 or 90,000+ here at the MCG, and it's not known for rugby league in Melbourne. I know the Storm's starting to get bigger and bigger every year.
14: And at the FIFA World Cup, England and Ghana have notched wins this morning.
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19: Partly cloudy with a chance of showers most likely later tonight. Murray Bridge, 17. Adelaide, Strathalbyn and Victor Harbour, 15. Mount Barker, 13. Mount Lofty, 9. Tomorrow for your Friday, chance of showers. Murray Bridge, 16. Adelaide, Strathalbyn and Victor Harbour, 15. Mount Barker, 13. And Mount Lofty, 9. A shower or two on Saturday and a partly cloudy Sunday with a chance of showers on the south coast.
13: They got the right stuff. Katie Wright Dynamite, an irresistible force of fun. This is the right stuff.
19: Happy to be with you on this Thursday, 18th of June. Happy Friday's Eve. You know, on Tuesday morning this week, a couple of days, a few days ago, my alarm went off and I just couldn't believe that it wasn't the actual weekend. I did one day of work this week on Monday and then I went, oh God, it's got to be the weekend. But look, I've flown through it and together we are almost there. We are almost back to the weekend, guys. I know a lot of you work across the weekend. That's very much a big thing. You know, my partner works, he's a shift worker. He's working Saturday and Sunday. He like gets 2 days off a week. They're different days. So, you know, big kudos and shout out to you guys as well, but just keeping things running. He's a bus driver. I know there are doctors, nurses, people in retail, people making our coffees who we love and adore. So many of you doing such great work. And I know there's lots of industries I haven't shouted out just then, but thank you. Thank you for the great work you do and at all hours and across weekends too. Love you guys, especially also, I'm still going, all the SES workers. Legends! T-Swizzle on the way right now. It's Avicii with Hey Brother on Power FM.

FM, the right stuff. Katie with you. Happy Friday's Eve. You know what? That means tomorrow morning. Tomorrow morning, Jackie is going to join Craig and Chels in breakfast. I'm talking about Jackie from Mackie. You know, the one, the only. And she's not just going to hang out with them. Or, you know, they're going to have a bit of fun, of course. They always do. But she's also going to load them up with great ideas of things that you can do across our beautiful region in the Adelaide Hills, the South Coast and Murraylands. Things you could do on your weekend. Like if you have a diary that's looking a little bit clear right now and you would like something to do, she has something for everybody. I'm talking every man, woman, child, dog. Jackie from Mackie has you covered. So make sure you're tuning in. And it's all thanks to our great friends at Lock Around the Clock. You can find them on Hutchinson Street in Mount Barker. They're incorporating Sully's Lock and Key, formerly of Murray Bridge. Over 75 years combined experience, family-owned, local staff. 7:40 a.m. tomorrow morning to find out all the things happening across the Adelaide Hills, the South Coast and Murray Lands. Paul Russell on the way with a little boothang to take us there. Bare Naked Ladies. Bare Naked Ladies on your home of the hits. 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It's been

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FM, the right stuff. Alex Warren with Eternity. Katie Wright Dynamite with you. Happy Thursday, 18th of June. As I walk this world alone, the closing line in that song from Alex Warren is making me think of J-Lo. Jennifer Lopez, Jenny from the block. She used to have Ben Affleck, but she did end her marriage with him. They got a divorce. And she has revealed in her own words the sort of self-help, sort of self-motivation words she used to say to herself to get through the difficult times of that relationship breakup. Here they are. Okay, so you can take this on however you need to. Figure yourself out, and as well as there's nobody to blame except yourself. Now, I like this. This is like hard, down the line, kind of tough love to herself. And maybe that's the kind of push you need to be an epic superstar, just to get through whatever it is you need to get through in life. And I mean epic superstar metaphorically, not in the way that J-Lo is, right? Just kind of got to get on with stuff sometimes. And I give myself self-talk sometimes. I look at myself and I go, Katie, you've got this. You're okay. You can handle this. You know, I do that kind of stuff. And sometimes before I go on stage, I just have to tell myself that I don't know if this is, I really believe it, but it helps in the time, that I'm amazing and that I'm awesome and that I can do it and all that kind of stuff to get me through. Heaps of tunes on the way for you. Pseudo Echo with Funky Town, but to take us in that direction, it's the Peppers with Other Side on your home of the hits across the Adelaide Hills, the South Coast and Murraylands, and the iHeartRadio app everywhere. You're on

from Victor Harbour Fish and Chips to Mount Pleasant Metwurst to a Murray Bridge Savoury Slice Roll. We also love sinking our teeth into hits. And this is your home of the hits, Power FM.

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FM, the right stuff. Katie Wright Dynamite with you. Whitney Houston, Clean Bandit with How Will I Know. Happy Friday's Eve for Thursday, 18th of June, 2 p.m. around the corner. We'll get you across the news, the sport, the weather. 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

0: with Let's Get Married. And tomorrow morning on The Breakfast Show, catch Craig and Chels, joined by Jackie from Mackie at 7:40 a.m. for Living the Weekend Local. Thanks to Lock Around the Clock on Hutchinson Street in Mount Barker. Adam Connolly for Adam's Weekly, getting across a flip through everything that's been happening. I'm sure he'll have a lot to say. There is so much going on, and it'll be interesting and funny to get his perspective on it and have a laugh, because life can be a little depressing. But Adam Connolly will flip that for us and at least help us, you know, laugh instead of cry. And everything that's been going on in Brekkie tomorrow morning at 7:10 a.m. Plus heaps more. I'll be back with you from 10 a.m. to 2 p.m. to keep you rolling. I'm working on some big celeb interviews tomorrow, trying to lock them in. I'm not going to give you any more information, because at the moment, they're not locked in, but this is a fast-paced kind of little industry here. So hopefully I'll be able to bring some big chats to you tomorrow in the show. Take care of yourself, and I'll talk to you tomorrow. You're on Power FM.
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7: Hi, it's Harrison Preeb. The federal government has tweaked its capital gains tax and negative gearing reforms. Labor's 50% extra discount for small businesses to now be extended to firms with an annual turnover of up to $10 million. Meanwhile, Anthony Albanese says protests are often unproductive following Pauline Hanson's speech interruption at the National Press Club. The One Nation leader was halfway through her maiden speech at the club when a protest banner unfurled behind her. The Prime Minister says everyone should be able to have their say uninterrupted.
8: We need to turn the temperature down. I think that people should be allowed to go to the National Press Club and address the press club with whatever views people have in a respectful manner.
7: Six people have been charged over an alleged plot to import and distribute cocaine and methamphetamine along Australia's east coast. During a three-week investigation, Queensland authorities seizing 320 kilograms of the drugs with an estimated street value of more than $100 million. And if you want to reduce the risk of Alzheimer's, you may want to get a good night's rest. Researchers from ECU have found a crucial link between genetics, sleep and Alzheimer's. They looked at a particular gene that clears proteins associated with Alzheimer's overnight and found shorter sleep equals faster grey matter loss. The top four AFL blockbusters tonight in the West as Fremantle tackles Geelong. Meanwhile, Tom Liberatore expected to return for the Bulldogs this Sunday. He hasn't played since round six due to a concussion and knee issue, but is tipped to lace up the boots against St Kilda this weekend. Well, St Jack Higgins will need to get through training tomorrow to be considered for the match as he deals with a knee complaint. And pressure continues to mount on Cristiano Ronaldo after another goalless appearance for Portugal. The side could only muster a 1-1 draw with Congo in their opening match this morning, sparking calls from some for the veteran striker to step aside or at least be substituted in tight games.
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2: Partly cloudy today with some showers. Tomorrow's going to have showers. Murray Bridge 16, Adelaide, Strathalbyn and Victor Harbour 15, Mount Barker 13 and Mount Lofty 9 tomorrow. Showers on Saturday, partly cloudy Sunday, but there might be some showers on the south coast on Sunday.
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1: This here is a remarkable So So Deaf remix. 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

0: It's the ride home on Power FM, and that was Jagged Edge with Reverend Run, Let's Get Married. Geordie with you, and I'm pretty sure a lot of kids, maybe big kids, are excited about this news.
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1: Oh.
2: Yep.
1: Thank you.
2: Yep.
1: Hot scoop.
2: I was like, oh, will I go there tonight? Thomas has footy training, so I might need to wait for the emotional support to be available.
1: Good point.
2: Yeah.
1: You need the emotional support, Thomas.
2: Absolutely, I do.
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1: 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I'm on the cannabis and I'm driving.
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0: FM, your home of the hits. It was Swedish House Mafia with John Martin, Don't You Worry Child, and in local news with Jenny Lemon. All I can say to this, it's about time.
1: A new $3.2 million algae research hub has opened in Adelaide. The National Office for Algal Bloom Research will coordinate long-term scientific work into how blooms develop, spread and affect marine ecosystems. Mike Steer from SARDI will direct the team.
2: So we've got new people on board with great skill sets that are pushing the envelope of science to ensure that we're going to be more prepared in the event that a harmful algal bloom happens again, whether it's in South Australia or anywhere in Australia.
1: The ecological disaster that started in the southern Florio last year and spread across the coastline severely impacted ecosystems and local industries, causing around $250 million in damages.
0: And if you want more news, go to parafmsa.com.au. Coming up, Alanis Morissette, right now, Miles Smith, Stay If You Want to Dance on Parafm.

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0: Power FM. That was Kygo and Selena Gomez, It Ain't Me. And when it comes to this story from our newsroom, I have to say, this is awesome. Also, yum, yum, yum, yum, yum.
1: A world record attempt is coming to the Adelaide Hills this weekend with thousands of marshmallow lovers set together around a fire. Flamboree at Woodhouse Adventure Park will attempt to beat the current record for the largest simultaneous marshmallow roast, which stands at 1,272 people. Organisers are hoping more than 2,000 people will grab a skewer and help make history on Saturday.
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10: G'day there, roads looking not too bad for the run home today. Accident breakdown free, Main South Road flying well if you're heading through to Carrickalinga. Freeway looking good if you're going through to Tamlin Bend. Do have those works at the moment. Cook Lanes after that truck fire the other week. The Jukes Highway near Kowald Road. Inman Valley's got works near Torrens Road at Ball Hill. Speeds at 40 and slow for works at Mount Barker, Flaxley Road near Alexandrina Road. Dinner just got exciting. 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
11: Afternoon is Harrison Preeb. The federal government has announced concessions for small businesses following criticism of its budget tax changes. A 50% active asset reduction will be extended to businesses with a turnover of up to $10 million per year, $8 million higher than the previous threshold.
12: We understand that there's never a unanimous view about economic reform and particularly about tax reform. It's always contested. It's always contentious, but it will be worth it. We are delivering real change here.
11: Treasurer Jim Chalmers speaking there. The US and Iran have signed a memorandum of understanding to end the war and reopen the Strait of Hormuz. Donald Trump warning Iran it has 60 days to iron out a final agreement or face consequences.
13: It's a memorandum of understanding. If it doesn't get done in 60 days, that's all right. We go back to bombing. You know, I don't want to do that because it's so good, but we might have to.
11: Vodafone says an early outage has been resolved. Thousands of customers experienced intermittent network issues this morning caused by an outage at one of the telco's network hubs. Services are now progressively being restored. And Victorian police investigating if a driver deliberately ran over a gaggle of geese crossing the road. Four birds were killed with the car allegedly driving away from the scene last Thursday. The surviving geese treated by a local vet and have since been released. Colombia has defeated Uzbekistan 3-1 in the final match of today's FIFA World Cup action. England down Croatia 4-2. Ghana beat Panama 1-0, while Portugal and Congo played out a 1-1 draw. Round 15 of the AFL opens tonight with Fremantle hosting Geelong at Optus. And Blue Stars Katoni Staggs and Victor Radley free to play for their clubs this weekend, despite being charged over incidents in last night's game 2 State of Origin loss to Queensland. Staggs has been fined 13% of his match payments for a careless high tackle on Kalen Ponga, while Radley's been hit with a fine of 7% for a dangerous contact shot on Trent Liero.
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1: Power FM weather.
2: Partly cloudy today with some showers. Tomorrow's going to have showers. Murray Bridge 16, Adelaide, Strathalbyn and Victor Harbour 15, Mount Barker 13 and Mount Lofty 9 tomorrow. Showers on Saturday, partly cloudy Sunday, but there might be some showers on the south coast on Sunday.
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0: It's Power FM's Ride Home, and it was G Flip, Bet on Fire. Jordy here. And it seems Pauline Hanson had a little bit of a hiccup last night.
1: Hey, something I shouldn't say, but a little bit funny happened to One Nation leader Pauline Hanson. She was interrupted at her first national press club address by a poster that was kind of a bit of a protest.
2: Whichever political person it was that was saying this, I would have found this funny. The comicalness was in the slowness that the poster came down. It sort of was like a fax machine going bzzz.
1: People have taken the credit for it, I should say. The left-wing campaign group Get Up have said, you know what, that was us. And yeah, the banner came down so slowly behind her. It had a photo of her with like those meme glasses, money as well. It said, I opposed a pay rise for workers while I took a $100,000 pay rise for myself. And that just was very
2: disturbing. Slowly around, and then they ripped it down.
1: I couldn't tell you what she was addressing them about. No idea.
2: No.
1: Poster was bright.
2: Front. Yeah, it was very bright.
0: Okay, here's some audio from that event.
3: 19% said they'd eaten food from a rubbish bin in the past 12 months.
0: Yep, this is where she's just looked at it and then looked away. And this is when they finally pull it down.
3: 35% of parents said their children had gone to school hungry. Thank you very much.
0: After watching it, it felt like Banksy was there doing one of his amazing pieces of artwork. On the way, John Parr, right now, Tate McRae. Just keep watching on Parafin.

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2: Well, don't give me any sassafras or I'll give it straight sassa back.
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0: 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It was Sam Fender with Olivia Dean, Ray Meehan, and in local news with Jenny Lemon. Please be safe on the roads.
1: Wet winter conditions are increasing risks on roads across the hills, Fleurieu and Murraylands. Slippery surfaces and reduced visibility are contributing to a higher chance of crashes. The RAA urging drivers to slow down and allow extra stopping distance, particularly on regional and high-speed roads.
0: 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Soon, Alex Warren right now. 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

0: Adelaide Hills, Murray Lands and South Coast, home of the hits, Power FM. That was Pink, Blow Me One Last Kiss. And an event that was going to be on this weekend has now been postponed. Jenny Lemon from the newsroom has more details.
1: And a winter solstice event in the Adelaide Hills planned for tomorrow has been postponed due to forecast rain. Fiery Friday Mount Barker rescheduled now to the 3rd of July. A similar event in nearby Nan will still go ahead as planned on Friday next week, the 26th.
0: Now, if you've got an event coming up that you want people to know about, just go to powerfmsa.com.au, hover the mouse on the word local, you see a drop down box, you go to submit an event listing, fill in all the details, any photos or flyers, upload those as well. And if you want to see other events that are happening, you go to a community events. Let's get back to the music. Here's Red Hot Chili Peppers.

0: 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Geordie with you on after four. There's Imagine Dragons.
1: 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Spare the sympathy.
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1: Looking good throughout the Murrayland, South Coast, the hills, accident to breakdown. Free roadworks continuing, Torrens Valley Road, Kamaraka, Buxley Road, Mount Barker, the freeway for Dunn, and Gula Road, Mosquito Hill as well. KFC's due lunchtime box full range packs an unreasonable amount of chicken into mouth-watering $5, $10 and $15 boxes. 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
2: Hi there, Harrison Pring with you. Opposition leader Angus Taylor says the government's latest backflip is a sign that they should scrap the budget and start again. The threshold for small business capital gains tax concessions will be raised significantly following backlash from industry groups. Taylor says while it's a step forward, it still signals to businesses there's no point in growing.
3: That's exactly the kind of signal you'd expect from this Prime Minister and this Treasurer, who have never worked in businesses. They don't understand them. If you don't grow the business, you don't grow the country, you don't grow incomes, you don't grow employment, you don't grow opportunity, you don't grow aspiration.
2: Net overseas migration has dropped to below pre-pandemic levels. According to the Australian Bureau of Statistics, 301,000 people migrated here in the past year, lower than in 2019. Prime Minister Anthony Albanese had previously predicted the figure would fall to 295,000. The housing crisis is impacting women with younger mothers, now the fastest growing group experiencing homelessness. New research also shows that women take longer to save for a home and are less likely to own investment properties compared to men. And the US and Iran have signed an agreement to end the war. The memorandum of understanding was slated to be signed in Switzerland tomorrow, but it's been revealed it's already been signed electronically. Well, the numbers in for last night's Origin Clash, 4.3 million people tuning in, making it the most watched Origin of all time. It was also the biggest Origin crowd ever, with 91,671 people attending the MCG. England has won its opening World Cup match down in Croatia, 4-2 this morning. Skipper Harry Kane scored a double in the first half as the sides went into the sheds 2 goals apiece. And Australia thumped Bangladesh by 9 wickets at the Women's T20 World Cup in Headingley. A dominant bowling display left the Aussies chasing just 78 for victory, reaching the target in the 9th over.
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11: Partly cloudy today with some showers. Tomorrow's going to have showers. Murray Bridge 16, Adelaide, Strathalbyn and Victor Harbour 15, Mount Barker 13 and Mount Lofty 9 tomorrow. Showers on Saturday, partly cloudy Sunday, but there might be some showers on the south coast on Sunday.
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0: a ride home on Power FM, and that was Miley Cyrus, Younger You, Hates Geordie. And this is really sad news.
1: Hey, a cafe in Nairn is set to close. The Palette Cafe, they posted to their social media last night, showing they're closing their doors. So the owners who also own Little Birdie Bakery, which is in Nairn, and the, is it Humble?
2: Yeah, Humble.
1: It's in Mount Park. I've not been there yet.
2: Oh, very good.
1: They shared that after some big discussions and the cafe being a bit empty the past few months, they've decided it's goodbye for this cafe, but it's not goodbye completely for them. They've got some things up their sleeve, and we'll see you later.
2: Well, they do make a good coffee.
1: Mm.
2: I remember when we first moved into Nairn, them coming, and that was just the best.
1: Sad I didn't pop a visit, but I'm excited to go to the other two places.
2: Well, yeah, we can always let's go have a dinner at Humble.
1: Tonight?
2: Yes.
1: Maybe?
2: Yeah, little bit better.
0: Date night? On the way, Samba, right now, CNC Music Factory. Gonna make you sweat on Paraffin.

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0: Shawn Mendes treats you better on Power FM, your home of the hits. And in local news, we're Jenny Lemon. Jenny has a safety tip for you.
1: We're being reminded to not leave cooking unattended this winter. There's been on average 284 cooking-related fires across the state each year for the past 5 years. A couple of notable incidents have been in kitchens in Harndorf, one incident at the Mustard Seed in April this year, and also at a residential property nearby last October. Emergency Services Minister Rhiannon Pearce says it can happen very quickly.
2: Even when you are home, a turn to quickly go answer the door or tend to the kids, situations can change quite quickly.
0: And if you want more news, jump onto powerfmsa.com.au. 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

0: Adelaide Hills, Murray Lands and South Coast, home of the hits, Power FM. That was Miles Smith and Niall Horan, Drive Safe. And there's a very special event coming up in November, and Jenny Lemon from the newsroom has more details.
1: And the wraps are off the lineup for the Handpicked Festival this November. SA's own Guy Sebastian headlining the Langhorn Creek event alongside Missy Higgins, The Living End and Teskey Brothers. In its 10th year, the event at Lake Breeze Wines is expected to generate about $1.7 to $2.4 million in visitor expenditure to the region.
0: Okay. So that event's November, but what about this weekend? Well, to find out all the good things that are going on, make sure you're listening to The Brekkie Show tomorrow morning after 7.30, because that's when we've got Jackie from Mackie. We live in the weekend local, and that's thanks to Lock Around the Clock, Hutchinson Street, Mount Barker. 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
1: 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Hey, it's Geordie, and after five, we've got Will and Woody, who apparently have a new co-host.
2: What do you think about Kim Kardashian's new boyfriend?
3: I hate that.
2: Hate that? Yeah, me too.
3: Yeah.
2: What do we think about boys?
3: I hate boys. I just like daddies and mummies.
2: Cool. And what do you think about Timothy Chalamet?
3: I like that.
2: You like that? And what do you think we should be talking about?
3: Poo-poo.
2: Poo-poo, great. Okay. Awesome, mate. Going to come and help again next week?
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1: Accident and breakdown 3, still roadworks continuing though on Adelaide Road, Mount Barker. Also the Princes Highway, Nan, the Freeway, Callington and Goodell Street at Goolwa as well. 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
2: Hi, Harrison Preeve here. More small businesses will qualify for Labor's capital gains tax reforms under changes announced today. The 50% discount will now apply to businesses with an annual turnover of up to $10 million, benefiting around 2.7 million firms. The proposed reforms need support from the Greens in the Senate. Leader Larissa Waters pushing for tougher measures targeting property investors.
3: The government could have been so much braver and actually tackled the housing crisis, and instead, we've seen them tinkering around the edges and now making even more carve-outs.
2: The US and Iran have signed their Memorandum of Understanding early. The document reiterates Tehran's commitment not to produce nuclear weapons. Speaking ahead of the signing, Donald Trump warns he will resume strikes if Iran doesn't behave.
4: If I don't like it, if they don't behave, we'll go right back to dropping bombs right smack in the middle of their head. Okay.
2: Well, a drop in the number of job ads across Australia. The latest SEEK data showing a 0.8% decline month on month, while the number of applicants fighting for each position was up by 3.6%. And Vodafone says its network services have now been fully restored after this morning's outage. The telco says a power issue at one of its network's hubs is to blame and the incident is now being reviewed. Bobby Hill is back at training, but the Magpies aren't putting a timeline on his return. While Bulldogs veteran Tom Liberatore is set to return for the clash against St Kilda this Sunday after spending time away with concussion. Round 15 of the AFL to open tonight, Fremantle hosting the Cats at Optus Stadium. New South Wales star Katoni Staggs has learned his fate over an incident in last night's Origin loss to the Maroons. Staggs sin bin for a shot on Kalen Ponga. He's been fined 13% of his match fee, but has escaped suspension. And Colombia's down Uzbekistan 3-1 in the final match of today's FIFA World Cup action. Earlier, England down Croatia 4-2.
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7: Partly cloudy today with some showers. Tomorrow's going to have showers. Murray Bridge 16, Adelaide, Strathalbyn and Victor Harbour 15, Mount Barker 13 and Mount Lofty 9 tomorrow. Showers on Saturday, partly cloudy Sunday, but there might be some showers on the south coast on Sunday.

0: hope you're having a wonderful drive. I'm 8 days until Million Dollar Day, Woods.
1: Count them, Will. You just did. 8. Yep.
0: Yeah, it's eight days yep. until Million Dollar Day, which is very exciting. So one of you guys is going to be playing for $1 million at the end of the month. We will be running that quiz. I'm sure you've heard all about it. You've been listening across the day. Another chance to go in with a shot with us a little bit later on. I think Smallsy, that dog, just gave away an answer for our quiz. That's the most Smallsy thing I've ever heard that. I tell you what. He snipes you from the inside, Smallsy. You don't see him coming.
1: Just before you...
0: We're constantly in the viewfinder.
1: Before you keep attacking him, we gave away an answer earlier today, and he heard that, and he's promoting our show.
0: And I love Smallsy. I love him. I don't think I can say that enough. No, we love Smallsy.
1: Can we say the answer again? One of the answers today is Nintendo.
0: Wow, is it?
1: It is. We're not going to say what the question is or what number question it is, but one of the answers is Nintendo.
0: Yeah, cool. Hey, no, I didn't mean to be dismissive about that. I've just got a bit to get through. Annalise has got a bit up next, which involves HBO Max, which is big for the show. Is that right, Annalise?
2: Yes, House of the Dragon.
0: House of the Dragon, great show. We're doing a big bit great with show. That, so we've got to get into that. Chance for you guys to win some serious cash. And what should be a very entertaining bit, which actually does involve setting something on fire. So I'll explain more about that a little bit later on. Oh, sorry, I'll explain more about that right up next. Yeah, that's the next thing. And Rove McManus is going to be live. Rove live.
1: You've done it again.
0: Done it again.
1: He's co-hosting.
0: He's co-hosting
1: the second hour of the show. He'll be in here with us for the entire hour.
0: Can't wait. It's Will and Woody.

0: 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This is the home of the hits. 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
1: Will and Woody. Hope you're having a wonderful drive home. 8 days to $1 million day. One of you guys is going to be playing for $1 million on Will and Woody. 8 days' time. That's very exciting, Woods. Right now, though, Woods, also very, very exciting. The boys are selling. This time, pairing with HBO Max, the beautiful people down at HBO Max, because season three of the HBO original series House of the Dragon, which premieres Monday only on HBO Max, we're getting around them, and we are giving you guys a shot at winning $10K. All you got to do is sacrifice something you love and let us set it on fire.
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3: So we kind of want you guys to compete here against each other.
1: Sorry, Woods, before you go on, I don't normally have a crack at Mark the Man Daniels openers, but I feel like we could have gone for a more intimidating voice than Annalise there.
3: Oh, wow.
1: For the trial by fire bit. I mean, it really...
4: Didn't that sound scary and daunting and...
3: Not at all.
1: Not at all.
4: House of the Dragony.
1: Not at all.
3: You sounded very bubbly. You sounded very bubbly.
1: You're a very sweet person.
4: I did try to put a very intense voice on. Mark told me to do that.
1: Yeah, yeah.
4: Anyway, please continue.
3: Okay. Well, we'll update that for tomorrow.
5: Will and Woody's trial.
4: That's exactly
3: right. We'll update that. That's all right. We can change that.
1: Sounded like Elmo was doing it. I was like, bloody hell, guys. We're trying to set some stuff on fire and sacrifice. It's meant to be hectic.
3: It is.
1: It's a hectic show.
3: It's a hectic show. And we're trying to reflect that, Will. We're trying to reflect that.
1: Yeah.
3: So you guys are going to be competing. The person who offers us the most sentimental item to them will be chosen by us.
1: Yeah.
3: And then we're not talking metaphorically. We will literally be lighting that thing on fire. We've got the permits, Annalise. We've got the fire brigade. They're going to be there, all sorted, right? We will light it on fire. Flamethrower, Annalise?
4: Can't confirm nor can deny.
3: Amazing.
1: I think there's a specialty pyrotechnics company which has been organised.
3: But I will be getting on the thrower. I'm going to be getting on the tools.
1: I don't think.
3: Pretty excited about it. I want to ask you, what would be your... Like, just to let people, you know, see what kind of item they could be offering. If you want to offer us an item off the bat, something that's very sentimental to you that we can light on fire, what would you offer? Because, again, you got to think, what's going to win the competition? So it's got to be very important to you.
1: Yeah.
3: An emotional connection.
1: Yes.
3: But?
1: Nothing organic. Like, no pets or, you know.
3: No, we're not burning.
1: Do you know what I mean?
3: I think if it's a taxidermied old pet, I think thumbs. I think thumbs.
1: It might be an image thing. It might be a look thing.
6: I don't reckon.
1: No, that's fair shit.
3: That's good. Good about having this brainstorm.
1: That's what I said. I said no pets. You didn't need to take
3: but
1: it.
3: So what would you throw up?
1: look, well, you know me. And this is, the thing is about this as well, it's actually not about what's objectively sentimental to you. So you have to sell this to us.
3: Yes.
1: Why is it so important? Why do you care about it from your perspective? Why does it matter to you? So for me, it would probably be a vinyl, a couple of records of mine, which I love dearly.
3: Sure.
1: And I would be very sad to see burn. Now, for anyone else, they'd be like, who cares? It's just a little bit of wax. Don't care. It's, you know, one song.
3: Yeah.
1: But
3: you could buy another one as well.
1: No, you can't. I got this.
3: I've got
1: a 12-inch single press edition of Bronski Beats' Small Town Boy, which is worth a lot of money.
3: Oh, yeah.
1: I love that.
3: Oh, yeah.
1: Great song, by the way. Look it up, anyone who's interested.
3: Okay.
1: That would kill me.
3: Yeah,
1: like, that would kill me. You know, it's a great song.
3: I think we've talked enough about it.
1: Oh, it's a great
3: song. That is a lovely song.
1: It's a great song.
3: Anyway. Just get it on CD.
1: No, I got it in from Ireland.
3: How much did you pay for? Anyway, it doesn't matter.
1: Far too much.
3: That's kind of the area we're talking about. What's really sentimental to you that you are willing to let us burn?
1: Oh, we're doing them now. We're taking a few on now.
3: We got Loki. You've got something sentimental that you'd be willing for us to burn like a dragon.
7: Yes, I do. It is an 18th birthday Stein glass, like a jug.
3: Okay. Who gave it to you?
7: My uncle.
1: He only
7: turned 18 once.
3: Yeah. Is your uncle still with us?
1: It just doesn't sound...
7: Yes.
3: Uncle's still with us.
1: Wow.
3: I think if the uncle had passed, all of a sudden...
1: Ballsy question.
3: Sentiment. I think if he'd passed, I'd
1: Let's
3: go
1: Let's take
3: like,
1: more
3: wow.
1: of these up next. I mean, the comp's open, clearly. Luke, by the way, didn't make me feel it.
3: Yeah.
1: Didn't make me care.
3: Want to hear the emotion. Glass, bit boring to burn too. There's that factor, isn't
1: What
3: there?
1: Would you sacrifice? The person that we choose goes away with $10,000, all thanks to season 3 of the HBO original series House of the Dragon, which premieres Monday only on HBO Max. The phone lines are open, or text us at Will and Woody.

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1: 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That's going to be very, very exciting. Right now, though, your shot at $10,000 if you are willing to sacrifice something you love.
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4: So the way this works is you say the sentimental thing that you're willing to burn, and then other people are trying to beat that by bringing up another sentimental.
1: We only burn one thing, Woods.
4: That's right.
1: We're only going to burn one thing, and it's got to be the thing that we think has the most emotional tie to it. We need to feel like it's a genuine sacrifice.
4: And irreplaceable. Like for me, and I would never burn these things, but for me, if I was to win this competition, I've got both my daughter's umbilical cords in little glass containers that I wear around my neck.
1: I've told you a few times not to say that publicly. Let's go to Luke, I reckon, on... Luke's already gone in with his
4: Stein giving to him from his uncle. Let's go to Kelly here. Kelly, what sentimental item would you like to offer us to put into the dragon fire?
5: Okay, I am going to offer you my diaries.
4: Diaries?
5: Handwritten, full of teenage angst, all my loves, losses, probably some dad poetry in there as well from my teenage years, and I'll even wrap it in my wedding dress.
4: Whoa!
1: Okay, Kelly.
4: So are you still with the person you married?
5: I really am, and I love the dress, and I even texted him, and I said, what do you think about if I wrap my diaries in the wedding dress? And all he said was, blimey.
1: Blimey.
4: Blimey.
1: Okay, yep. Kelly,
4: great offer.
1: Definitely in the lead. And again, I suppose part of this, Woods, is also the salesmanship.
4: Because no doubt,
1: I don't know whether Kelly actually has been married. We're probably not going to do a full background check either. So, it's kind of a bit of the part of the craft here.
4: Absolutely, absolutely.
1: Wrapping your teenage diaries in your wedding dress—that's just good salesmanship for mine.
4: No,
1: she's
4: good.
1: In the lead.
4: It's a good combo. Absolutely, she is. Let's go to Nikki here. Let's see if Nikki can beat that. Nikki, what sentimental item for $10,000 are you willing to let us burn?
6: My son's jumpsuit when he went to the Olympics. In 2000.
4: Your son went to the Olympics?
6: Yes.
4: As in he competed?
6: In 2000, so it's like 26 years old. I haven't told him that I'd give it up yet. So
4: Nikki, who's your son? Is he Steve Hooker?
6: No. My son, sorry.
4: Yeah, did he compete at the Olympic Games in Sydney?
6: No, he didn't, but I had him at 3 months premature, so he was lucky to.
4: Sorry, Nikki, you're saying that you took your baby to the Olympics and you have the jumpsuit. Totally unrelated to the games.
1: Is he Steve Hooker?
4: Nikki.
1: Is he Steve Hooker?
6: It's the onesie.
1: It's an Olympic themed baby onesie.
4: I'm there. Not Steve Hooker.
1: Not Steve Hooker. Good on you, Nikki.
4: Nikki. Fair offer.
1: Oh, wowee. That was awesome.
4: Steve Hooker's pole.
1: Is your son Grand Hackett? It felt like that's where we were at, right?
4: That's where we were.
1: I did sound like he was an athlete. No doubt about that.
4: We had a winner from day one
1: around there. Patrick Johnson, Kelly,
4: Kathy Freeman.
1: It's a son.
7: Hey guys,
1: Kelly.
4: Hi Kelly. What would you like to offer us to put into the flames for $10,000, Kelly?
7: I want to put up my engagement ring.
1: Whoa! What's it worth? What's it worth, Kelly? What's it worth to you?
7: So I'm no longer with him, but we were together for 13 years.
1: Whoa.
7: So it was a pretty traumatic relationship, which I ended, but I think it would just be good to get some closure. I also paid for the ring, so.
4: A business decision, but how much did you pay for that engagement ring?
7: $6,000.
4: Woof. Woofer. Okay.
7: Yeah.
4: Okay. So it's probably still a good deal for you, given that we'd give you $10,000. If we put it in the fire.
1: You can't turn that business brain off, can you? I wasn't even going there.
4: Just take emotion out of it.
1: Well, there you go. You're straight into the spreadsheet there.
4: Yeah.
1: Good for you.
4: Yeah, thank you. Thank you.
1: I think Kelly's still in the lead. Kelly won. Yeah. He's still in the lead. The teenage diary is wrapped in the wedding dress. There's something sick about it.
4: There is.
1: It's something a little bit...
4: And also a great burning. The diaries, oh, the paper would absolutely go off.
1: The dress as well.
4: And the dress would catch fire. It'd be a great spectacle. Kelly, you are currently in the lead.
1: Good on you, Kelly. Well done.
8: I'm excited. Thank you.
1: Well done. So it's up to you guys now. We're back with that again tomorrow. You have to try and knock Kelly off as the person who will sacrifice something they love for $10,000. It's all thanks to Season 3 of the HBO original series House of the Dragon, which premieres Monday only on HBO Max. Woods, right up next, you're going to do a role play dinner with your partner.
4: Yes.
1: You put this on the radio. I bloody love it. You're trying to figure out who you're going to rock up as.
4: Yes, that's right. We got some great suggestions yesterday, but I think up next we choose. We decide who will I become and how sexy will I be.
1: All right.

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0: Will and Woody, 8 days away from Million Dollar Day. One of you guys with a shot at a million. Brode McManus co-hosting shortly. Right now, though, Woods.
1: 8 days away also from my romantic dinner with my wife, Mim. It's incredibly exciting. Look, we've got two kids. We're married. Sometimes the spark can go a little bit, right? So we've had the idea to go to this romantic dinner in character. We will meet for the first time. We will have a first date. It's going to be hot. It's going to be steamy. I couldn't be more excited.
0: Has she given you an inkling as to what she's doing, by the way?
1: No, we're keeping it totally away from each other.
0: Oh, okay.
1: Apart from the fact that I'm talking about this on national radio. Well, I'm going to be totally surprised by who she rocks up to the dinner as.
0: Yeah.
1: I really am shaking with excitement. And thank you so much to everyone yesterday. So many people called up with some great suggestions as to the sexiest character that I could rock up to the dinner as.
0: Mm-hmm.
1: I do have audio of that, which I'm going to play very, very... We've got that. Okay, play the... Here's some phenomenal suggestions yesterday.
2: I think you should be a fireman.
1: Oh, I do like that.
0: Maybe not
1: soot on my face.
0: Well, maybe not too much.
1: A bit of ash.
2: The Witcher, Henry Cavill. Oh, my God. The hockey player.
1: Oh! A hockey player. Okay. Yeah. So, Mel, would I rollerblade down there? Because that's what I was...
2: No.
1: Okay. So I had a few people come up to me today. It's not often that you do something on the show where people feel comfortable walking up to you on the street. But a lot of people were saying, do the hockey player.
0: It's very in vogue at the moment, isn't it? A hockey player.
1: The heated rivalry thing. Mm. So again...
0: Off campus is the other one, isn't it?
1: Just, hockey players couldn't be hotter now.
0: I'm so sick of hearing about this.
1: But also, like, you can be angry about it or just lean in and maybe I could play the character.
0: Well, importantly, though... Mim, your wife, is watching these shows.
1: Both shows.
0: Both shows.
1: She watched both shows. She loved both shows. I think she would be blown away by a little wing attack. I'm not sure if that's a position in ice hockey. That's a netball position.
0: Don't wear a netball. Work up with a WA on the bib.
1: I think I'd rock up with maybe the helmet in my hands, the stick in my hands. I'd cloak that. There's all sorts of things. But look, that's just one suggestion.
0: You were suggesting rollerblading in as well.
1: Well, I think that's, like, based on my knowledge of Mighty Ducks.
0: Oh, the Mighty Ducks, they used to rollerblade everywhere, didn't they?
1: Blade everywhere.
0: Do they rollerblade in off-campus, Annalise? The ice hockey players?
3: No, they don't. That wouldn't be as sexy.
0: Not so cool. Might be a chance for you to make those rollerblades of yours a tax deduction. I can see them in the face already.
1: Yeah.
0: Those rollerblades that you wore once and then decided you couldn't rollerblade.
1: They were expensive. Okay, over to you guys, because I think I need to make a decision as to I think we lock it in up
0: okay,
1: next.
0: Okay, wow. Okay, all right. Where are you leaning? You're the ice hockey.
1: Right, we've got a text that's come through,
0: by the way. Oh. This person said he should go on his date in one of those big inflatable dinosaur costumes.
1: And don't get me wrong, there's so much temptation there for me. Like, I always like making my wife laugh.
0: Yeah.
1: Because if
0: you go as Captain Feathersword, I mean, that's
1: hilarious.
0: Great.
1: It's all time and she'll laugh, but let's be honest with each other. It's going to be very hard for the two of us to hold back laughs, but I really want her. Maybe there'll be some giggles.
0: I was going to say, I don't want to wave the righteous finger at you, but generally speaking, and I know I'm stereotyping here, but men trying to be sexy is not sexy.
1: But
0: generally speaking.
1: Yeah, no, I get that. But here's the thing.
0: Yeah.
1: When I rock up as a sexy character, and by the way, out of the suggestions, like, I really want to lock one in. What's your favourite? We had Fireman. We had go as Henry Cavill from The Witcher. We've got the ice hockey player.
0: Yep.
1: Who's your favourite?
0: I'm going to lock it in. We threw that around yesterday.
1: Doctor. Annalise is obviously shooting hard for Vampire.
3: Yep.
1: As well. What's your favourite? Please let me know. Joe, what's up?
4: If we do lock in a favourite, can you give us like a bit of a taste?
1: Absolutely. Like, obviously, I want to lock in a favourite,
0: and I just want to get this with you now. Mm. We're going to have to see like a bit of the costume.
1: Absolutely. I'm
0: beforehand,
1: happy to.
0: Right?
1: I'm happy to.
0: It might even need to be like a film yourself walking into the restaurant sort of a setup.
1: No, I'm not going to film anything on the night, but
0: just
1: I'm
0: like
1: willing
0: beforehand.
1: I'm willing to do a radio show as the character.
0: Oh, I don't know if anyone wants that.
1: Full 2 hours. Oh, I'll bring the stick in.
4: Perfect.
1: If it's hockey.
0: Okay. Bike.
1: But yes, I'm willing to do that, but I do want to work
0: on
1: the character.
0: First, you can text us which character you would like Woody to go to his roleplay date as.
1: Yeah.
0: Or you can call us. That's a strange question. Who would you like Woods to go on his date with Mim full role play as?
1: We've got a
0: wonderful text here that's come through from a woman called Claire. Claire, thanks for your text. She said, make sure if you pick a character like the jock, you pick a character who's also got sexy stories too, because no one wants a boring jock with no chat.
1: Oh, so maybe, okay.
0: Which is a very good shout I from think, Claire. You can't rock up and be the ice hockey player and be monosyllabic. Because there's obviously been poetic license from these hot sticks shows that we're watching on TV where they're like, oh, these guys are also emotionally intelligent. Yeah. You'd have to have that string to your bow.
1: I'd need some depth. And again, I don't want to totally hijack the radio show, but maybe tomorrow, next week, we start building the character and his backstory and what are his emotional touch points. But let's go to Trudy here.
0: Yeah, what are his weaknesses?
1: What are his fears? What are his desires? Yeah. What are his ambitions?
0: Yeah.
1: What's his relationship like with his mum? Trudy, there's a suggestion of a character that you like the most.
5: Yes. Well, if you're going to go with vampire, and I think that you should, then I would go with Damon from the Vampire Diaries.
1: Okay,
5: and hear me out.
1: Yeah, I will. Go on.
5: He is sexy. Mm-hmm. He has a backstory and he's romantic. So you like all of it all in one.
1: Interesting. Right. What would I wear if I was, what's the guy's name again?
0: Damon.
1: What would Damon wear?
5: Oh, well, he doesn't really get dressed up with much. You need to check it out. So it's just usually a leather jacket, a black shirt, black pants.
1: I'm seeing photos now. Yeah, he's sexy. He is sexy.
5: It's not going to cost you much, obviously.
1: Okay.
0: Pretty much black. He's an all black sort of a wearer. Johnny Cash's.
1: That could be hot. I'm just looking at his body now. That's extraordinary.
0: Thanks, Trudy.
1: Thank you so much.
0: I think vampire's still sexy.
1: I like the tension as well of desiring my wife, but also wanting to suck her blood. I think that's an interesting thing to play with. Lauren, which suggestion do you like the most?
6: Look, guys, I'm going to have to say it too, as, you know, also a mum that would love a date night, mm-hmm. vampire.

0: okay.
1: Do you know what's also cool? Lauren, I don't know if this is... Because I think this is a cool part about vampires as well that maybe makes them a little bit more interesting. Is it because they're immortal, they've often been alive for hundreds of years.
0: The stories.
1: The character
0: the
1: depth.
0: Wisdom.
1: Yeah.
0: Yeah. Oh, the things that
1: well,
0: I've
1: don't
0: seen.
1: Do wise. Very unsexy, but you know, I remember when I was, you know, dating Victoria the Great.
0: Yeah.
1: You know, like, you know, you know, you've got options there.
2: Very smelly feet. Oh, you know, you just chuck it in there. Because well, I would know because I live.
1: Yeah, well, you were there. You know, I was at the Battle of Hastings.
2: Now,
1: you know,
2: Annalise is dying to say something. Yeah. What's going on?
3: They also can't eat onion.
0: Oh, that works.
1: That's
0: works.
1: An amazing tie-in.
0: That's great. And garlic, right? They can't have
3: they
0: garlic
3: can't.
0: As well. No
3: garlic.
0: Onion and garlic.
3: Oh,
0: yeah, I'm garlic. A vampire. I'm a vampire.
3: So they'll bring out the garlic bread.
1: Actually,
3: and be
1: it's
3: like,
1: definitely garlic.
3: Me.
1: I don't know if it's onion.
3: It's
1: they're also gluten-free. Hey, right. Just some really quick text. We've got Jon Snow or Jamie Lannister has been one that's come in. James Bond is coming in a lot. Woody from Toy Story was a surprise one.
0: That's not sexy.
1: Danny said Magic Mike. Which is obviously a favourite. And another really good point here from Leanne. She said, be careful going as a doctor or a fireman because there might be an emergency in the restaurant.
0: Oh, wow.
1: And if you're bandying around doctor and someone actually chokes, they might actually go and then,
0: and I might get confused and I'm method and then I'll try and help someone and that's a whole lawsuit. Kelly, we're going to finish with you.
1: Yeah.
0: Who should I play at this role play dinner with my wife?
4: Oh, definitely a hockey player.
0: All right,
4: walk in with walk in with your headgear on and rip it off, and then you could have a wig or something and just
0: bloody
4: put
0: hell.
4: Your hair in the air and
0: whoa.
4: Wear one of those fake chest things to make you look like you've got abs.
0: Whoa.
1: God, Kelly, sounds like you need to have a cold bath as well. All right, we might touch base on that. What is she talking about there?
0: It's
1: hair in the air, thing on the chest.
0: I have no idea.
1: She
0: could barely get the words out. Wow. She was so excited. I think it's vampire or ice hockey player. I'm sorry we haven't made a decision.
1: Yeah.
0: I think tomorrow.
1: More chat there.
0: Yeah, absolutely.
1: Robin Madison's co-hosting with us very, very shortly. Hope you're having a wonderful drive home.
5: 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Guaranteed. The home of the hits. 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

0: happened.
1: It's Will and Woody. Roy McManus is going to join us in 10 minutes right after one of your shots at $1 million. Right now, though.
2: Shots! Yes! Spicy meatball!
1: It takes tickets to Supergirl for the hottest take. Or you can text us. Woodrow. I'm going to kick things off here.
0: You said this is your hottest take yet, so maybe we should save yours.
1: No. I've got a few.
0: Oh, you've got a few. Okay,
1: yeah, I've got a few.
0: Fire them off.
1: First one.
0: Yeah.
1: People who are super early should be as heavily chastised as people who are super late.
0: Why? Because they haven't...
2: That's a spicy meatball!
0: Why? Because they haven't actually held up... They haven't been selfish and held up anyone. They've been early to save the person who they're meeting.
1: Because you make people feel uncomfortable when you're too early. It's like, oh, I'm not ready for you.
0: We don't...
1: I'm not ready for you.
0: If you're late, you don't know I was there early.
1: You can sense it.
0: You can sense it.
1: Like, they're here. They're already here. I wasn't ready for them.
0: This is why it's a hot take.
1: Because it's wrong.
0: I've got a lukewarm take. This might get a rise out of a few people in our team.
1: Yeah.
0: No one actually likes matcha. You're all just lying to follow a fad. Like, you don't... You're lying.
1: Hot take.
0: And you know you're lying.
1: I'm here for it.
0: And it's a whole thing to be seen to be drinking matcha, but you all get through it, so you're part of the gang. But
1: Annalisa agrees.
0: Not nice.
3: Wow. Yeah, I hate matcha.
1: There you go.
0: But you don't actually like it. You know you don't. And stop lying to yourself. But you don't.
3: Iced almond matcha with a little bit of honey is just like heaven in a cup.
1: Hot take. Woody, this is good. No. That's a hot take. Look, you got her. She's on the hook, brother. Look at her.
0: And I've got, you only put the honey in there because it tastes like crap.
1: Yes.
0: You're trying to bury the flavour.
1: You know that
0: anything you put honey on,
1: crap.
0: Liv's got a point. Yeah, yeah.
3: Would you just have hot chocolate in just water?
0: Would I? Yes, absolutely.
1: Yeah.
3: Oh, okay.
1: Yeah.
3: Well.
1: Very good, though. Very good. Hot take.
3: It's not a complete drink without those elements. The Naughties tunes you love.

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7: Hi, I'm Sally Pearson. Australia has thumped Bangladesh by 9 wickets at the Women's T20 World Cup in Headingley. A dominant bowling display left the Aussies chasing just 78 for victory, reaching the target in the 9th over. Kim Garth says they had Bangladesh on the ropes.
8: I think every bowler that came into the attack was on it from ball one.
7: The Hockey Roos have defeated Germany 2-0 to open their Europe Pro League campaign. And the round of 16 continues at the Berlin Tennis Open. Alina Svitolina takes on Eva Lees and Madison Keys takes on Carolina Mahova.
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1: 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Torrens Valley Road, Gumbaraka, Adelaide Road, Mount Barker, the Princess Highway, Nan, Edmund Valley Road, Bald Hills, and Cadell Street at Coolwell as well. 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
2: Hi, Harrison Preet with you. Labor has made changes to its capital gains tax reforms. The income threshold for the 50% discount has been raised to $10 million after industry leaders warned the original value would stifle small business and productivity. PM Anthony Albanese maintains the reform will benefit Aussies.
3: It's not easy. The easy thing to do is to sit back, pretend that everything's all okay. What we are doing here is delivering real change, and it's real change in the interests of the nation.
2: Donald Trump has signed a memorandum of understanding aimed at ending the war with Iran. The US president putting pen to paper on the agreement early. It mentions the reopening of the Strait of Hormuz while Iran has agreed not to produce a nuclear weapon. A teenage boy accused of killing a Brisbane businessman and the CEO of Universal has been committed to stand trial. It's alleged the then 15-year-old, known to Greg Josephson, stabbed him at a house party in Clayfield, where dozens of teenagers were attending a gathering. The matter now due to go to trial in the Queensland Supreme Court. And Gina Rinehart has presented One Nation leader Pauline Hanson with a toy bulldozer at a regional summit in North Queensland.
4: Elon Musk was given a big chainsaw to try and cut government tape and bureaucracies over in America. We actually need a beautiful, big, fat, and orange bulldozer. Let's hear the noise.
2: Audio thanks to Sky. The Blues are back in Sydney following their Origin 1 loss in Game 2 last night. New South Wales going down 44-24 at the MCG to set up a decider. Coach Laurie Daly confident despite Game 3 being held in enemy territory at Suncorp.
5: Now, the best thing about it is we get a chance to prove a lot of people wrong because there'll be no one thinking we can win. I know we can win. The players think they can win, so it won't be an issue for us.
2: And a top 4 AFL blockbuster to unfold in Perth tonight with ladder leaders Fremantle up against Geelong.
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6: Partly cloudy today with some showers. Tomorrow's going to have showers. Murray Bridge 16, Adelaide, Strathalbyn and Victor Harbour 15, Mount Barker 13 and Mount Lofty 9 tomorrow. Showers on Saturday, partly cloudy Sunday, but there might be some showers on the south coast on Sunday.

0: We're only 8 days away from Million Dollar Day. Justine!
1: Oh my God, it's me.
0: You are in with a shot to win $1 million. Congratulations.
1: Oh, I'm pretty excited.
0: Yes.
1: I pulled over on the side of the road.
0: Yeah.
1: I said, I just dropped my son to work and I said, get out of the car, I've got to call Will and Woody.
2: Well, you're in.
1: He looked at me like I'm crazy.
2: You're not crazy. You're not crazy.
1: Not.
2: As Will said, you've now confirmed you've got a shot to win $1 million. And right now, if you can get 10 questions right in 60 seconds, you're going to be getting $1,000 instantly. You can pass. You can pass on any question you want. We have to take your first answer. I just did the quiz. I struggled a bit with the Charlie XCX question.
1: Right, okay.
0: Yes, yes, you struggled a bit with the Charlie XCX question for sure.
1: Right.
2: Mm. Bank that, bank that, Justine, bank that.
1: Bank that, okay.
0: Yes.
1: Something about an era, maybe. I don't know. Anyway, I guess it'll be in the question.
2: Yeah. Probably give up.
0: You struggle.
2: Don't overthink it.
0: Don't overthink it.
2: Don't overthink it.
0: I think Taylor Swift does the eras.
2: Yeah. Yes.
1: But she had the brat era. Anyway, we're good.
2: Yeah, there you go.
0: Nice.
2: There you go. All right.
0: Are you a random question for you, Justine? Are you across Kanye's wife? Are you across her?
1: Am I across her?
2: Do you know who?
1: I know she's got a very small wardrobe.
0: Yes, she's got a very small wardrobe.
1: Sensorial. Something.
0: Hey, this quiz is all thanks to Deal or No Deal, the Millionaire Hot Seat weeknights from 6:30 on Channel 10. Justine, it sounds like you've listened to the quiz a bit, so you know the rules.
1: I do.
0: With this iteration of the quiz, you've got 60 seconds. You've got 10 questions. You can pass. If I've got time, I'll come back to the answer.
1: Okay.
0: Are you ready?
1: Let's go.
0: Which team won last night's State of Origin?
1: Queensland.
0: What gaming company released the Game Boy in 1989?
1: Nintendo.
0: Who was the first winner of American Idol?
1: Pass.
0: Who is Kanye West's wife?
1: Bianca Sensori.
0: Which Hollywood actor jumped up and down on Oprah's couch confessing their love
1: Tom
0: for Kevin
1: Cruise.
0: Holmes? What artist has announced their new album, Music, Fashion, Film, to be released on the 24th
1: Charlie
0: of July?
1: Charlie S.
0: What movie has the iconic line, you're going to need a bigger boat?
1: Pass.
0: What kind of cat does Phoebe sing about in the TV show Friends?
1: Smelly cat.
0: Which artist had a wardrobe malfunction during their performance at the 2004 Super Bowl?
1: Janet Jackson.
0: Who were they performing with?
1: Justin Timberlake.
0: Who was the first winner of American Idol?
1: Kelly Clarkson.
0: What movie has the iconic line, you're going to need a bigger boat? It's a boat. A shark.
1: Jaws.
0: How do we go for time there?
2: Close. Are you worried about any questions there, Justine?
1: I don't think so. And I was still it was still the final ding dong noise that was still echoing.
2: The ding dong was echoing for mine.
0: Was there an echo in the ding dong? I mean, I've got to go to the adjudicator button pusher Tom here.
1: An echo in the ding dong.
3: There was an echo on the ding dong.
2: Echo on the ding dong. And I think anything in the echo of the ding dong plays for mine.
0: Okay, so we're going to call the time good. I'm green lighting the time.
2: It's just on the questions now.
0: God, absolute. Voice of God coming in there with that shark thing. I don't know. Was that you? That was you brainstorming, Justine. You said shark to yourself, didn't you?
1: I did.
0: You were like, sharks.
1: Well, I just thought.
0: Sharks. What's to do with sharks?
1: It was
0: jaws.
1: Coming to me that. The...
0: Yeah, you're thinking out loud.
2: Yeah, we heard that.
0: Justine, you won
1: $1,000! Oh my God! Are you serious? Oh my God! Oh my God! That is amazing. I'm genuinely, I'm jumping up and down the seat in the car, and people are walking past going, what? Oh my God, guys, thank you so much.
2: You're so welcome, Justine. You're a legend.
1: You just don't know. Oh, yeah. Amazing.
2: Why does it mean so much, Justine?
1: I'm so great. Thank you. Thank you, Kiss. I love you guys. And I'm just so thrilled.
0: Where's the cash going?
4: You know what? I don't know if any of you have got, well, you do have partners, and I'm sure they go to the hairdresser, and you know how expensive it is for women to get their hair done. Yes. We're talking like $400-$500. Yeah. So maybe I'll do that.
0: When was the last time you had your hair done, Justine?
4: I can't even tell you. It's a long time ago, but it's long, and it's okay. I can kind of get away with it, but it's also expensive to get done. And the rest will go to my son's, either to my son's graduation trip, or I'll get the electric windows fixed in my car.
2: That's awesome, good Justine. Make sure you don't go to the hairdresser, though. Do something for yourself Justine.
4: I'm so going to do that. Oh, my God. Thank you, guys. Awesome. That's amazing.
0: Don't forget, Justine, you're also up for 1,000 times more of that money with the $1 million.
4: Oh, my God. Yeah, that's just
0: you could
4: incredible.
0: Be playing for that next Friday. So we might see you there.
4: Hopefully you will, but I'll tell you what, today 1,000 is like a million, so thank you.
0: Mate, you have yourself a great Thursday night.
4: I will. Thank you.
0: Bye, Justine. It's been a pleasure.
2: What a legend.
0: Thanks to Deal or No Deal and Millionaire Hot Seat weeknights from 6:30 on Channel 10. Million Dollar Day is, as I said, next Friday, so we will see you there. One of you guys playing for $1 million. The quiz back again tomorrow at the same time for your chance to play for that cash. Right up next, Rove McManus, live. No pun intended. Will and Woody.

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1: It's Will and Woody, hope you're having a wonderful drive home. Rove McManus is in the studio
2: with us. Yes, he is. Here he is.
1: Rove, Wood said he saw you at the Comedy Festival recently.
2: Yes, we had a good hang at Comedy Republic.
1: You said you were in a very sober state.
2: So you'd been to see Hellier's show.
3: Yes, I had. Yes. And then I came
2: in. Good chat. what a rack on tour. Oh, I can see why we've been so successful on this show.
3: The reason I'm being coy is because I went to Pete's show, I had a couple of drinks before that, all responsibly, of course, and then we went somewhere else and had a few more drinks, and then we came to Comedy Republic, and I feel like I came in pretty hot.
2: Oh, you did.
3: Yeah.
2: And you're very tall. Like, for me, yeah. Like, also looming. There was a sense of looming.
3: Because I beeline for Rove.
2: I was this close to using my safe word. This close.
3: Because I'm pretty sure it was one of those situations where you were in a conversation with a group of people, and I wasn't thinking of manners, saw you.
2: And you were riding Pete's wave.
3: Totally.
2: So you were in his wake. So he's come in, whatever I was doing, I don't quite remember. Yeah, I was probably talking to someone, but I've seen
3: a civilised
2: Pete,
3: conversation with
2: and
3: people.
2: And so that, I've lit up, here's, you know, my best mates come in, and then he kind of moved past, and then whoosh, in you came.
3: And I came hard, and I'm a fan of you, and I like
2: it.
3: Like
2: I'm a child, and you're an excitable Labrador.
4: What was the opening exchange?
2: It was just hi, but it was like,
3: It was that.
2: And then immediately Pete was saying this in the jungle, and I need to talk about it.
4: No, you went back to I'm a Celeb stories?
2: We went straight. No, whatsoever.
3: No, it's actually one of my favourite stories, and it's worth saying.
2: I
3: love this story.
2: I need to leave the room.
3: I think it's one of my favourite media stories ever.
4: Oh, wow.
3: Just because it reminds you there's still good people out there. That's what I'll say.
2: What a hook. What a hook.
3: I'm back.
2: And that story right after this.
4: Very good. He's still got it. You're listening to Will and Woody with Rove McManus.

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9: Seals. This is a doozy. We can get to that.
8: Joel Creasy. We'll talk about all that. Before that, though, we've got Woody's best. I don't want to oversell this. I don't want to undersell it either.
10: It's my favourite story from media ever.
8: Fire away.
10: And Rove, jump in if I get any details.
9: I'm not jumping in.
10: It's weird if you jump in. 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
8: Are you mates with Pete Hellyer?
10: I am.
9: Wait, in the jungle? What was that? Have you done?
10: I'm a celebrity getting out of here. Yeah.
8: Rove, you went for the same sledge I did. We double punched
10: you. All right, you two.
8: Well, I hit you in the stomach and he hit you in the head.
9: Stall the story. That's what I'm doing.
10: It's like you planned that. Well done. A good one too. A dig and spike. And Pete told me that at the very start, the birth of Rove, yes, and you creating a show with Pete Hellyer and Corinne Grant, that, yes, was the three OGs.
9: And Dave Callan, yes.
10: And Dave,
9: yes,
10: Callan. Yes. Those were the four OGs. You were doing that show on Channel 31.
9: We were on 31. We've gone to Channel 9 and we did our first year on a proper network.
10: Yeah.
9: Very exciting. Had a wonderful time.
10: Okay. They said, see you later.
9: Yes. They said, fantastic. We love what you do. Now get out.
8: Wow. Yeah.
9: And then it was Channel 9.
10: Yes.
9: Who said, we don't want the show.
10: Yes.
9: But we do want you.
8: Right.
10: Yes.
9: Will you just stay?
10: Yes. And I'll fill in some dots here that you won't like. They offered big money. Life-changing money in a cutthroat industry where so many things don't work. And when they came to you and said they just wanted you, you said...
9: Well, I This is your story.
10: Stop being humble. Stop being humble. You said no.
9: Well, quite clearly, I said no. I said, if you don't want the show, then I don't want to be here. I don't want to just be doing something by myself and that's not this show and not without my mates. So I would rather just go, thanks very much, and leave it at that. Mm. And they did say, well, what are you going to do? And I said, well, I'll just go back to doing stand-up, I guess. Mm. I just want to do something that I'm proud of. And staying here by myself to be warehoused or then thrust into a game show that I don't want to do is not something I would be proud of. And from that first season alone, at the next year's Logies, I was nominated for Best New Talent and the show was nominated for Best Light Entertainment Program. Wow. So we did pretty well. Mm. They just didn't get it.
10: Yeah, yeah.
9: And so I went, well, if you don't get it, then I will leave. But it's easy to look at it now and go, what an amazing decision. You go, but there's an alternate reality where there's another Rove who's like, he's a footnote and a weird trivia question.
10: He's doing Celebrity Splashdown, season 25. Oh,
9: he's in the jungle, trust me. he's in the jungle.
8: Oh, that's great. Well, we actually, we're going to get to Taskmaster, but I don't think we've had a chance to speak to you about this because, you know, Woods and I obviously grew up at a time where Rove Live was like in that era of television where if you got to school the next day and you hadn't watched the show, you were irrelevant, which is a wild time
9: because
8: that just, for kids listening now, like, sure, that exists for a streaming show that's on
9: but
8: HBO
9: even then,
8: or...
9: I
8: diluted.
9: I think about this a lot. Yeah, it's... We were 40 weeks of the year. We were a live show, so very, very interactive.
8: That's a lot of content.
9: So we were on all year. We'd only have a small break over summer, and that was about it for maybe 6 weeks. Otherwise, we were around all the time.
8: Yeah.
9: And we did that for 10 years before I moved to the States. So that's a long time to be part of people's lives.
8: Yeah.
9: But the difference being now, like, firstly, you wouldn't get that amount of time. Mm-hmm. You'd get maybe 6 weeks if you're lucky.
8: Yeah, yeah.
9: And for most people, if they're really watching it, like, I know people who with Taskmaster are like, I'll wait till episode 8, then I'll binge it all.
8: Yeah, that's right.
9: And then I'll catch up for the final 2.
10: Yeah.
9: Like, the idea of something being spread out and integrated into your life and woven into the fabric of your day-to-day is almost impossible.
8: Yeah, it doesn't.
9: You could say, oh, we're all talking about, I don't know, heated rivalry or something. Mm-hmm. But it's like, for the weekend that everybody binged every episode, and then it's like, now what?
10: Yeah. You're so true.
9: So the idea of... Yeah. I can't think of a
8: global event now. Like, even if I think about the World Cup's on, right? Even that, like, I caught the Australian game on the recap service because I couldn't get down to watch it. I can't think of anything on TV now but for, like, a global disaster where you could look at...
9: That's what I'm saying. It's trying to suck you in.
8: But, like, I can't imagine a world now where, like, every house, if you look down the street and you could put a light on all the ones that were watching Rove Live at the same time. And, like, not just kids, like, the whole family.
9: Well,
8: like, my dad would, like, be like, oh, that's a great bit. Like, you know, what are they doing? And we'd be there watching it, and mum would be pretending to do.
9: Like, we would literally put a camera on a suburb and say, if you're watching the show,
8: flick the lights.
9: Turn your lights on.
10: You got the PM. Yes. You got the PM. And the Prime Minister.
8: Let's go to another song. I know we've got more with Rove. We've got more with Rove.
10: Do you have time?
8: We will get to Taskmaster. I hope you're having a great drive. I should mention that is on Channel 10. 7:30 tonight, episode 7 of Taskmaster with Rove, or you can stick around more with Rove on Will and Woody.

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7: It's Will and Woody. Hope you're having a wonderful drive home. Rove McManus is in the studio. He's also on Taskmaster.
8: Here we go.
7: Which airs tonight, 7:30 on Channel 10, episode 7 they're up to there. We are dining out in a bit of Rove Live stuff because, as we were saying, golden era of TV Fords is very nostalgic for us. If you want to get the podcast, the worst interaction of anyone that Rove's ever had in the last 20 years, which was Woody bumping into a bar, get that on the podcast.
9: The Labrador. I think you described me as.
7: Practically assaulted him. But we're talking about Rove Live right now, which is awesome because I've actually just been on the YouTube channel, mate. Like, it's the clip that I stopped on just before, just to give people an idea of how big this show was this. I'm looking at this clip because I vaguely remember this. It was a segment called My Charader.
8: Yes.
7: Right?
8: And just charades.
7: Just charades. But it was with Charlie's Angels.
8: Yeah.
7: So
8: Cameron Diaz.
7: Drew Barrymore.
8: Lucy Liu. Yeah.
7: Playing charades.
8: Drunk. They were drunk.
9: They were. Really?
8: Oh, yeah.
7: On Australian TV at 9 o'clock on a, what night?
8: We would have been on a Wednesday back
7: Wednesday
8: then.
7: Night.
8: Yeah.
9: I reckon you can tell that Cameron's had a few by the interaction she has with Pete Hellier at the start, where I think she licks him on the cheek.
8: Yeah, she's very flirty with him.
7: Yes.
8: And they're doing it in heels and formal wear. Amazing.
7: I just like looking at that. I'm like, because that just doesn't exist.
8: Absolutely.
7: Maybe that happens on Jimmy Fallon now. Maybe he gets one person to come and do something a bit silly. You have all three of them in the room drunk playing charades.
8: Yeah. Just doing charades.
7: It's insane.
8: And we put hair gel in the mix for Cameron.
7: Oh, of course. Really?
8: As a reference to Something About Mary. And by absolute sheer good fortune, it ends up on her turn with her performing.
9: Amazing.
8: To Pete. She does mime hair gel.
7: Yeah.
8: But does it as a, you know, I'm squeezing something into my hand. Who am I to tell Cameron?
7: Hindsight's
8: what
7: a wonderful
8: to do?
7: Thing.
9: It's a little
8: I'm not going to tell Cameron Diaz how to charade, everybody.
9: A bit of feedback when the cameras are off.
8: Yeah, just a little note for next time. But yeah, we had a bit that we did because we were live, we could say to people.
7: And actually live, right?
8: We were 100% live. That's which awesome. Was also part of the fun. You know, we talked about it with Pete last night. We caught up with him for dinner. And we're like, in our first year at Channel 9, he wrote a sketch based around the guy, who's the guy who comes up with dances? Everything from the Nutbush to the YMCA, twerk, like who comes up with those?
7: Yeah.
8: And brilliant. So he created a character. He creates dances.
7: Cool, yeah.
8: He creates a new dance that he calls the etc., etc. It was you stick your two arms out wide like you're an aeroplane and then just squat from one leg to the next. At the end, he goes to test it in a nightclub. It's always a very nervous moment for him. And it takes off and it's the new big dance.
7: Yeah,
9: brilliant.
8: Between one show and the next, a week of television, we had people sending us footage of them doing the dance in nightclubs.
7: Wow.
8: So to do that, you would have to take a literal video camera, mail a cassette, video tape to us, and then we put them on air, which then made more people do it. Then people were sending us footage of them being kicked out of nightclubs for doing it. Nightclubs got in touch with us saying, our nightclub has said that we will be an et cetera safe haven. Where if people want to come and do the dance, they will come and do the dance without being kicked out or getting in trouble for it.
7: Unbelievable.
8: And this went on for like weeks, and this thing went viral before viral.
7: Viral,
8: because this is 1999.
7: Wow.
8: It's incredible.
7: Wow. That is an incredible concept that something can go viral before sharing stuff.
8: And also that wasn't the intent. It was just, this is a
7: funny
8: dumb
7: bit.
8: But once people took the ball and ran with it, we were like, well, we'll show it. And then if anyone else has got any footage, send it in. And
9: yeah, bloody oh. Again, you just get blown away by who's on the couch sitting next to Pete and Corinne. So we had Will Ferrell and John C. Reilly.
8: Oh, yeah.
9: Destiny's Child.
8: I'm one of the few, rare few, who have interviewed Beyonce. She doesn't do interviews anymore.
7: God. And you gave her a set of tracky dacks.
8: Yeah. Yeah, because I did an interview with Destiny's Child where I had said to them, you all look so glamorous, but when you're at home, you're just sitting around in tracky dacks. And they went, what are tracky dacks?
9: Right.
8: So that when they came to Australia on their tour, I gave them tracky dacks.
9: Beyonce,
8: but yeah, I've been touring a show at the moment, which is still to go in Darwin. If anyone knows anyone in Darwin, and

0: prop. That's all I was told. And then what had transpired was they got in touch with the producers and they said, who else is booked for the show that night? They were told Australian gold medal winner for pole vault at the Olympics, Steve Hooker. So they went, oh, you know what would be funny is we should also dress as Olympic pole vaulters and then turn up being absolutely furious that Rove would dare book another pole vaulter on the show. As I said, ladies and gentlemen, please welcome the stars of Step Brothers, Will Ferrell and John C. Reilly. I just see a pole vault, a legit, I don't even know where we got the pole vault from. Amazing.
1: Oh my God. We've got to get out of here. But before we do, very quickly, you're on Taskmaster tonight, 7:30, Channel 10.
0: Yes.
1: Episode 7.
0: Yes, you're 10 there. Play, Paramount, however you want to watch it. But this is my favourite episode of the season.
1: Okay, great.
0: There are two things you will see tonight. One, Celia Pakola creates the most amazing piece of cinema with only 10 minutes to prepare.
1: Okay.
0: My teammate, Anissa Nandala, pulls a lie on me that I did not know was a lie until the episode went to air. When you watch it unfold in real time as I explain what's happening, it's quite incredible. I highly recommend, if you haven't been watching tonight's episode, to get on board.
1: You can always catch up, as Rove said, at 10 Play as well. It's an incredible cast with Rove, Brett Blake, Anissa Nandala, Celia and Joel Creasy as well. Awesome.
0: Fun cast. Very fun cast.
1: It's been great having you in here. Thanks for sharing. It's been awesome. It's been so good. You listen to Will and Woody. Thanks, Rove.

0: Will and Woody for your drive home. Don't forget, guys, we are only 8 days away from $1 million day. One of you guys with a shot at $1 million. Tune in again tomorrow for your chance. Woodrow.
1: Yes.
0: Right now, it is show feedback or show notes.
1: Yes.
0: Normally do this off the air, but we are bringing it on the air at the moment. I'm enjoying it. Any notes from you, mate?
1: I never really have a note, but if I had to force one, I would say that it was a perfect show.
0: Nice. Very good.
1: I thought something would come to me as I padded, but nothing
0: did. I've got a quick note.
1: Yeah, please.
0: Quick note. Yep. So one of the things that we're running at the moment on air is the fact that you're doing a role play date with your partner, Mim.
1: Yeah.
0: And you're brainstorming with the audience. I think everyone's loving.
1: Yeah.
0: What sort of a sexy character you can play, who you can arrive to the date as.
1: We're down to two.
0: Down to two. I just want to say, maybe this might be a little bit of an HR thing, not sure, but I think Annalise is coming a little bit too hot for vampire.
1: Yeah, you need to put.
0: She's coming in a little bit too. She brought fake fangs into the office today.
1: She's so excited about
0: you playing a vampire.
1: She also said to me before, you could also wear a ring, and that's your daylight ring, daylight. So you can go out in the day.
2: I think it's so. Sexy, but it felt wrong when it came.
1: No, it's like we're talking about a character. We're talking about a character.
2: You're gonna do that.
1: Yeah,
2: I think Mim would like that.
1: I think going as the day.
0: I've never heard Annalise say in my life, "I would love. I'm really looking forward to having a boyfriend." When we finished doing that bit, the first thing she said was, "I can't wait to have a boyfriend so I can do this." Like she's
2: it'll be so fun.
0: So pumped about it.
1: It will be fun. It'll be fun. So it's vampire.
0: So if
1: or
0: you
1: it's...
0: see Annalise, by the way, on the weekend, she's out and about.
2: It's not Annalise.
0: Go in as a vampire. Oh, wow, there's a vampire cackle. There you go. That was my show note there.
1: But yes, it's vampire or ice hockey player.
0: Yep.
1: So keep texting us. I think no more suggestions, but just vote ice hockey player or vampire for dinner.
0: Very
1: next
0: good.
1: Week.
0: That was my show note there. Any notes from anyone else?
1: Anyone outside got some notes?
0: I think producer, Joe. Yeah,
3: just stop shitting on matcha in future.
0: Wow.
3: Okay.
0: Whoa.
1: Well, stop lying to yourself and just drink something that you actually enjoy.
3: I lie to myself every day by saying I like coming to work.
0: Wow. That was good. That was lightning.
1: No, that was good.
0: That was very quick.
1: On that note, let's go home.
0: Let's get out of here.

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1: Then you've got to drive to main roads and say, hey, this is what's happened.
2: TMR, mate.
1: You're not covered for CTP insurance? Is that it?
2: CBD oil? Are we talking about compulsory third-party insurance, the 90s band, or cannabis oil? What are we talking about?
1: Who bloody knows?
2: All three.
1: All three. It's all in. I'm listening to that. Yeah. I'm on the cannabis and I'm driving.
2: You weren't stressed because you're on the oil.
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7: It's been a long day. 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
8: You want a wine? Grab one. 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
9: Absolutely.
8: Rip in.
9: Even if you're driving the kids to school.
8: Yes.
7: And Tom.
9: Mel had a night away.
8: By herself?
9: Yeah, this. And this is the thing I want to get into because okay. A lot of people are like, that's weird.
8: When you're married to Tom, maybe it's not weird.
7: Cheaper than therapy and way less professional.
10: That's right. It's Chat G&T. Cheers, guys.
11: Cheers.
10: Happy Monday. Yes. How's it going?
11: Yeah, good. Should we say it's Georgie and Tom?
10: We should say it's Georgie and Tom.
11: Yeah, hey, guys.
10: That's Radio 1 and 101, isn't it? Radio 1 and 1.
11: Can you believe they're letting us do this?
10: No, I can't really. I mean, we came from a podcast.
11: Yeah.
10: And I think they felt bad for us. So they thought, let's put you on air at like Monday nights at 7 p.m. And here we are.
11: Yeah, loving it.
10: Thanks for having us. A massive show coming up. I've got a conundrum. Great or grow up. I want to play this game.
11: Yep.
10: I list the topic and you got to decide whether it's great or grow up.
11: Awesome. Yep. We're going to check in with some of the DMs. You can follow us on Instagram and TikTok, ChatGNT. And if you ever want to get in touch with the show, if you hear something we say and you're like, I got to have a say on that, then DM us. I've got some crackers from some of our listeners. And particularly when it comes to dogs and the cost of dogs, I want to get everyone's opinion on that. And we'll get that happening soon.
10: Perfect. 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
11: Hey!
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0: How much did you pay for your dog? Because it is insane how much people spend on dogs these days. To this day, my brother will not admit how much he spent.
1: What's he got?
0: He's got two oodles.
1: Okay, I think they're two.
0: Cavaloodles? Cavadoodles or something?
1: Cavoodles. That's it. Cavaloodles, though, sounds good.
0: I've started a new breed. Back in my day, what you would do if you wanted a pet, you would go to the RSPCA and you would go down and this is after 10 years of wearing your mother and father down. Can we have a dog? Can we have a dog? Can we have a dog?
1: Did you do this?
0: My sister did this.
1: Oh.
0: So we spent years and she finally broke. You go down to RSPCA and you get a dog.
1: Yeah.
0: For what, $50 or something?
1: Must have been, because now 100? They're 100 and something. So back then it would have been cheap. They'd be like, take this thing.
0: And they, please, because they get like chipped and wormed and got all the shots.
1: They get put through the ringer too to make sure they're not going to attack a child. Did you know that?
0: Amazing.
1: Yeah, they like test them out and if they show any signs of, you know, aggression, boom, the green dream.
0: They should do that for future parents.
1: They ever green dream them?
0: Put them down, sterilise them. Cut off, neuter them, cut off the nuts.
1: Yeah, that's a good idea.
0: But anyway, we put it on the socials.
1: Yes.
0: Because I thought these days it's gone insane. Thousands of dollars for dogs.
1: I told you the story about the guy we know that you used to do a podcast with and his brother and the
0: Scotty.
1: Wife. Yeah.
0: Oh, yeah.
1: Mitch and his wife flew an aeroplane down to Melbourne. The dad's aeroplane, like his father-in-law's aeroplane, flew them to Melbourne. So imagine the fuel with that. And
0: was
1: then,
0: the Strait of Hormuz open or closed during this?
1: Oh, the what?
0: So you haven't heard about the Iran conflict?
1: Sorry.
0: That's all anyone's talking about.
1: You said Hormuz.
0: don't get racial on me. I didn't say.
1: You said Strait of Hormuz. Is that Hamas?
0: What? One's a terror organisation, one's a delicious spread, and the other...
1: Don't get them confused. Okay.
0: Yeah.
1: So we've had some great messages. We've had Jess, J-Dubs, 89.
0: Yep.
1: She said, I paid $160 for my cattle dog, Peppy, in 2015.
0: Beautiful. Tick. Can I get a ding sound effect?
1: That is
0: the correct amount to spend on a dog. You paid her up.
1: There we go. Yeah. So Peppy, I think, has a bit of a cross going on, like cross cattle dog, and is so nice. Not one of those cattle dogs that wants to rip your leg off. Because you know how they can be really aggressive?
0: Yeah.
1: Peppy's divine. She really hit the jackpot with that one.
0: Perfect.
1: Geordie, she paid $1,800 7 years ago.
0: Mm-mm.
1: So that's a lot 7 years ago.
0: Ba-bow.
1: $1,800 for a golden retriever.
0: Solid dog.
1: Okay, another cracker here. Sarah Tully. She also says she better go into witness protection. She gets mentioned a lot too.
0: Tully out at Tenorfield.
1: Out at Tenorfield. She said she bought a puppy for $5 at the Quilpie Show.
0: Thank
1: in
0: you.
1: 1993. What would $5 be now?
0: Ooh, that's still under 50, I would say.
1: Yeah.
0: That's a cracker. $5.
1: $5.
0: And I bet that was a cracking dog too.
1: Yeah, I'm sure. She didn't get permission from her parents and they were drunk at the bar.
0: Oh.
1: That's Quilpie for you, mate.
0: Yeah.
1: Just on the cans all the time.
0: Sunday, 10 a.m.
1: Maybe.
0: Yep.
1: He was called Basil.
0: That's a great name for a dog.
1: Yeah, I thought she was going to say, and then Dad drowned it because it wasn't allowed.
0: Farmers are brutal, eh?
1: Yeah, they are.
0: Yeah, they're just brutal.
1: When the message came through, I'm like, oh, this will say he killed it.
0: Yeah.
1: And then it didn't.
0: Nah.
1: I'm like, oh, that's a surprise.
0: That's happy ending.
2: 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Georgie and Tom are professionals. Apparently. This is ChatGNT.

0: Mikey is counting down from 20 to 1.
1: Yeah, you got that.
0: Hot 20. 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
1: Just a bit of fun banter for your Monday night.
0: That's right. It's time for Great.
2: I think it's great.
3: I think it's great.
4: So great.
0: Or Grow Up.
3: Grow Up.
2: Grow Up.
5: You need to grow up.
0: That's right. Great or Grow Up. I suggest a couple of topics and we got to decide whether they're great or grow up.
1: Yeah.
0: This week, this is right up your alley.
1: Oh, okay.
0: Kids parties without booze. Great or grow up.
1: Oh, well, there's got to be some stipulations. Like if it's at 9 a.m. on a Saturday.
0: We can do whatever we want.
1: Okay, so I've been to a couple of kids' parties lately. And one was at 9:30 on a Saturday morning. There was no booze there.
0: You brought your own.
1: I was not. I was solo parenting there with three kids. Oh, and Max had a meltdown that he didn't get the prize at the end of the bloody parcel.
0: It's fraught with danger.
1: That game sucks. So,
0: have you seen the Bluey episode?
1: Oh, my God. Yeah. The dad goes to me, has your son not seen the Bluey episode? Oh, I was like, mate.
0: You're surrounded by just like Karens and Kyles.
1: Yes.
0: Is that the male version? Kyle?
1: I don't know. Have we worked out a male version?
0: Let's call them Kyles.
1: Yeah, Kyle and Karens. Yeah, I was like, yeah, he's watched it, but he's four. You know, and it was a thing of Lego, like a little boy's dream that a girl ended up with. And he was like, oh, I just want the Lego. I don't even like lollipops. And she's, I was like, I know.
0: Yeah. She's probably like, this sucks.
1: Yeah.
0: Throws it away.
1: Yeah. So, no, that wasn't much fun. There needed to be booze at that one to get me through. So, I would say it's a post-midday, any day of the week.
0: Yep.
1: You got to have booze.
0: Arvo means booze time.
1: Yeah.
0: Yeah.
1: I think 10 a.m. champagnes at a six-year-old's birthday party, probably not quite right.
0: I just imagine you wearing like a jumper or something and then like having a piccolo up your sleeve just as an emergency, like break glass when needed and just popping it.
1: On a 35-degree day.
0: Noise? I don't know, guys.
1: Yeah.
0: Glove, glove, glove. To get us through. Yeah, I think it's pretty grow up because you need something for the parents.
1: Yeah.
0: The kids are going feral because there's, you're pretty much parties. I don't know how you guys parent, but it's like, it's a party. You can enjoy yourself. You can have lots of cake and lollies.
1: Yes, and stuff like that.
0: Go for it. And so to combat that noise and that hellscape, daddy needs to be drunk.
1: Totally.
0: Yeah. Or maybe just two. Like after two just beers, be I'm a better parent.
1: Chill. Oh,
0: I'm
1: mate.
0: So much
1: Tell
0: better.
1: Me about it. Well, Louis' birthday's coming up. I am not sure what we'll do because he's changed schools recently. He's a real party guy. He's starting to be like, well, I got to have a party with the whole class. And I'm like, not that again. We did a whole class one last year and it was exhausting. But this is a new school, so I get why he, you know. And so
0: he wants to like make a good impression.
1: Maybe, but do five-year-olds think like that?
0: I don't know anymore.
1: I don't know either. I just think he just, you know, loves the presence and the attention.
0: Yeah, of course.
1: But if that's in the arvo, I'll put on some bubbles and beers.
0: Just a carton or two and some bubbles.
1: Yeah, why not?
0: Just a Great Northern, crisp Great Northern.
1: I might get judged for serving Great Northern. I don't know.
0: And here's the thing. If you get judged, the people won't say it to you. Oh, they actually might because you're surrounded by Karens.
1: Because everyone keeps telling me everything.
0: But, like, you'll get the majority of people will go, come over and, like, nudge you and go, great idea with the booze.
1: Yeah.
0: Well done. And they'll take one.
1: Well, and luckily I've been to a party this year already and there was booze. And so that wasn't me doing that.
0: Sets a precedent.
1: It set it.
0: What time was that?
1: That was 3 o'clock on a Monday.
0: Well, I wouldn't have thought so.
1: I was like, wow.
0: On a school day.
1: School day. Champagne in the park. That's how it's done around here.
0: All right. So we're saying,
1: I'm saying,
0: grow up. You need it.
1: Grow up, you need it. Yeah.
0: Yeah. Okay, perfect.
1: Good one.
0: You're listening to Chat GNT.
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1: DM me sometime, okay?
2: He did DM me.
3: He's sending a message.
1: DM.
3: DMs.
0: We love hearing from you guys through Instagram, TikTok, however you want to follow us. And we talked about movies and TV shows that you let your kids watch that are probably inappropriate.
4: What traumatized you? How did you traumatize your kid?
0: Yeah, because you came across a little boy at kindy that had watched Lord of the Rings.
4: As a four-year-old.
0: Was it Digby's child had watched Saving Private Ryan?
4: And Edward Scissorhands.
0: Yeah. Sam Cranston. He said, I remember being allowed to watch Seven and Fight Club.
4: Just all the Brad Pitt classics.
0: On Christmas Eve in grade 4 or 5 with my older brother, very rough night. That's way too young. That's like 9 or 10 years old watching Seven and Fight Club.
4: Yeah, that is rough.
0: And I'll say he's one of 7 kids. That mum's like, sure, do whatever you want. I have no time for this.
4: Raise yourselves. I birthed you. That's all I'm going to do.
0: It's amazing that he's worked out, turned out okay. Yeah. I mean, he's an artist, so.
4: Yeah, you maybe know. Not. Could be worse. Could work in radio.
0: Yeah, that's right. It could be worse. No, that Mrs. Cranston has done very well with those 7 kids. So thank you, guys. And then also the car rego, right?
4: Oh, yes, because you had a car that was STM, Sexy Time Machine, you named
0: loved it.
4: And you loved that car for what, 15 years?
0: About 12, something like
4: 12
0: that.
4: 12 years.
0: And then didn't pay the rego, didn't realise it was
4: just your fault.
0: It is my fault. Yeah. But had to go get the plates taken off and changed because I'd gone over the waiting period. Yep. Like it was nearly 5 months unregistered being driven around Brisbane. We got away with it.
4: Yep.
0: So I got a message from one of our listeners, Melissa, and she said, happened to us as well. Mm. It's a rort. We only found out about it when we got 2 fines in the mail for $1,000 from traffic cameras.
4: Oh.
0: Yeah, we missed a few emails, but still.
4: Wow.
0: She said, then I caught up with friends, had drinks recently, and out of 4 of us, it had happened to 3 of us.
4: So 3 quarters.
0: Yeah. So someone needs to do some investigative journalism. And then her husband messaged the show as well, Andrew.
4: And it's a bloody outrage.
0: He said, we need to talk. And he said, I got found out from 2 road cameras. The first time I knew was the fines, 1 for being unregistered and 1 for being uninsured.
4: Wow.
0: We need to take class action.
4: Or just pay your bills on time, mate.
0: Yeah, just read your emails, Gary.
4: This is the thing. It's like a bit of revenue raising going on.
0: I think so. And so what the back and forth was, they need to bring back the stickers. Remember?
4: Yeah, the stickers are great because you can see a physical
0: thing.
4: You'd
0: go, oh. And so really, I know Andrew wants to do a class action and he wants me involved. Look, I'll see what I can do.
4: You got heaps of time for that, right?
0: So much time.
4: Yeah.
0: I mean, like, you organise it and sure, I'll sign something. But I think overall, we need the stickers back.
4: Can you imagine if ChatGNT was brought into evidence in the court of law, in like the Magistrates Court of Australia or Queensland, where it's like, you know, I'll now enter into the evidence, you know, 4 different people who this has happened to, and they play our stupid podcast.
0: Yeah.
4: That'd make my year, actually.
0: Well, and we might get some more listeners from it anyway.
4: Exactly right.
0: We actually did this in the other episode, our Great or Grow Up, about the milk, because it went off. Yeah, everyone's saying, like, great, it's all good to have milk as an adult.
4: Adults love milk.
0: Grow up. It made me think of, do you remember the commercial back in the 90s, a tall glass of milk keeps me going all night?
4: Yeah, I do, yeah.
0: So I found that ad.
4: Oh, you did?
0: And I'm going to play you some audio from it because the guy's name in it just all makes sense.
5: 2 very long glasses of ice cold milk, please, mate.
4: I remember this. The pour sound effect is iconic.
6: Hi, my name's Tom. What's yours? One big glass keeps me going all night.
7: Oh, really? Dang.
6: Tom.
0: His name's Tom.
4: Wow.
0: It's a classic Tom. Toms just love milk.
4: They do. Toms love milk.
0: Mmm.
4: Mm. I do, though.
0: Yeah.
4: Sometimes you put some ice cubes in it, too, if it's really
0: not too watery.
4: You got to drink it quick.
0: Yeah, okay, nice.
4: Yep.
0: Anyway, thanks for the DMs, guys.
4: Keep them coming, guys.
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0: Oh, have you had a bad hangover lately?
1: Mm.
0: I had a couple of champagnes last night.
1: Oh, that doesn't do anything to me.
0: Yeah. I thought I had two beers before and the beers just bloat, Lord.
1: Yeah, they do. You know what? I don't know if this is appropriate. Jumbie was on a 24-hour shift, so he was working. So I solo parented all Sunday. And
0: day of rest, mate.
1: Day of
0: rest.
1: Wouldn't
0: have thought so.
1: Nah, not for me. Anyway, we had an open bottle of champagne with a stopper in it in the fridge because we'd had people over the day before and it wasn't finished. And I was like, I'm just going to have a glass.
0: Oh.
1: That's fine. I can still drive a car if needed.
0: Well, not the sexy time machine.
1: Not sexy time machine.
0: I came home and there was just an empty bottle of champagne after I had like a work shift and I looked at Mel. She just shrugged at me. It's like, you got to get through.
1: You got to get through.
0: I'm a better parent after one or two.
1: Totally.
0: How about this though? You wouldn't want to do this. The world's longest hangover lasted 4 weeks.
1: No.
0: 4 weeks after a Scottish man consumed 60 pints of beer. 60 pints.
1: In what? How many hours? God, he'd wee a lot.
0: You wouldn't sleep, would you?
1: He's like, I've got to go to the toilet again.
0: A 37-year-old man in Scotland reportedly experienced what's been described as one of the longest recorded hangovers in history after consuming around 60 pints over several days. So this is like maybe a 4-day bender or something. The case documented by doctors in Glasgow was published in The Lancet and saw him hospitalised with severe headaches, blurry, wavy vision and swelling in the eyes.
1: Oh,
0: it's like the symptoms were linked to dangerously high pressure inside the skull.
1: Is that what it does to us?
0: It took up to 6 months of treatment for a full recovery. It's worth noting this was described as an extreme medical anomaly rather than a typical hangover.
1: Yeah.
0: Well, you haven't been to Jumbie's house.
1: No. That's right.
0: But 60 pints, that's about 60 litres of beer.
1: Do you remember those stories from when you were a teenager? Maybe this only happened to people I knew and they'd get their stomach pumped because they drank too much. Is that a thing?
0: I don't think I've ever known someone to get their stomach pumped.
1: I know someone that did, but I've never asked them about it because it was like a friend's
0: sister. We'll get them on the line.
1: I should.
0: Call them up.
1: Hey. 30 years ago when you got your stomach pumped, like, what is that?
0: Yeah, worst night of your life.
1: Yeah.
0: Can we relive that on a podcast?
1: Yeah, why not?
0: Yeah, why not?
1: Because then wouldn't they have a cracking hangover?
0: Oh. But, like, with kids, if this man had kids, there's no way that he got 4 weeks off doing anything.
1: No.
0: 4 weeks, that's like an illness.
1: Yeah, that wife is still like, get in here, do bedtime.
0: Drive the kids to school.
1: Yeah, sure you're hungover, but help. Yeah, I wonder if his blood alcohol level, how long that was over for.
0: Can you have more alcohol than blood in your system? Probably.
1: Maybe. Well, he lived to tell the tale. Oh, it's interesting, the brain swelling or whatever, because don't you reckon that's part of the hangover? You feel like it's really heavy.
0: Yeah, it's your skull. You're like, just crack open.
1: Yeah.
0: Oh, how horrendous.
1: No, I don't get... But I'm pretty like, I was like, I don't get big hangovers. And I think it was my sister-in-law that said, you don't drink at a rapid rate like other people. Like I'm quite slow.
0: Yeah.
1: So I think that helps because I'm not like, whoa, going a million. I'm like, I make it last.
0: Yeah, I can drink a beer pretty quick.
1: Yeah.
0: It's
1: depends on the weather. If it's hot, you're like, oh. So a long lunch in summer.
0: Yeah, if it's cold, it's like, ugh.
1: So many options.
0: It's raining.
1: Who knows?
0: That's a wrap for ChatGNT. So don't forget, you can grab us anytime by downloading the iHeart app for free and searching ChatGNT.
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I dreamt about another girl in bed with you. 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

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And he's up there. What's that? Hawaiian noises. He's banging on the bongos like a chimpanzee. Oh, that ain't working.

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1: Me not working hard. 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

from Victor Harbour Fish and Chips to Mount Pleasant Metwurst to a Murray Bridge Savoury Slice Roll. 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
5: So we kind of want you guys to compete here against each other.
2: Sorry, Woods, before you go on, I don't normally have a crack at Mark the Man Daniels openers, but I feel like we could have gone for a more intimidating voice than Annalise there.
5: Oh, wow.
2: For the trial by fire bit. I mean, it really...
6: Didn't I sound scary and daunting and...
5: Not at all.
2: Not at all.
6: House of the Dragon-y?
2: Not at all.
5: You sounded very bubbly. You sounded very bubbly.
2: You're a very sweet person.
6: I did try to put a very intense voice on. Mark told me to do that.
2: Yeah, yeah.
6: Anyway, please continue.
5: Okay. Well, we'll update that for tomorrow.
7: Will and Woody's trial.
6: That's exactly right.
5: We'll update that. That's all right. We can change that.
2: Sounded like Elmo was doing it. I was like, bloody hell, guys. We're trying to set some stuff on fire and sacrifice. It's meant to be hectic.
5: It is.
2: It's a hectic show.
5: Bloody eyes. It's a hectic show. It's a hectic show. And we're trying to reflect that, Will. We're trying to reflect that.
2: Yeah.
5: So you guys are going to be competing. The person who offers us the most sentimental item to them will be chosen by us.
2: Yeah.
5: And then we're not talking metaphorically. We will literally be lighting that thing on fire. We've got the permits, Annalise?
6: We've got the permits.
5: Got the permits. We've got the fire brigade. They're going to be there, all sorted, right? We will light it on fire. Flamethrower, Annalise?
6: Can't confirm nor can deny.
5: Amazing.
2: I think there's a specialty pyrotechnics company which has been organised.
5: But I will be getting on the thrower. I'm going to be getting on the tools. I'm going to be getting on the tools.
2: I don't think.
5: Pretty excited about it. I want to ask you, what would be your... Like, just to let people, you know, see what kind of item they could be offering. It's 131065, by the way, if you want to offer us an item off the bat. Mm. Something that's very sentimental to you that we can light on fire. What would you offer? Because, again, you've got to think, what's going to win the competition? So it's got to be very important to you.
2: Yeah.
5: An emotional connection.
2: Yes.
5: But?
2: Nothing organic. Like, no pets or, you know.
5: No, we're not burning.
2: You know what I mean?
5: I think if it's a taxidermied old pet, I think thumbs. I think thumbs.
2: It might be a look thing.
8: I don't reckon.
2: No, that's fair shit.
5: That's good we're having this brainstorm
2: on
5: it.
2: That's what I said. I said no pets. You didn't need to take
5: but
2: it.
5: Anyway. So what would you throw up?
2: Look, well, you know me. And this is, the thing is about this as well, it's actually not about what's objectively sentimental to you. So you have to sell this to us.
5: Yes.
2: Why do you care about it from your perspective? Why does it matter to you? So for me, there'd probably be a vinyl, a couple of records of mine, which I love dearly.
5: Sure.
2: And I would be very sad to see burn. Now, for anyone else, they'd be like, who cares? It's just a little bit of wax. Don't care. It's, you know, one song.
5: Yeah.
2: But
5: you could buy another one as well.
2: No, you can't. I got this.
5: Go on Discogs or whatever.
2: I've got a 12-inch single press edition of Bronski Beats' Small Town Boy, which is worth a lot of money.
5: Oh, yeah.
2: I love that.
5: Oh, yeah.
2: Great song,
5: yeah.
2: By the way. Look it up, anyone who's interested.
5: Okay.
2: That would kill me.
5: Yeah,
2: like, would kill me. It's a great song.
5: I think we've talked enough about it.
2: Oh, it's a great
5: that
2: song.
5: That is a lovely song.
2: It's a great song.
5: Anyway. Let's get it on CD.
2: No, I got it in from Ireland.
5: How much did you pay for? Anyway, it doesn't matter.
2: Far too much.
5: 131065 is the number. That's kind of the area we're talking about. What's really sentimental to you that you are willing to let us burn?
2: Oh, we're doing them now. We're taking a few on now. Oh,
5: We got Loki. You've got something sentimental that you'd be willing for us to burn like a dragon.
9: Yes. I do. It is an 18th birthday Stein glass, like a jug. And it's got my name on the 18th.
5: Okay. Who gave it to you?
9: My uncle.
2: Oh,
9: he only turned 18 once.
5: Yeah. Is your uncle still with us?
2: It just doesn't sound...
9: Yes.
5: Uncle's still with us.
2: Wow.
5: I think if the uncle had passed, all of a sudden...
2: Ballsy question.
5: Sentiment. I think if he'd passed, I'd
2: Let's
5: go
2: take
5: like,
2: more
5: wow.
2: of these up next. 131065. I mean, the comp's open, clearly. Luke, by the way, didn't make me feel it.
5: Yeah.
2: Didn't make me care.
5: Want to hear the emotion. Glass, bit boring to burn too. There's that factor, isn't
2: it? What would you sacrifice? The person that we choose goes away with $10,000, all thanks to season 3 of the HBO original series House of the Dragon, which premieres Monday, only on HBO Max. The phone lines are open, or text us 0429 131065. Will and Woody.
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0: like those mates that just want to keep going. It's Will and Woody keeping you up.
1: 8 days away also from my romantic dinner with my wife, Mim. It's incredibly exciting. Look, we've got 2 kids. We're married. Sometimes the spark can go a little bit, right? So we've had the idea to go to this romantic dinner in character. We will meet for the first time. We will have a first date. It's going to be hot. It's going to be steamy. I couldn't be more excited.
2: Has she given you an inkling as to what she's doing, by the way?
1: No, we're keeping it totally away from each other.
2: Oh, okay.
1: Apart from the fact that I'm talking about this on national radio. Well, I'm going to be totally surprised by who she rocks up to the dinner as.
2: Yeah.
1: I really am shaking with excitement. And thank you so much to everyone yesterday. So many people called up with some great suggestions as to the sexiest character that I could rock up to the dinner as.
2: Mm-hmm.
1: I do have audio of that, which I'm going to play very, very... We've got that. Okay, play the... Here's some phenomenal suggestions yesterday.
3: I think you should be a fireman.
1: Oh, I do like that.
2: Maybe not
1: soot
2: too...
1: on my face.
2: Well, maybe not too much.
1: A bit of ash.
4: The Witcher. Henry Cavill. Oh, my God. He's a hockey player.
1: Oh! A hockey player. Okay. Yeah. So, Mel, would I rollerblade down there? Because that's what I was... Okay. So I had a few people come up to me today. It's not often that you do something on the show where people feel comfortable walking up to you on the street. But a lot of people were saying, do the hockey player.
2: It's very in vogue at the moment, isn't it? A hockey player.
1: The heated rivalry thing. Mm. So again...
2: Off campus is the other one, isn't it?
1: Just, hockey players couldn't be hotter
2: I'm so sick of hearing about this.
1: But also, like, you can be angry about it or just lean in and maybe I could play the character.
2: Well, importantly, though... Mim, your wife, is watching these shows.
1: Both shows.
2: Both shows.
1: She watched both shows. There you go. She loved both shows. I think she would be blown away by a little wing attack. I'm not sure if that's a position in ice hockey.
2: That's a netball position. Well, don't wear a netball. Walk up with a WA on the bib.
1: I think I'd rock up with maybe the helmet in my hands, the stick in my hands. I'd cloak that. There's all sorts of things. But look, that's just one suggestion.
2: You were suggesting rollerblading in as well.
1: Well, I think that's, like, based on my knowledge of Mighty Ducks.
2: Oh, the Mighty Ducks, they used to rollerblade everywhere, didn't they?
1: Blade everywhere.
2: Do they rollerblade in off-campus, Annalise? The ice hockey players?
5: No, they don't. That wouldn't be as sexy.
2: Not so cool. Might be a chance for you to make those rollerblades of yours a tax deduction. I can see them in the face. Those rollerblades that you wore once and then decided you couldn't rollerblade.
1: They were expensive. Okay, over to you guys, because I think I need to make a decision as to I think we lock it in up
2: next. Okay, wow. Okay, all right. Where are you leaning? You're the ice hockey.
1: Right now,
2: text that's come through, by the way, 0429 131065. This person said he should go on his date in one of those big inflatable dinosaur costumes.
1: And don't get me wrong, there's so much temptation there for me. Like, I always like making my wife laugh.
2: Yeah. If you go as Captain Feather Sword, I mean, that's
1: hilarious.
2: Great.
1: It's all time, and she'll laugh, but let's be honest with each other.
2: You want to actually try
1: and be sexy. It's going to be very hard for the two of us to hold back laughs, but I really want her... Maybe there'll be some giggles.
2: I was going to say, I don't want to wave the righteous finger at you, but generally speaking...
1: Yes.
2: Generally speaking...
1: Yes.
2: And I know I'm stereotyping here, but men trying to be sexy is not sexy.
1: But
2: generally speaking...
1: Yeah, no, I get that. But here's the thing.
2: Yeah.
1: When I rock up as a sexy character... And by the way, 131065 is our number. Out of the suggestions, like, I really want to lock one in. What's your favourite? We had Fireman, we had go as Henry Cavill from The Witcher, we've got the ice hockey player.
2: Yep.
1: Who's your favourite?
2: I'm going to lock it in. We threw that around yesterday.
1: Doctor. Annalise is obviously shooting hard for Vampire.
5: Yep.
1: As well. What's your favourite on 131065? Please let me know. Joe, what's up?
6: If we do lock in a favourite, can you give us like a bit of a taste?
1: Absolutely. Like, obviously, I think if
2: we lock in a favourite, and I just want to get this with you now, we're going to have to see like a bit of the costume.
1: Absolutely. I'm
2: beforehand,
1: happy to.
2: Right?
1: I'm happy to.
2: It might even need to be like a film yourself walking into the restaurant sort of a setup.
1: No, I'm not going to film anything on the night, but
2: just
1: I'm
2: like
1: willing
2: beforehand.
1: I'm willing to do a radio show as the character.
2: Oh, I don't know if anyone wants that.
1: Full 2 hours. Oh, I'll bring the stick in.
6: Perfect.
1: If it's
2: we'll take it.
1: If it's hockey.
2: Okay.
1: But yes, I'm willing to do that, but I do want to work on the character
2: first
1: for a full week.
2: 0429 131065. You can text us which character you would like Woody to go to his roleplay date as.
1: Yeah.
2: Or you can call us. That's a strange question. 131065. Who would you like Woods to go on his date with Mim full roleplay as?
1: Yeah.
2: It's a real choose your own adventure, Australia. We're all going to get to benefit this.
1: Yep. Need your help, Australia.
2: Let's make it difficult for him.
1: I want to be sexy.

0: The dead of night comes alive. It's Will and Woody keeping you up.
1: I am going to a romantic dinner with my wife next weekend, and we've just had the idea, because this is the first dinner we've had, the first night away we've had since the birth of our second daughter, Murphy. We're going to go to this dinner as strangers. We're going to be playing characters, and we're going to meet on this first date. I'm really, really excited about it.
2: Great. And we're taking it seriously. You've role played before, just to give people some context, but you were a Swedish masseuse.
1: Yes. And that called was Rupert.
2: And we don't need any of Rupert.
1: That's fair.
2: But
1: that's fair.
2: We had it yesterday. But you're going a little bit more legit with this one. Rupert, well, there was a touch of humor to it. This time you're just going all out sex.
1: I wouldn't use that
2: word.
1: Well,
2: sexy.
1: Romance.
2: Sexy.
1: Sexy and romance.
2: Sorry.
1: And desire.
2: Sorry about that.
1: Desire and romance. You need to have a cold bath.
2: Sorry about that. I am sorry about that.
1: So I know Mim and I, we have a very jokey relationship, but we really do want this to feel like, we kind of want to suspend reality a bit and be like, this is really exciting to be like, kind of have first date nerves and, you know, just get that thrill and excitement. Do you know what I mean? So
2: yes,
1: I want to make sure
2: great text come through, Woods.
1: Phenomenal. Yep. I just want to make sure I pick the right character to be sexy and desirable. I think so far in the lead, it's ice hockey player fresh from training.
2: Okay.
1: So,
2: can I just, on that point,
1: we've got a
2: wonderful text here that's come through from a woman called Claire. Claire, thanks for your text. 0429 131065 if you want to send us a text. She said, make sure if you pick a character like the jock, you pick a character who's also got sexy stories too, because no one wants a boring jock with no chat.
1: Oh, so maybe, okay.
2: Which is a very good shout from Claire. You can't rock up and be the ice hockey player and be monosyllabic. Because there's obviously been poetic license from these hot sticks shows that we're watching on TV where they're like, oh, these guys are also emotionally intelligent. Yeah. You'd have to have that string to your bow.
1: I'd need some depth. And again, I don't want to totally hijack the radio show, but maybe tomorrow, next week, we start building the character and his backstory and what are his emotional touch points. But let's go to Trudy here.
2: Yeah, what are his weaknesses?
1: What are his fears? Yeah, yeah. What are his desires? Yeah. What are his ambitions?
2: Yeah, yeah.
1: What's his relationship like with his mum? Let's go to Trudy here on 131065. Trudy, there's a suggestion of a character that you like the most.
3: Yes. Well, if you're going to go with vampire, and I think that you should, then I would go with Damon from the Vampire Diaries.
1: Okay.
3: And just hear me out. Hear me out.
1: Yeah, I will. Yeah, yeah. Go on.
3: He is sexy. Mm-hmm. He has a backstory, and he's romantic. So you like all of it, all in one.
1: Interesting. Right. What would I wear if I was, sorry, what's the guy's name again?
2: Damon.
1: What would Damon wear?
3: Oh, well, he doesn't really get dressed up with much. You need to check it out. So it's just like usually like a leather jacket, a black shirt, black pants.
1: I'm seeing photos now. Yeah, he's sexy. He is sexy.
3: It's not gonna cost you much, obviously.
1: Okay.
3: For the costume,
1: it's pretty much
2: black. He's an all black sort of a wearer. Johnny Cash's.
1: That could be hot. I'm just looking at his body now. That's extraordinary.
2: Thanks, Trudy.
1: Thank you so much.
2: I think vampire's still sexy.
1: I like the tension as well of like desiring my wife but also wanting to suck her blood. I think that's an interesting thing to play with. Anyway, let's go to Lauren here on 131065. Lauren, which suggestion do you like the most?
4: Like, look, guys, I'm going to have to say it too, as, you know, also a mum that would love a date night. Mm-hmm. Vampire. Absolutely.
1: Wow.
4: And honestly, that is giving sexy vibes.
2: Yeah,
4: you could go Twilight. You could be a bit mysterious and just stare at her across the table for a bit, you know?
1: Yeah, okay.
2: Do you know what's also cool? Lauren, I don't know if this is, because I think this is a cool part about vampires as well that maybe makes them a little bit more interesting.
1: Mm.
2: Is it because they're immortal, they've often been alive for hundreds of years?
1: The stories.
2: The character depth.
1: The wisdom.
2: Yeah.
1: Yeah. Oh, the things that I've
2: don't
1: seen.
2: Do wise. Very unsexy. But, I remember when I was, dating Victoria the Great.
1: Yeah.
2: You've got options there.
1: Very smelly feet. Oh, you know, you just chuck it in there. Because I would know because I live.
2: Yeah, well, you were there. I was at the Battle of Hastings.
1: Now, Annalise is dying to say something. What's going on?
5: They also can't eat onion.
1: That works.
2: An amazing tie-in.
1: That's great. And garlic, right? They can't have garlic as well. No onion and garlic. I'm a vampire.
5: So they'll bring out the garlic bring.
2: Actually, it's definitely garlic. I don't know if it's onion. They're also gluten-free. What are the chances?
1: Let's go to Steve here. Steve, what character do you think I should be doing at this role-play dinner with my wife?
6: Definitely the hockey player.
1: All right, here we go, Steve.
6: And... with regards to going in on skates, you can actually get inline hockey skates.
2: They're exactly the same
6: as the ice skates, but they've got the wheels.
2: I think the idea of rollerblading is a great idea, but I'm just, Annalise, correct me if I'm wrong, and please, any of the girls, correct me if I'm wrong. I cannot think of a bigger ick than a guy taking off his rollerblades in the foyer of a restaurant. And then trying to cloak them as he puts his sneakers on. Or like as you're leaving, going, hang on a second, got to get my skates and slinging them over his shoulder.
7: I was really hoping you wouldn't highlight it and Woody would be like, yeah, great idea.
2: Yeah. No, it's a trap. It's a trap. Don't fall for that.
1: Hang on, I'm here to protect you. Is this hot though if I go like at the end of the dinner, like, hey, do you have a lift home or do you want me to piggyback you home on my blade? I'll take the laughter as no, that's not sexy.
2: Hey, just some really quick texts. 0429 13 106. I've got Jon Snow or Jamie Lannister has been one that's come in. James Bond is coming in a lot. Woody from Toy Story was a surprise one.
1: That's not sexy.
2: Danny said Magic Mike, which is obviously a favourite. And another really good point here from Leanne. She said, be careful going as a doctor or a fireman because there might be an emergency in the restaurant.
1: Oh, wow.
2: And if you're bandying around doctor and someone actually chokes, they might actually go and then,
1: And I might get confused and I'm method and then I'll try and help someone and it's a whole lawsuit. Let's go to Kelly here on 13 1065. Kelly, we're going to finish with you.
2: Yeah.
1: Who should I play at this role play dinner with my wife?
8: Oh, definitely a hockey player.
1: All right,
8: walk in with your headgear on and rip it off, and then you could have a wig or something and just put your hair in the air and wear one of those fake chest things to make you look like you've got abs.
1: Whoa.
2: God, Kelly, sounds like you need to have a cold bath as well. All right, we might touch base on that.
1: What is she talking about?
2: It's hair in the air, thing on the chest.
1: I have no idea.
2: Could barely get the words out.
1: She was so excited. I think it's vampire ice hockey player. I'm sorry we haven't made a decision.
2: Yeah,
1: I think tomorrow.
2: More chat there.
1: Yeah, absolutely.
2: Robin Mattis is co-hosting with us very, very shortly. Hope you're having a wonderful drive home.
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2: What's...
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1: Thank you. 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

0: The dead of night comes alive. It's Will and Woody keeping you up.
1: I am going to a romantic dinner with my wife next weekend, and we've just had the idea, because this is the first dinner we've had, the first night away we've had since the birth of our second daughter, Murphy. We're going to go to this dinner as strangers. We're going to be playing characters, and we're going to meet on this first date. I'm really, really excited about it.
2: Great. And we're taking it seriously. You've role played before, just to give people some context, but you were a Swedish masseuse.
1: Yes. And that called was Rupert.
2: And we don't need any of Rupert.
1: That's fair.
2: But
1: that's fair.
2: We had it yesterday. But you're going a little bit more legit with this one. Rupert, well, there was a touch of humor to it. This time yes. You're just going all out sex.
1: I wouldn't use that
2: well,
1: word.
2: Well, sexy.
1: Romance.
2: Sexy.
1: Sexy and romance.
2: Sorry.
1: And desire.
2: Sorry about that.
1: Desire and romance. You need to have a cold bath.
2: Sorry about that.
1: So
2: I am sorry about that.
1: So and I know Nim and I, we have a very jokey relationship, but we really do want this to feel like, we kind of want to suspend reality a bit and be like, this is really exciting to be like, kind of have first date nerves and, you know, just get that thrill and excitement. Do you know what I mean? So
2: yes,
1: I want to make sure
2: great texts come through, Woods.
1: A phenomenal. Yep. I just want to make sure I pick the right character to be sexy and desirable. I think so far in the lead, it's ice hockey player fresh from training.
2: Okay. So, can I just on that point?
1: Yeah,
2: we've
1: yeah,
2: got
1: yeah,
2: a,
1: yeah.
2: a wonderful text here that's come through from a woman called Claire. Claire, thanks for your text. 0429 131 065. If you want to send us a text, she said, make sure if you pick a character like the jock, you pick a character who's also got sexy stories too, because no one wants a boring jock with no chat.
1: Oh, so maybe, okay.
2: Which is a very good shout Claire. You can't rock up and be the ice hockey player and be monosyllabic. Because there's been poetic license from these hot sticks shows that we're watching on TV where they're like, oh, these guys are also emotionally intelligent. Yeah. You'd have to have that string to your bow.
1: I'd need some depth. And again, I don't want to totally hijack the radio show, but maybe tomorrow, next week, we start building the character and his backstory and what are his emotional touch points. But let's go to Trudy here.
2: What are his weaknesses?
1: What are his fears? Yeah. What are his desires? Yeah. What are his ambitions?
2: Yeah, yeah.
1: What's his relationship like with his mum? Let's go to Trudy here on 131065. Trudy, there's a suggestion of a character that you like the most.
3: Yes. Well, if you're going to go with vampire, and I think that you should, I would go with Damon from the Vampire Diaries.
1: Okay.
3: And just hear me out. Hear me out.
1: Yeah, I will. Yeah, yeah. Go on.
3: He is sexy. Mm-hmm. He has a backstory, and he's romantic. So you like all of it, all in one.
1: Interesting. Right. What would I wear if I was what's the guy's name again?
2: Damon.
1: Damon. What would Damon wear?
3: Well, he doesn't really get dressed up with much. Check it out. So it's just like usually like a leather jacket, a black shirt, black pants.
1: I'm seeing photos now. Yeah, he's sexy. He is sexy.
3: It's not gonna cost you much, obviously.
1: Okay.
3: And the costume,
2: Pretty much black. He's an all black sort of a wearer. He Johnny Cash's.
1: That could be hot. I'm just looking at his body now. That's extraordinary.
2: Thanks, Trudy.
1: Thanks, Trudy. Thank you so much.
2: I think vampire's still sexy.
1: I like the tension as well of like desiring my wife but also wanting to suck her blood. I think that's an interesting thing to play with. Anyway, let's go to Lauren here on 131065. Lauren, which suggestion do you like the most?
4: Like, look, guys, I'm going to have to say it too, as, you know, also a mum that would love a date night. Mm-hmm. Vampire. Absolutely.
1: Wow.
4: And honestly, that is giving sexy vibes.
2: Yeah,
4: you could go, we could go Twilight. You could be a bit mysterious and just stare at her across the table for a bit, you know?
1: Yeah, okay.
2: Do you know what's also cool? Lauren, I don't know if this is, because I think this is a cool part about vampires as well that maybe makes them a little bit more interesting. Is it because they're immortal, they've often been alive for hundreds of years.
1: The stories.
2: The character depth.
1: The wisdom.
2: Yeah.
1: Yeah. Oh, the things that I've
2: don't
1: seen.
2: Don't be wise. Very unsexy. But, I remember when I was, dating Victoria the Great.
1: Yeah.
2: You've got options there.
1: Very smelly feet. Oh, you know, you just chuck it in there. Because I would know because I live.
2: Yeah, well, you were there. You know, I was at the Battle of Hastings.
1: Now, Annalise is dying to say something. What's going on?
5: They also can't eat onion.
1: Oh, neither can I. That works.

0: I'm a vampire.
1: So they'll bring out the garlic bread.
2: Actually,
1: and
2: it's definitely garlic. I don't know if it's onion.
1: Yeah, it's garlic.
2: They're also gluten-free. What are the chances?
0: Let's go to Steve here. Steve, what character do you think I should be doing at this role-play dinner with my wife?
3: Definitely the hockey player.
0: All right, here we go, Steve.
3: Yep. And with regards to going in on skates, you can actually get inline hockey skates.
2: Oh,
3: they're exactly the same as the ice skates, but they've got the wheels.
2: I don't think you can. I think the idea of rollerblading in is a great idea, but I'm just, Annalise, correct me if I'm wrong, and please, any of the girls, correct me if I'm wrong. I cannot think of a bigger ick than a guy taking off his rollerblades in the foyer of a restaurant and then trying to cloak them as he puts his sneakers on. As you're leaving, going, hang on a second, got to get my skates, and slinging them over his shoulder.
1: I was really hoping you wouldn't highlight it and Woody would be like, yeah, great idea.
2: Yeah. No, it's a trap. It's a trap. Don't fall for that.
0: Hang on, I'm here to protect you. Is this hot, though, if I go, like, at the end of the dinner, like, hey, do you have a lift home or do you want me to piggyback you home on my blade? I'll take the laughter as no, that's not sexy.
2: Hey, just some really quick texts. 0429 13 106. We've got Jon Snow or Jamie Lannister has been one that's come in. James Bond is coming in a lot. Woody from Toy Story was a surprise one.
0: That's not sexy.
2: Danny said Magic Mike, which is obviously a favourite. And another really good point here from Leanne. She said, be careful going as a doctor or a fireman because there might be an emergency in the restaurant.
0: Oh, wow.
2: And if you're bandying around doctor and someone actually chokes, they might actually go and then,
0: And I might get confused and I'm method and then I'll try and help someone and that's a whole lawsuit. Let's go to Kelly here on 13 1065. Kelly, we're going to finish with you.
2: Yeah.
0: Who should I play at this role play dinner with my wife?
4: Oh, definitely a hockey player.
0: All right,
4: walk in with your headgear on and rip it off, and then you could have a wig or something and just put your hair in the air and wear one of those fake chest things to make you look like you've got abs.
0: Whoa.
2: God, Kelly, sounds like you need to have a cold bath as well. All right, we might touch base on that. Hair in the air, thing on the chest.
0: I have no idea.
2: Could
0: barely get the words out. She was so excited.
2: I
0: think it's vampire ice hockey player. I'm sorry we haven't made a decision.
2: Yeah,
0: I think tomorrow.
2: More chat there.
0: Yeah, absolutely.
2: Robin Madness is co-hosting with us very, very shortly. Hope you're having a wonderful

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0: Really? It's Will and Woody keeping you up.
1: Rove McManus is in the studio with us.
2: Yes, he is. Here he is.
1: Rove, Wood said he saw you at the Comedy Festival recently.
2: Yes, we had a good hang at Comedy Republic.
1: You said you were in a very sober state.
2: So you'd been to see Hellier's show.
3: Yes, I had. Yes. And then I came
2: in. Good chat. what a rock on tour. Oh, I can see why we've been so successful on this show.
3: The reason I'm being coy is because I went to Pete's show. I had a couple of drinks before that, all responsibly, of course. And then we went somewhere else and had a few more drinks. Oh. And then we came to Comedy Republic. And I feel like I came in pretty hot.
2: Oh, you did.
3: Yeah.
2: And you're very tall. Like for me, like also looming. There was a sense of looming.
3: Because I beeline for Rove.
2: I was this close to using my safe word. This close.
3: Because I'm pretty sure it was one of those situations where you were in a conversation with a group of people and I wasn't thinking of manners, saw you.
2: And you were riding Pete's wave.
3: Totally.
2: So you were in his wake. So he's come in, I was doing, I don't quite remember. Yeah, I was probably talking to someone, but I've seen
3: a civilised
2: Pete,
3: conversation with
2: and
3: people.
2: And so that, I've lit up, my best mate's come in, and then he kind of moved past and then whoosh, in you came.
3: And I came hard, and I'm a fan of you, and I like
2: you. Like I'm a child and you're an excitable Labrador.
4: What was the opening exchange?
2: It was just hi, but it was like,
3: It was that.
2: And then immediately Pete was saying this in the jungle and we need to talk about it.
4: No, you went back to I'm a Celeb stories?
2: We went whatsoever.
3: No, it's actually one of my favourite stories and it's worth saying.
2: I
3: love this story.
2: I need to leave the room.
3: I think it's one of my favourite media stories ever.
4: Oh, wow.
3: Just because it reminds you there's still good people out there. That's what I'll say.
2: What a hook. What a hook.
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0: cons you've ever been to. 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
1: Rove McManus is in the studio. He's also on Taskmaster.
2: Oh, here we go. Clapping in.
1: Which airs tonight, 7:30 on Channel 10, episode 7 they're up to there. We are dining out in a bit of Rove Live stuff because, as we were saying, Golden Year of TV for Woods is very nostalgic for us. If you want to get the podcast, the worst interaction of anyone that Rove's ever had in the last 20 years, which was Woody bumping into a bar, get that on the podcast.
3: The Labrador. I think you described me as.
1: Practically assaulted him. But we're talking about Rove Live right now, which is awesome because I've actually just been on the YouTube channel, mate. Like, it's the clip that I stopped on just before, just to give people an idea of how big this show was this. I'm looking at this clip because I vaguely remember this. It was a segment called My Charader.
2: Yes.
1: Right?
2: And just charades.
1: Just charades. But it was with Charlie's Angels.
2: Yeah.
1: So
2: Cameron Diaz.
1: Drew Barrymore.
2: Lucy Liu.
1: Yeah. Playing charades.
2: Drunk. They were drunk.
3: They were. Really?
2: Oh, yeah.
1: On Australian TV at 9 o'clock on a, what night?
2: We would have been on a Wednesday back
1: Wednesday
2: then.
1: Night.
2: Yeah.
3: I reckon you can tell that Cameron's had a few by the interaction she has with Pete Hell here at the start, where I think she licks him on the cheek.
2: Yeah, she's very flirty with him.
1: Yes.
2: And they're doing it in heels and formal wear. Amazing.
1: I just like looking at that. I'm like, because that just doesn't exist.
2: Absolutely.
1: Maybe that happens on Jimmy Fallon now. Maybe he gets one person to come and do something a bit silly. You have all three of them in the room drunk playing charades.
2: Yeah. Just doing charades.
1: It's insane.
2: And we put hair gel in the mix for Cameron.
1: Oh, of course. Yeah.
2: As a reference to something about Mary. Yeah. And by absolute sheer good fortune, it ends up on her turn with her performing.
3: Amazing.
2: To Pete. She does mime hair gel.
1: Yeah.
2: But does it as a, you know, I'm squeezing something into my hand. Who am I to tell Cameron?
1: Hindsight's a wonderful thing.
2: I'm not going to tell Cameron Diaz how to charade, everybody.
3: A bit of feedback when the cameras were off.
2: Just a little note for next time. But yeah, we had a bit that we did because we were live. We could say to people.
1: And actually live, right?
2: We were 100% live. That's which awesome. Is also part of the fun. You know, I was talking about it with Pete last night. We caught up with him for dinner. And we're like, in our first year at Channel 9, he wrote a sketch based around the guy. Who's the guy who comes up with dances? Everything from the Nutbush to the YMCA, twerk. Like, who comes up with those?
1: Yeah.
2: And
1: brilliant.
2: So he created a character. He creates dances.
1: Oh, yeah, cool, yeah.
2: He creates a new dance that he calls the et cetera, et cetera. It was you stick your two arms out wide like you're an aeroplane and then just squat from one leg to the next. At the end, he goes to test it in a nightclub. It's always a very nervous moment for him. And it takes off and it's the new big dance.
1: Yeah,
3: brilliant.
2: Between one show and the next, a week of television, we had people sending us footage of them doing the dance in nightclubs.
1: Wow.
2: So to do that, you would have to take a literal video camera, mail a cassette, video tape to us.
1: What?
2: And then we put them on air, which then made more people do it. Then people were sending us footage of them being kicked out of nightclubs for doing it. Nightclubs got in touch with us saying, our nightclub has said that we will be an et cetera safe haven. Where if people want to come and do the dance, they will come and do the dance without being kicked out or getting in trouble for it.
1: Unbelievable.
2: And this went on for like weeks, and this thing went viral before viral.
1: Because
2: this is 1999.
1: Wow.
2: It's incredible.
1: Wow. That is an incredible concept that something can go viral before sharing stuff.
2: And also that wasn't the intent. It was just, this is
1: a funny
2: dumb
1: bit.
2: But once people took the ball and ran with it, we were like, well, we'll show it. And then if anyone else has got any footage, send it in. And
3: yeah, bloody oh. Again, you just get blown away by who's on the couch sitting next to Pete and Corinne. So we had Will Ferrell and John C. Reilly.
2: Oh, yeah.
3: Destiny's Child.
2: I'm one of the few, rare few, who have interviewed Beyonce. She doesn't do interviews anymore.
1: God. And you gave her a set of tracky dacks.
2: Yeah. Yeah, because I did an interview with Destiny's Child where I had said to them, you all look so glamorous, but when you're at home, you're just sitting around in tracky dacks. And they went, what are tracky dacks?
1: Right.
2: So that when they came to Australia on their tour, I gave them tracky dacks. I've been touring a show at the moment, which is still to go in Darwin, if anyone knows anyone in Darwin. And it's looking back at the time on doing the talk show. And the Will Ferrell and John C. Reilly who turned up, I didn't know what they were doing. I was told, the boys have an idea. They don't want you to know what it is. It may or may not involve a costume and it may or may not involve a prop. That's all I was told. And then what had transpired was they got in touch with the producers and they said, who else is booked for the show that night? They were told Australian gold medal winner for pole vault at the Olympics, Steve Hooker. So they went, oh, you know what would be funny is we should also dress as Olympic pole vaulters and then turn up being absolutely furious that Rove would dare book another pole vaulter on the show. As I said, ladies and gentlemen, please welcome the stars of Step Brothers, Will Ferrell and John C. Reilly. I just see a pole vault, a legit, I don't even know where we got the pole vault from. Amazing.
1: Oh my God.
2: Amazing.
1: We've got to get out of here. But before we do, very quickly, you're on Taskmaster tonight, 7:30, Channel 10.
2: Yes.
1: Episode 7.
2: Yes, you're 10 there. Play, Paramount, however you want to watch it. But this is my favourite episode of the season.
1: Okay, great.
2: There are two things you will see tonight. One, Celia Pakola creates the most amazing piece of cinema with only 10 minutes to prepare.
1: Okay.
2: My teammate, Anissa Nandala, pulls a lie on me that I did not know was a lie until the episode went to air. When you watch it unfold in real time as I explain what's happening, it's quite incredible. I highly recommend, if you haven't been watching tonight's episode, to get on board.
1: You can always catch up, as Rove said, at 10 Play as well. It's an incredible cast with Rove, Brett Blake, Anissa Nandala, Celia and Joel Creasy as well. Awesome.
2: Very fun cast.
1: It's been great having you in here. Thanks for sharing. It's been awesome. It's been so good. You listen to Will and Woody. Thanks, Rove. Kiss.

0: birds that just want to keep going. It's Will and Woody keeping you up.
1: That's a spicy meatball.
2: It takes tickets to Supergirl for the hottest take, 131065, or you can text us 0429 131065 if you have a hot take. Woodrow, I'm going to kick things off here.
3: You said this is your hottest take yet, so maybe we should save yours.
2: No. I've got a few.
3: Oh, you've got a few. Okay,
2: yeah, I've got a few.
3: Fire them off.
2: First one.
3: Yeah.
2: People who are super early should be as heavily chastised as people who are super late.
3: Why? Because they haven't...
1: That's a spicy meatball!
3: Why? Because they haven't actually held up. They haven't been selfish and held up anyone. They've been early to save the person who they're meeting.
2: Because you make people feel uncomfortable when you're too early. It's like, oh, I'm not ready for you.
3: I'm not ready for you. If you're late, you don't know I was there early.
2: You can sense it.
3: You can sense it.
2: Like they're here. They're already here. I wasn't ready for them.
3: This is why it's a hot take.
2: It's wrong.
3: Because it's wrong. I've got a lukewarm take. This might get a rise out of a few people in our team.
2: Yeah.
3: No one actually likes matcha. You're all just lying to follow a fad. Like, you don't... You're lying.
2: Hot take.
3: And you know you're lying.
2: I'm here for it.
3: And it's a whole thing to be seen to be drinking matcha, but you all get through it, so yep. You're part of the gang. But
2: yeah, Annalise agrees.
3: Nice.
4: Wow. Yeah, I hate matcha.
2: There you go.
3: But you don't actually like it. You know you don't. And stop lying to yourself. But you don't.
4: Iced almond matcha with a little bit of honey is just like heaven in a cup.
2: Hot take. Woody, this is good. That's a hot take. Look, you got her. She's on the hook, brother. Look at her.
3: And I've got, you only put the honey in there because it tastes like crap.
2: Yes.
3: You're trying to bury the flavour.
2: Know that
3: anything you put honey on,
2: our
3: Liv's got a point. Yeah, yeah.
4: Would you just have hot chocolate in just water?
3: Would I? Yes, absolutely.
2: Yeah.
4: Oh, okay.
2: Yeah.
4: Well.
2: Very good, though.
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0: those mates that just want to keep going. It's Will and Woody keeping you up.
1: Success! 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
3: You said this is your hottest take yet, so maybe we should save yours.
2: No, I've got a few.
3: Oh, you've got a few, okay.
2: Yeah, I've got a few.
3: Fire them off.
2: First one.
3: Yeah.
2: People who are super early should be as heavily chastised as people who are super late.
3: Why? Because they haven't...
1: That's spicy meatball!
3: Why? Because they haven't actually held up... They haven't been selfish and held up anyone. They've been early to save the person who they're meeting.
2: Because you make people feel uncomfortable when you're too early. It's like, oh, I'm not ready for you.
3: I'm not ready for you. If you're late, you don't know I was there early.
2: You can sense it.
3: You can sense it.
2: Like they're here. They're already here. I wasn't ready for them.
3: This is why it's a hot take.
2: It's wrong.
3: I've got a lukewarm take. This might get a rise out of a few people in our team.
2: Yeah.
3: No one actually likes matcha. You're all just lying to follow a fad. Like, you don't... You're lying.
2: Hot take.
3: And you know you're lying.
2: I'm here for it.
3: And it's a whole thing to be seen to be drinking matcha, but you all get through it, so yep. You're part of the gang. But
2: yeah,
3: it's,
2: oh, Annalisa agrees.
3: Nice.
4: Yeah, I hate matcha.
2: There you go.
3: But you don't actually like it. You know you don't. And stop lying to yourself. But you don't.
4: Iced almond matcha with a little bit of honey is just like heaven in a cup.
2: Hot take.
3: You only
2: see, Woody, this is good. That's a hot take. Look, you got her. She's on the hook, brother. Look at her.
3: And I've got, you only put the honey in there because it tastes like crap.
2: Yes.
3: You're trying to bury the flavour.
2: Know that
3: anything you put honey on,
2: crap.
3: Liv's got a point, Liv.
4: Would you just have hot chocolate in just water?
3: Would I? Yes, absolutely.
2: Yeah.
4: Oh, okay.
2: Yeah.
4: Well.
2: Very good, though.

0: of night comes alive. It's Will and Woody keeping you up.
1: Will is on paternity leave, so Sophie Monk is here in the studio with
2: me. I am very present.
1: We have got a very, very special guest, Adam Hyde, a.k.a. Kelly Holiday. So you're on Ab's podcast recently. It's a lot. This came up, which is something that I wasn't really across this, to be honest, but I've like, it's come into my world a tiny bit through social media. But here's you talking about with Ab.
3: Twice in the last week and a half, I've been threatened with violence. One car came past and they were screaming homophobic slurs. And then another car came behind them and started doing the same thing.
2: A convoy of incels.
3: A convoy of incels were like, we're going to f*** you, bro.
2: They're saying they're going to kill you and bash you.
3: Yeah, yeah.
2: Because why, boys?
3: Because I love my girlfriend.
2: Yeah.
4: Yeah.
2: Oh, it's so full on.
4: I mean, it's happened since then as well.
1: Yeah.
4: You know? I think it speaks volumes of the people that are doing it, though. Like, if you're going to scream out your window,
1: yeah,
4: the F-bomb and things like that, it's like, whoa, dog.
2: It usually
4: means
2: they've
4: got another thing coming, you know. It's like, right? there's so much. When online hate turns to reality, it's a real sad thing to see, you know. I don't know when the rhetoric became, it became cool to hate on women. I never understood when that shift happened. I'm glad to say that I'd never got that in my algorithm too much. And I guess it is getting dished up to a lot of young men. It's really dangerous to young men. These young men are getting served these videos just through their algorithm. They're not even going to it. It's coming to them.
1: Yeah.
4: And then they engage with it. And then it becomes part of the zeitgeist. But young men are getting dished up these videos of...
2: And the problem is you just see that one thing.
4: Yeah.
2: Like if you go on one side, that's all you see.
4: Exactly. And it just keeps going and keeps going. But like I was always of the belief that, you know, this online stuff was, you know, it stays online because these people aren't outside.
1: Right.
4: And the funny part is even those people that are outside doing that, there's like six blokes in a car and they've got their phone out.
1: Yeah.
4: You know, it's like that's also... You're doing that for internet as well. So... It's all quite, it's all really sad, to be honest with you. You know, I just wish I could give them a hug, you know, because they're so filled with hate. It's like, you know.
1: Is that what it is? Like, because it's like, for the longest time I've known you, mate, like, you're just a down-to-earth great dude.
4: Yeah.
1: Right? You find love with someone, which is a beautiful thing. I mean, we had Abby in this studio and she was, you know, she was gushing over, you know, how much she loved you and all of that. And then it feels like at the start, maybe there was like a lot of people being happy about it.
4: Yeah.
1: But then I don't know if this is an Australian thing or whatever, but like it's almost like it became big and you know, you had some successes after as well, which was not linked at all to Abby, by the way. Like you've been working at music really, really hard.
4: I've been doing it for 20 years, yeah.
1: Right?
4: And
1: so for anyone to ever make the call of like, oh, okay, so now he's in our world, like the music's going well, it's like, no, it's completely separate.
2: That thing said as well?
1: I love that everyone's just
2: interested in you guys. I think it's just jealousy.
1: Is that what it comes down to?
2: Absolutely. You can't be bothered. If you're not jealous of someone or not threatened, you just don't even bother at all. You're just like sad or whatever. It's the biggest compliment in the most painful way.
4: That's really a good way to look at it. I do agree for sure. I think it is funny with what you're saying though, because with Abby, you know, she cops it every day. Like she lifts a finger in the Daily Mail, Writer, Telegraph.
1: Yeah.
4: You know, about it. Like it's insane. But and I'm sure you've experienced similar things.
2: Yeah, yeah, definitely.
4: It's misogyny. It's misogyny.
2: Oh, yeah.
4: A lot of it, like, she's a woman that says her mind, speaks her mind, and she doesn't back down.
1: No.
4: And people hate a woman that's going to do that.
1: Yeah, strong, they successful.
4: Want,
1: yeah, yeah.
4: They want a chick to just be quiet in the corner. And it's like, oh, no, they're in their place. That's good. That ain't how it should be. And I think with Abby, you know, a lot of the people that hate on her for that, then the hate is transferred to me as well. But then with me, it's also convoluted together with tall poppy syndrome.
1: Yeah, right.
4: And a lot of things. But at the end of the day, I'm like, find a bit of love in your heart because everyone's got it in them. And love's way cooler than hate. It's as simple as that. And I'm just like, dog, just go outside, touch some grass and you should be all right, I hope. Maybe.
1: I think that's a good message. Another good message is to go and get Kelly Holiday's new album, Capital Fiction.
2: Yeah.
1: A new single.
4: Boom.
1: More is out this Friday.
2: Is this more?
1: There's more.
2: I haven't heard.
1: Good jam. Get that.

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0: from Victor Harbour Fish and Chips to Mount Pleasant Metwurst to a Murray Bridge Savoury Slice Roll. 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
1: It's Mr. 305 checking in for the remix. You know they had a 75 Street Brazil. Well, this year's going to be called Gaiocho. Que hola, Gata. 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

prepared, just hit the pedal. 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
2: Hello, I'm Jenny Lenman. Crows legend Tony Modra has been airlifted to Flinders Medical Centre with life-threatening injuries after a truck crash. It's understood the footy star turned dairy farmer was on Range Road at Back Valley late yesterday when his cattle truck crashed. Police say a tree branch may have pierced the window of his truck cabin. The cause of the crash is being investigated. Former teammate, now Frio coach, Justin Longmuir says he's praying for the best.
3: Hopefully he can pull through. I'm thinking of him. We're all thinking of him and his family. And yeah, thoughts are with him.
2: Nearly 20,000 more people are expected to call the Murray Bridge District home by 2051, and planning's now ramping up to support that growth. The state government's backed investigations into unlocking up to 4,600 hectares of new employment land. It's aimed at attracting business, creating local jobs, and ensuring the region can keep up with rising demand. Residents near the Mount Barker Hospital will soon see temporary parking changes following concerns about congestion and access issues. Council says parked cars have at times restricted waste collection, street sweeping and emergency vehicle access. Timed parking restrictions will now apply on several nearby streets from 9 to 4 Monday to Friday while that construction continues. 18 new police officers have graduated from the latest SAPOL course, with half set to begin their careers in country communities. Among the new recruits, officers heading to Murray Bridge as part of a push to strengthen regional policing. The cohort also brings previous experience from industries like corrections, security, disability support and customer service. And turning to sport, here's Chris Guscott with a look at what we can expect in Murray Lands footy this weekend.
4: Jervois and Coorong Cats meet tomorrow in a blockbuster for round 10 of the River Murray Footy League, with both sides looking to seize control at the pointy end of the table. The Cats lost top spot last week after a loss to Imperial, leaving the Bloods to move into first on percentage. However, the Cats will draw confidence from a 9-point win over the Bloods in round one this season. Elsewhere, Imperial hosts Mallee Districts at Johnston Park, Rambler faces Manham, and Southern Mallee takes on Maipalonga.
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5: Hi there, I'm Jai Moss. The US Vice President insists the peace deal struck with Iran is a good one, while warning Tehran will pay the price if it doesn't abide by the rules. While J.D. Vance says the Gulf nations think it's better than Obama's in 2015.
6: They know more about this and they have more to lose than anybody, including the United States of America.
5: A report into the federal government's plan to overhaul the NDIS is due to be handed down in Parliament today. The aim is to try and rein in the scheme's soaring costs, which the government says is unsustainable. Disability advocates have warned the reforms will lead to people dying. A 3-year-old boy is fighting for life after allegedly being thrown into a crocodile enclosure at a zoo in the UK. The incident happened at a zoo west of London, police alleging the toddler was thrown into the pen by a man not known to him. A 30-year-old man has been arrested over the incident, while the toddler remains in hospital in a critical condition. And one of the AFL's icons from the 90s has been seriously injured in a horror truck crash in South Australia. Tony Modra has been airlifted to Adelaide's Flinders Medical Centre after his cattle truck hit a tree near Victor Harbour late yesterday. Checking sports, Switzerland is up against Bosnia and Herzegovina this morning in the World Cup before co-host Canada faces Qatar. Earlier, the Czech Republic and South Africa finished 1-1. And over to NRL, the Dragons are looking for just their second win of the season tonight, facing the Knights in Newcastle. Knights fullback Kalen Ponga will sit out the match following Origin, with Fletcher Hunt coming onto the side. That's the latest in news and sport.
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9: Power FM weather. Partly cloudy today with a high chance of showers becoming less likely later in the day. 17 the top for Murray Bridge today. 15 for Adelaide, Strathalbyn and Victor Harbour. 13 for Mount Barker and 9 the top for Mount Lofty. Tomorrow, expect similar temperatures and showers expected. And on Sunday, partly cloudy with a chance of showers on the south coast.
0: He knows every Pokemon. She knows all the words to the Garage Door Guys commercials.
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11: Good morning and good to be with ya.
9: Happy Friday the 19th to ya.
11: Yes, 6 minutes past six. Did we all get up okay this morning? Some of us are still in bed.
9: I know.
11: Lucky.
9: Ironic, because we do want to know the best way to wake up. Mm. But today, I probably did the worst thing you can do when you wake up, which is going on your phone.
11: Yeah. Actually, well, we're going to go through some tips in about half an hour's time.
9: Thank goodness.
11: And we want to know the best things that you do to wake up in the morning.
9: Power FM SA on the socials if you want to get involved. Oh, if you are just waking up and kind of about to go out to work this morning and all of that jazz, it's cold out there and there's a few animals out and about, Craig, on the road.
11: Yesterday, when I was coming into Murray Bridge, massive rabbit or hare just straight across the road.
9: Oh, dear.
11: Across Adelaide Road. Meow.
9: I had the opposite this morning. I had a fox and it just kind of sat there for a while. For a second, I thought it was like a little roo. So put the brakes on, whatever, and it just was like, oh, I'll just move out your way. I was like, no worries, champ. Maybe it didn't have its coffee yet.
11: No, you go first.
9: It's all good, brother. That's fine. Hey, we got some friends joining us on the show today.
11: Oh, yeah, Adam Connolly, our boss and funny man, is going to come in and tell us some of the funniest moments that have happened this week.
9: Excited for that. And then we're going to look to the future, to the weekend. Jackie from Mackie will tell us what is going on, what we can get up to.
11: We're almost there. Are we going to take down USA tomorrow with the Socceroos? Absolutely.
9: Absolutely we are.
11: Cannot wait.
9: I mean, maybe we could put in our predictions for what the FIFA World Cup's looking like this weekend later in the show as well.
11: Well, you told me there's a fish that's doing it.
9: There absolutely is.
11: Surely we can do better than a fish.
9: Surely? Like, in life in general, you'd think, surely I'm doing better than a fish.
11: Well, how long's your memory?
9: Sorry, what'd you say?
11: Yeah, good kid. Up next, it's time for an overnight update. And apparently, a AI data centre could be coming to Tail and Bend.
9: Oh, great.
11: People aren't happy about it. We'll find out what's going down next. It's Craig and Chelsea on Power FM.

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1: And we need to get the people across what is going on, Craig, and one might upset them. AI and Tail and Bend.
0: We'll get to that in a moment.
1: I mean, there is an AI in Tail and Bend. But
0: oh, yeah, yeah. Good point. You can't spell Tail and Bend without AI.
1: So true. Oh, I hate that we said that. First, though, something some people might enjoy, but I think it's rubbish. The weather this weekend, wind and thunderstorms on the way, rain continuing across the state as well as below average temperatures, a bit chilly. We can expect actually the largest rainfall totals in our southeast coast and our Fluorio, expected 15 to 25 mils through to Sunday, and the hills 10 to 20 mil expected through to Sunday as well.
0: Weather the footy if you're playing locally.
1: Oh my gosh, absolutely. Muddy Guernseys.
0: Which I would not enjoy, but the shower afterwards is always feels better than any other shower you've ever had.
1: So true.
0: Now, plans for a multi-billion dollar artificial intelligence infrastructure site is popping up in May. AI infrastructure company Firmus Technologies.
1: Oh, even the name's rubbish.
0: They purchased some land in Tail and Bend and Port Augusta. Now, locals have not been consulted by the state government or Firmus.
1: Oh.
0: Which has raised concerns around things like water usage, power usage and noise. It's stated that they are going to use a closed-loop cooling system, so they're going to use coolant, not water.
1: Okay.
0: But people are still worried about, you know, what if the River Murray water is used? Why are they putting data centres in the driest country in the world, pretty much?
1: Yeah, so fair.
0: The co-founder of the company said that are building this thing said on ABC Radio, look, we haven't got exact data, but we're talking a very, very small amount of water. Just a couple of Olympic-sized swimming pools.
1: Oh.
0: Yeah, that's not heaps at all.
1: Yeah, no, not at all. It's fine.
0: And imagine if we cop a power outage in Tail and Bend and the data centre stays on instead of people's houses just so Johnny can make his little pictures of him with bigger muscles.
1: Oh, my gosh.
0: You know what I mean? Meanwhile, there is an online petition calling for AI data centres to be kept out of South Australia. It's amassed over 4,388 signatures in less than 2 weeks.
1: Wowzers. Yeah,
0: we'll follow that.
1: Gets home from school after making this AI thing. Why is the power off?
0: Well,
1: For that.
0: Yep.
1: A little bit of sad news. People are probably across, but Crows legend Tony Modra has been seriously injured in a truck accident at Back Valley. He's been airlifted to Flinders Medical Centre. He was on Range Road at Back Valley last night, so it's like 10Ks from Victor.
0: Okay.
1: And his cattle truck crashed just after 5:15-ish. The cause of the crash is actually yet to be determined, but Premier Peter Malinauskas has passed on his well wishes. He posted a statement showing that Mods is an SA icon who has never forgotten where he came from. He's down to earth and just a really good bloke. Tony's and his family are in our thoughts. And that goes for us here at the station as
0: absolutely.
1: Well. To all of his friends and family in our region who are listening as well. We're sending our best fingers crossed for
0: hoping
1: him.
0: Hoping for a quick and good outcome there.
1: Absolutely.
0: And very quickly to sport, let's make some appointments for the weekend. So in the World Cup, Socceroos are taking on USA tomorrow morning, 4 a.m. local time.
1: Ooh, setting the alarm now.
0: Tune into SBS for that one. In the AFL, the Crows are taking on the Demons at Adelaide Oval tomorrow afternoon. And Port Adelaide will take on Collingwood, the Battle of the Prison Bars,
1: tomorrow night. Please get a win.
0: And in Super Netball, the major semi-final will see the Adelaide Thunderbirds take on the Melbourne Vixens on Sunday at 1:30 p.m. at the Adelaide 36ers Arena.
1: Gee, what's that, 2 weeks left of the netty or something?
0: Yeah, let's hope another Adelaide trophy to be held.
1: I hope so. Imagine if it's them two, those two in the grand final because it's over in Melbourne. Thunderbirds get the win, that would feel great.
0: Yeah.
1: That would feel really good.
0: That is your overnight update. You are with Craig and Chels, Olivia Dean, Baby Steps here on Power FM.

0: Olivia Dean on Power FM. Craig and Chelsea are on a Friday morning, 19 past 6.
1: Craig, I know we were chatting about how you can't spell Talon without AI. And there might be some data centres coming close to home, which is not ideal. But what I think is potentially worse, in my opinion, is have you seen that there's now going to be AI career coaches in schools?
0: No. So what, you plug in a few things you're interested in and it goes, oh, well, maybe you might want to work here or do this sort of job.
1: Apparently so. It's this program called Blinky, and it's going to be getting launched into 1,000 Australian schools. But, like, it's being backed by big companies. So I'm just like,
0: a bit of a vested interest.
1: Yeah, advertising thing. Like, it's part of Microsoft's $25 billion investment in AI infrastructure. So, like,
0: right,
1: a little bit strange, but it's also partnering with KPMG, who I don't know who they are, but also Coca-Cola.
0: Oh, okay. So I plug in, hey, I'm doing visual arts and a bit of science, you know, I'm doing physics. What kind of job do you reckon I might do? And it goes, you know what? You'd be great at a Coca-Cola factory.
1: You'd be really good at that. And it's just like, oh, yeah. Could you also give me advice for some branding colours? Red and white. Red and white are really good. You should use those colours. The Naughties tunes you love.

0: class 80s and 90s throwbacks that will have you singing along.
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0: Up next, we're asking, what is the best way to wake up? And we've got some tips from neuroperformance scientist Dr. Christy Goodwin.
1: Ooh.
0: 5 tips. And look, as she says, they're not like a tattoo. You don't have to commit to them, but they might help you in the morning.
1: Okay. I look forward to that.
0: Yeah. And let us know what your best way to wake up is on the socials at PowerFMSA.
1: God, I need some tips. I didn't wake up very well this morning. We'll get to those after local news with Jenny Lenman and details on a Malang home fire and a footy preview with Chris Gus. Scott.
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7: There's a breakdown on the freeway near the tunnels, slowing outbound, wet roads as well, and roadworks today, Flaxley Road, Mount Barker, and Inman Valley Road at Bald Hills as well. 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
8: Hello, I'm Jenny Lenman. AFL legend Tony Modra's in a serious condition after a truck crash on the Fleurieu. The 57-year-old was airlifted to Flinders Medical Centre last night after his cattle truck crashed into a tree at Back Valley. The former Crows and Frio star, who's now a dairy farmer, remains in hospital as the footy community rallies behind him. Meantime, a lucky escape for a truck driver in Nankita this week. A 42-year-old man from Malang was behind the wheel of a tipper truck on Tuesday when his vehicle left Nankita Road and crashed down an embankment. He was not injured in the incident, but was issued with a caution notice. A fire has ripped through a Malang home, causing $200,000 in damages. About 25 volunteer fireys responded to yesterday morning's incident, crews managing to prevent that fire from spreading throughout the house and to neighbouring properties. Police are investigating the cause. Murray Bridge is poised to become a key freight and logistics hub with plans to unlock new employment land near major transport routes. Up to 4,600 hectares could be opened up, with sites located along improved freight connections. Leaders say it will strengthen the region's role in industry and help drive long-term economic growth. And turning to sport, here's Chris Guscott with a look at what we can expect in Fleurieu footy this weekend.
9: Yankalilla faces an important test on Saturday as part of Round 10 play in the Great Southern Footy League, with the Tigers at risk of being cut adrift from the top six. The round has four matches, with teams in the finals facing teams outside of it, meaning Yankalilla could find themselves two games outside of the chase if they lose to Wollonga, who themselves need a win to stay in third. The only match from the round between top four sides is league leaders McLaren Districts hosting Mount Compass, with the Eagles having won their round one clash by 42 points.
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10: Hi there, I'm Jai Moss. Treasurer Jim Chalmers has welcomed the peace deal struck with Iran, telling 7:30 the conflict was damaging the economy.
11: The end of this war can't come soon enough. We need this ceasefire to stick.
10: One of the AFL's biggest stars from the 90s is in the fight of his life this morning after his cattle truck hit a tree in South Australia. Crows great Tony Modra has been airlifted to Adelaide's Flinders Medical Centre after being critically injured in the crash near Victor Harbour yesterday. Ukraine has launched its biggest drone attacks on Moscow since the start of the war, damaging an oil refinery and sparking fear across the Russian capital. It's injured at least 17 people and forced the suspension of flights at Moscow's airports. And workers at Aussie burger chain Grilled say their safety's being put at risk with a new campaign they say sexualises women. It features posters showing a burger balanced on the back of a bent-over woman in activewear with the slogan "Super Buns to brag about." Grilled says the ads are meant to be light-hearted and cheeky. In sport, Collingwood's Billy Frampton's revealed he barely slept in the days following that King's Birthday tackle that fractured former teammate Brody Mychek's neck. The Pies told News Corp he was a wreck and wouldn't have played last week if the club didn't have a bye. And Game 2 of State of Origin has broken another record, becoming the most watched Origin game in history. More than 4.2 million people tuned in to watch the Maroons level the series at the MCG. Around 1.7 million also streamed the clash, which had a record crowd of over 91,000. That's the latest in news and sport.
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1: Partly cloudy today with a high chance of showers, becoming less likely later in the day. 17 the top for Murray Bridge today. 15 for Adelaide, Strathalbyn and Victor Harbour. 13 for Mount Barker and 9 the top for Mount Lofty. Tomorrow, expect similar temperatures and showers expected. And on Sunday, partly cloudy with a chance of showers on the south coast.
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0: Welcome to the show on a Friday of all days. It's 24 minutes away from 7.
1: Good morning. I'm a bit premature with my good morning this morning.
0: Right. You're allowed to.
1: It's okay. It's energy for Friday. Yeah. Getting it done. And we are getting it done thanks to Encana Lutheran College there in Victor Harbour. You can enrol now for 2027 and discover a place to thrive, connect and belong.
0: All the best things.
1: So
0: it
1: true.
0: Is a Friday there, and I believe the Year 4s are going to go and be a part of a intergenerational day.
1: Ooh, that's cool. That's fun. Hanging out with a bit of an older generation. Do you reckon they'll do like... I just think that one of the best activities they could do together is make scones.
0: That's better than what I was thinking. I was thinking lawn bowls.
1: Fun.
0: That's also... scones and lawn bowls.
1: Lawn bowls is perfect. Do you know, my brother played lawn bowls with my pa when my brother was like 10. Oh. So he'd be out there with all the oldies and they thought it was amazing.
0: Yeah,
1: oh,
0: and
1: look
0: it
1: at
0: is.
1: Him. Yeah.
0: Okay. The best thing to have with lawn bowls, scones, and 1,000 beers. Respectfully and responsibly.
1: At... you wouldn't... Do they gel well?
0: Well,
1: I guess so.
0: It loosens you up a little bit.
1: Yeah.
0: And you have a bit of a looser. I think sometimes you play better looser.
1: So true.
0: I've always said that.
1: I'm sad to say, I've never actually played lawn bowls. I need to give it a whirl.
0: We should go. sometimes. I've never either.
1: Well, we should. Pa would want us to. Yeah,
0: exactly. We'll find some time to do that.
1: Let's. What are we talking about? Encounter's going to the nursing
0: home
1: today.
0: They should have 1,000 fruit juices.
1: Yes, they should. Bit of lemonade. Oh, stunning.
0: Next, we want to know the best way to wake up. In fact, we're going to hear 5 tips from a neuroperformance scientist, Dr. Christy Goodwin.
1: I'm so excited to hear that all of them are
0: sister.
1: Turning on the radio, right? Julie's sister.
0: Yeah.
1: That's great.
0: Isn't she the winner of MasterChef?
1: Yes, yeah.
0: I didn't realise her sister was a neuroperformance scientist.
1: Nice curly hair.
0: Yeah.
1: That one's probably got it too.
0: If you're feeling a bit groggy this morning, we'll give you some tips to wake up better next here on Power FM.

0: 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Friday morning with Craig and Chels.
1: Oh, a bit tired on this Friday, Craig.
0: Tired, actually.
1: Yeah.
0: Well, that's all right, because a neuroperformance scientist by the name of Dr. Christy Goodwin has said that a strong morning routine sets the pace for your work day, and she has five tips to help us out.
1: Oh, stunning. I could definitely use them today, even though I'm already up.
0: Do you have any sort of routine that you do in the morning?
1: I used to have a good routine, and then I had to start getting up early.
0: Yeah, then you started breakfast radio.
1: It's fallen. Now it's just like, if I get up to my alarm, that's a win.
0: Yeah.
1: That's a win.
0: I said a little while ago that I was going to start doing cold showers in the morning.
1: You
0: I
1: did?
0: Have started that. It's very good.
1: Have
0: it's
1: you?
0: It's working well, yeah.
1: Proud of
0: it's
1: you.
0: Like, I've got it up to 20 seconds now. The first couple were horrible, but I'm used to it now.
1: Wow.
0: I've acclimatized.
1: I'm so impressed.
0: Short-term pain, long-term gain.
1: So true.
0: Tip number one, skip your phone when you first wake up.
1: So true.
0: Yeah.
1: So important. But so I'm using it for my alarms.
0: Yeah. See, that's the trick, isn't it?
1: Yeah. I do put it on sleep mode now, which is good during the night, so it doesn't wake me up. But then I'm like, oh, maybe stuff's happened in the world.
0: See, I used to do that too. I would get up and I'd start scrolling because I'm like, well, I need to talk about things today. But I realised I couldn't write anything down properly until I got to work. So I just stopped doing that at home. And I went, when I get to work, that's when I'm going to learn about the world.
1: Clever. And it can be overwhelming waking up and going, here's the whole world. Put the phone away.
0: Yes. Thank you, Dean Lilly. Tip number one. Tip number two is move your body. Move your body.
1: By just getting out of bed, does that count? Or a bit more?
0: I think it's essentially do a bit of exercise if you can. Stretch, you know, do some push-ups maybe.
1: Good idea.
0: But, yeah, move your body.
1: When I was on afternoons, I was doing a gym session in the morning.
0: Yeah.
1: While you guys were on air.
0: You know what? I did the same thing.
1: Did you?
0: When I was doing afternoon. Well, I didn't go to the gym, but I did exercise in the morning.
1: Sorry. Listening to you guys, though, on the treadmill I was that crazy person laughing while we were at the gym.
0: Yeah, I did the same for Damon and Molly.
1: There you go.
0: There we go. Tip number three, get some sunshine early.
1: Sunshine. Where is it?
0: Yeah, very tricky in winter and very tricky for us because we don't even have windows to the outside world. So,
1: should we today, once the sun's up, which could be now, I'm not sure, should we pop outside for 30 seconds?
0: Sun ourselves.
1: In a song. Sun
0: I think
1: ourselves.
0: It's a very good idea. Yep. That'll help out. Sunshine.
1: Great.
0: And everyone else should. Tip number four is to delay your coffee. I am waiting at the counter
1: for the man to pour the coffee. And not just because the line in the coffee shop is so long, but because I guess this is what I do usually, have a coffee later in the day.
0: Well, they suggest not having your first coffee until like an hour after you get up. Technically, for me, when I have my first one, it is an hour since I've been up.
1: Oh.
0: But I feel like maybe you're meant to not get up as early.
1: What I'm learning is you're kind of a sleep health king at the moment. You're doing your cold shower, you're doing your push-ups, you're doing your coffee. It's great.
0: I just need a bit of sunshine in my life. And the final and fifth tip is to create a work playlist.
1: A work playlist?
0: And particularly with like songs that you recognise, so I think your brain gets into a mode of like, this is where we are in the day and this is what we're doing.
1: Interesting. I used to listen to the same one playlist at the gym when I was running and would know how long I was running for because of the playlist.
0: And
1: I think
0: exactly,
1: it works.
0: Yeah, that's exactly right. And isn't that what we do every morning?
1: So true.
0: Create a playlist.
1: We do.
0: So we'd love to hear your tips as well. What's the best way to start the day?
1: Absolutely. Power FMSA on the socials, or you can give us a call if you're awake.
0: Yeah.
1: That is 1-300-137-317.
0: And you don't even need to be a neuroperformance scientist.
1: So true.
0: We'll take your tips either way.

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1: Happy Friday morning. We are unpacking this morning some of the best ways to wake up, which is helpful because I'm a bit sleepy on this Friday.
0: Yeah, and we've had a couple of tips from a neuroperformance scientist, Dr. Christy Goodwin. Tip number one. Yeah, Julie from MasterChef. Skip your phone when you first wake up. That's tip number one. Tip number two, move your body. Move your body. Tip number three, get some sunshine early. Sunshine. Delay your coffee is tip number four. At the counter for the man to pour the coffee. And number five, create a work playlist.
1: Oh, my goodness. Every day we're doing that.
0: Yeah.
1: From 6 till 9. And then a whole wall of it after us. Yeah. Seriously.
0: There you go. We've good way to start your day.
1: Good win.
0: But yeah, we'd love to know your ways that you find are the best ways to start the day. Because neuroscientists know some things, but, you know, just people know others.
1: And you know what?
0: You do what works for you.
1: Professionals have always said that. Neuroscientists know something and people know others. And that's, you know what? Put that on a T-shirt.
0: T-shirt worthy?
1: I reckon
0: very
1: so.
0: Very good.
1: Some people who know others have come through on the socials, Craig.
0: Mm-hmm.
1: Power FMSA. Oh, you wouldn't believe Richard Pascoe.
0: Yeah.
1: He didn't join us this week because he's away in Croatia, I believe.
0: How's he starting his morning?
1: Oh, best way to start the morning, Craig, is looking out at the Adriatic Sea while having breakfast.
0: Okay.
1: Well, must be very nice.
0: For 2 weeks out of the year, he'll be back with us soon enough.
1: So true.
0: David Scrimshaw, we love his comments all the time. He said waking up with a nice hot chocolate and ice cream on the side.
1: Oh, stunning.
0: That feels like a cheeky, like a Mother's Day like thing. That feels like a treat. That can't be every day.
1: Yeah, I wouldn't every day sweet treat first thing in the morning. But you know what? You got to do what works for you.
0: Live your best life.
1: Live your absolute best life. Maybe that's what we're missing. We say that. We had a root beer float for breakfast the other
0: day.
1: Good.
0: That was a great day.
1: Bit of ice cream in the morning. It's good. Beth has a really interesting one. She said, I like to sit in the car for an hour before work and watch Netflix, all the horror shows and movies that I can't watch with my son.
0: That's interesting. Actually, I could take that into my day because it's very hard to watch any television with the kids in the house. And they always, like, because I go to bed early as well, it's kind of similar time to them.
1: Yeah.
0: So maybe I can sit in the car and watch stuff.
1: I get the premise of, like, a bit of me time, want to watch my shows, but also the horror shows and movies first thing in the morning feels
0: yeah.
1: I'd be on high alert all day. I wouldn't
0: Good
1: need
0: point.
1: A coffee, actually.
0: Dad friend Brad said, oh, cheapest, he's got a whole lineup here. He does the trip to the loo.
1: Good, thank you.
0: Good way to start the day.
1: Yes.
0: He tunes into his favourite radio show at 6 a.m.
1: Oh, yes.
0: Wonder who that is.
1: The M's probably.
0: Yeah, it's Jody and Hazel. Then he eats 7 Weet-Bix and heads off to work.
1: 7? Wow.
0: That feels like a very Brett Lee thing to do.
1: Absolutely.
0: He must
1: does.
0: Be great at cricket then.
1: Remember those ads. And Craig, did you see Steve's comment?
0: Yeah, I did. I don't know if we can say it, but we can allude to what he suggests is the best way to start the term.
1: And you know what, Steve? Good for you.
0: Yeah, singing Marvin Gaye, isn't that great? 1, 2, 3.
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0: 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It's a Friday morning, about 2 minutes till we hit 7 o'clock.
1: TGIF. Happy Fry Slay, all of the things.
0: Which, of course, means Adam Connolly's not too far away.
1: You're so correct.
0: He's our boss. He's a funny man. He's going to take us back through some of the highlights of the week and give us a funny twist as we open up the magazine that is.
1: I feel like a lot's happened this week. I'm curious as to what he'll unpack. First, though, local news with Jenny Lenman. Coming up at 7, the Premier has led an outpouring of support for Adelaide Crows icon Tony Modra following a serious truck crash on the Fleurio. More on that and a case of arson in Mount Barker over night, plus a footy preview with Chris Guscott.
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17: Web roads, take care out there this morning. There's a breakdown on the freeway up track near the tunnel slowing outbound. Otherwise, roadworks today, Adelaide Road, Mount Parker, Princess Highway, Dan and Goulburn Road, Mosquito Hill as well. Warm up winter mornings with Nescafe Gold or Blend 43, 90 to 150 gram instant coffee, half price at IGA. 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
18: Hello, I'm Jenny Lenman. The Premier's led an outpouring of support for Crows icon Tony Modra following a crash in the Fleurio overnight. The footy star turned dairy farmer was flown to Flinders in a serious condition after his cattle truck crashed in Back Valley. Premier Malinauskas has sent his best wishes to the Modra family, calling the man an SA icon and a really good bloke. Mount Barker police are investigating a suspected arson after two cars were destroyed by fire overnight. Emergency crews were called to reports of two vehicles alight about 11:15pm, a Mazda SUV and a Toyota sedan, both destroyed in that blaze. Anyone with information about the incident or who saw suspicious activity around the area, you're being urged to contact Crime Stoppers. Police will be back out on Murray Mallee Roads this weekend targeting drink and drug driving after a number of recent detections. Last weekend, a 32-year-old Murray Bridge woman was reported after police allegedly found drug paraphernalia and cannabis during a stop on the Princes Highway. In a separate incident, a 25-year-old man was fined after returning a low-range positive breath test on Swanport Road. Land surrounding the Thomas Foods site at Palamana is among key areas being considered for expansion around Murray Bridge. The plan could see up to 4,600 hectares of employment land unlocked to support growing industry demand. Council's keen to build on existing infrastructure and boost local job opportunities. Temporary parking restrictions are coming into place around the construction site at Mount Barker Hospital. The changes are affecting nearby streets between 9am and 4pm weekdays in a bid to improve access for residents, emergency services and contractors. The restrictions will be reviewed once the hospital's new 580-space car park opens. And turning to sport, here's Chris Gusker with a look at what we can expect in Hills footy this weekend.
7: Onkaparinga Valley's impressive start to the Division 1 season in the Hills Footy League will get another audit on Saturday as second place Harndorf travels to Balhanna. The Dogs have lost just once so far in a huge turnaround of their fortunes over the last few years and now host the Pies after beating them by 9 goals on the road in round 2. Other matches from the round will see Blackwood and Euraidla Districts face off in a vital matchup for fifth, while Mount Lofty hosts Nam Bremer and Mount Barker takes on Lobethal. Over in the country division, two key matches headline the round there as third place Kersbrook travels to fourth place Meadows and fifth place Bridgewater hosts sixth place Birdwood.
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20: Hi there, I'm Jai Moss. Three oil tankers have sailed through the Gulf of Hormuz just hours after Donald Trump signed a deal to end the war on Iran. Israel isn't having a bar of it, though, launching fresh airstrikes on neighbouring Lebanon, raising questions about how far the US president will go to force Israel to heel. Back home, mining magnate Gina Rinehart has suggested Queensland should offer its islands to US trillionaire Elon Musk. Speaking at an event in Townsville, Australia's richest woman claimed we should give islands to Musk for his SpaceX program at no cost. She also called for the manufacturing of Israeli war drones in Queensland. AFL legend Tony Modra is in a critical condition after he was involved in a truck crash in South Australia. The 57-year-old former Crows player was airlifted to hospital following the crash near Victor Harbour yesterday afternoon. And we should finally get a look at a parliamentary report into plans to kick 160,000 people off the NDIS to try and deal with its skyrocketing cost. During the inquiry, disability groups said the changes could mean some people won't survive. Checking sport, Fremantle's moved 2 points clear on top of the AFL table after edging out the Cats last night in Perth. A record home and away crowd of more than 55,000 witnessing the Dockers recover from a 28-point second quarter deficit to run out 9-point winners. Into the World Cup, the Aussies go into their clash against the US tomorrow as underdogs despite last week's sensational 2-0 win over Turkey. The Socceroos have never beaten the USA and lost their most recent encounter 2-1 late last year. That's the latest in news and sport.
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1: Partly cloudy today with a high chance of showers becoming less likely later in the day. 17 the top for Murray Bridge today. 15 for Adelaide, Strathalbyn and Victor Harbour. 13 for Mount Barker and 9 the top for Mount Lofty. Tomorrow expect similar temperatures and showers expected. And on Sunday, partly cloudy with a chance of showers on the south coast.
25: Murraylands, Adelaide Hills and South Coast. Allow me to introduce Mount Barker's tiredest man. And the woman who puts the in madam. This is Craig and Charles.
0: Welcome to Friday morning. It is 6 minutes past 7.
1: Couldn't have summed us up better if I tried. Although you're not Mount Barker's tiredest man for long. Because you're doing your cold showers. You're
0: yeah, that's it.
1: A bit icy.
0: I get up.
1: Freezing.
0: Up and about. Yeah.
1: Hey, speaking of ice, Craig. Something really cool is in town.
0: It is.
1: Very cool.
0: Nah. Let's see what you did there.
1: Disney on Ice.
0: It's this weekend.
1: Very exciting stuff. We chatted to Simone a few weeks ago. She's playing the Ice Queen herself, Elsa.
0: Let it go.
1: Let it go.
0: Very, very cool. Very cool. But I wonder how long it took them to settle on Disney on Ice. Like, did they try any other surfaces before Disney on Ice?
1: You make a very good question.
0: Did they do...
1: What would that even sound like?
0: Oh, so like instead, Disney on water.
1: I think I can see that happening.
0: What about...
1: Oh, you wouldn't go like the core earth things. Like if you've got water, you've got fire.
0: Disney on fire?
1: Yeah. That's horrifying, isn't
0: Could
1: it?
0: Could be!
1: Sorry.
0: What about Disney? Okay, a different service.
1: All right.
0: Disney on Teflon.
1: It's a bit slippery, isn't it?
0: Very good.
1: Oh, dear.
0: Wouldn't be very long shows, but maybe that's why they settled on ice.
1: Quite quick.
0: I'll enjoy that if you're heading along.
1: Absolutely. Have a great time at Disney on that particular service. I reckon they settled on the right one.
0: They did.
1: Yeah.
0: They definitely did. Up next, Adam Connolly's going to join us. He's our boss. He's a funny man. And if you didn't enjoy those jokes, maybe you'll enjoy his.
1: So true. He always has a very funny take on the week. We've sucked up really well. I'm excited for him to come in next.
0: Yeah, he's giving us smiles from outside the door.

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1: And it's not just Craig and Chels. Hello, Adam Connolly.
2: Well, hello. How are we all?
1: Well.
0: Very good.
2: Excellent. Happy Friday, guys.
1: So glad
0: Indeed.
1: It's Friday. Yep.
2: Why not just kick back? Maybe have a warm beverage and open the pages of Adam's Weekly. Thank you,
1: Adam.
2: Thank you.
0: Adam.
1: That was good.
2: Weekly.
0: Feels like that. A bit of rain outside.
2: Yeah, yeah.
0: Cozy up.
2: Bit of a fireplace.
0: Yeah.
2: You know, nice. Hey, before we start, I know you've mentioned it already. Just want to say that there'll be some family and friends of Tony Modra who'll be listening on the radio. He's a local legend and just a decent country bloke who loves the community. I've had the pleasure of his company a couple of times, and he travelled the length and breadth of country South Australia, speaking to hundreds of thousands of us in footy clubs and country meets. And I'm always touched about how normal he is when there are other sporting superstars who like to keep their bubble and that security, how unaffected he is by all of that. There will be friends and family on the radio this morning, and we want them to know that the love and affection of the entire state is with them this morning. So we're all hoping for some good news.
1: Absolutely.
2: All right, enough of that. Let's talk trash about Cooper Petey, shall we? A young girl has received the fright of her life after being bowled over by a kangaroo hiding in the laundry of her Cooper Petey home.
1: Actually?
2: Yeah.
1: That's insane.
2: The 8-year-old was in the process of bringing in her washing when the kangaroo came bouncing towards her. What's that, Skip? Someone mixed the whites and darks in the warm wash. It's believed the roo had been seeking refuge inside the home after being attacked by local dogs, which is the most Cooper Petey sentence ever, if you've ever been to Cooper Petey. Both the child and the kangaroo avoided any serious injury, so it's all okay. In fact, it is now being touted as the most exciting thing to happen in Cooper Petey for 15 years.
1: That's like one of those stories that Americans think are true about Australia. Oh, don't you have kangaroos in your
2: laundry? Yeah, we do.
1: Yes.
2: But only in Cooper Petey, yes. Which isn't...
0: Yeah,
2: it's you know what I mean. You know, it's, I mean, why are they there?
0: Yeah.
2: And I'm not talking the kangaroos. A former bikie boss has been detained in Bali after allegedly being found hiding in a toilet of a private jet bound for Africa. Fun fact, Bali is the former bikie boss found in a toilet capital of the world.
0: Yeah.
2: For those playing at home. Officials say former Hell's Angel Angelo Pandeli was deported back to Adelaide on a flight from Bali. Indonesian authorities allege he used a fake Brazilian passport while boarding a private jet headed to Mozambique. Fun fact, Mozambique has an AK-47 on its flag.
0: Oh, delightful.
2: So former bikie bosses love that place.
0: Yeah.
2: It is the whole country, actually, of Mozambique is like the cantina in Star Wars. It's the same thing. There are some geeks going, great, great, Paul Connolly. Yep, nice.
1: There are some 24-year-old girls going, huh?
2: Star Wars. what I don't get about the story is that he was found hiding in an airplane toilet. And I don't know if you know much about former bikie bosses, but most of them don't fit in an airplane toilet. So that's a bit of an odd anomaly. And an Adelaide grandmother who spent months fearing she has a large possum living inside her roof space.
0: Oh, yeah.
2: Heard some unusual noises overhead. Her cat became distressed. Household items would vanish. That's because she had a squatter living in her roof.
1: Insane.
2: Terrifying.
1: New fear unlocked.
2: When police later searched the property, they confirmed that an unidentified squatter had set up a hidden camp in her ceiling cavity.
1: Ew.
2: Officers uncovered a makeshift bed, shoes, crockery, tins of food and drugs. It's believed the intruder gained entry to the roof space through damaged tiles, creepily sneaking down into the home while the elderly residents were asleep, which is terrifying. The worst of it, though, he only rated it 3 stars on Airbnb.
0: Yeah.
1: Oh, my goodness.
2: And that's Adam's weekly.
0: Thanks, Adam.

0: 19 past 7. It is Friday morning. Craig and Chelsea are here on Power FM.
1: Craig, I feel like we need to bring this up. Something that you sent me last night.
0: So yesterday on the show we were doing apologies and I had to apologise to my socks because far too often in the morning I take my dog out and she does wee and I just go, well, there's no point putting shoes on because I have to go to the other end of the house to leave the house and I don't want to be tracking stuff. So I just go out in my socks.
1: And that's fair. And I think that you thought I was going to judge you for that. But no, I'm a sock outdoors person if I need to be. If there's a little errand to do, well, that's all right. That's okay. The socks can suffer.
0: And when there is a little errand to do, but it's a bit wet out there because it has been raining. Did you say that you take Thomas's slides?
1: I do. Yep. Yeah. Way too big for me. A little bit comical though.
0: I've gone the opposite direction because my daughter has some slides.
1: No.
0: She's 8 years old. And so I quickly sneak as best I can into them and, you know, let the dog out or go put some stuff in the bin. And I told you that there's some security footage.
1: Yeah.
0: I sent it to you last night. How would you describe said footage?
1: All I can say is I didn't know my co-host could give me the ick, but he has.
0: It's funny because, and here's the thing, it's quite performative, isn't it?
1: Yeah.
0: Like
1: the video of it, you know.
0: The thing is, sometimes when I'm doing something, I know the security camera is going to pick it up, but we only kind of get notifications at certain times because it's like, okay, well, this is a more time that we need to get a notification if someone's coming near the house. That was a time that we wouldn't have got one, but sometimes I feel like maybe my wife might go back through the footage and have a look. And so sometimes I'll just I'll do something a bit goofy or a bit silly, going like, maybe she'll look back at it. Maybe this will happen.
1: So true. And you know what? Because you were wearing your 8-year old daughter's shoes, yeah. You really put yourself in the shoes of an 8-year old girl and went, I'm just going to be a fair.
0: It was my performance.
1: It was good.
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0: Jack and Chelsea. 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It's a Friday morning, 27 past 7.
1: Is that Hannah Montana inspired, that song?
0: Hey you, it's Younger You. Hannah Montana, I'm here, hello.
1: I don't think she sounds like that.
0: No.
1: No, I just thought you had your little Hannah Montana moment with Isla Shoes the other day, walking the catwalk.
0: Yeah, my double life as an 8-year-old.
1: Yeah, what was that song playing through
0: your head? Collecting Pokemon cards, doing all that. Yeah, pretty much. Up next, let's find out what you can do this weekend. Living the weekend local, it's all thanks to Lock Around the Clock, Hutchinson Street, Mount Barker. Jackie from Mackie's going to join us.
1: I'm excited.
0: She's got a full list of what you can do this weekend, so let's fill up those diaries.
1: So good. Let's see what's on this weekend. After local news with Jenny Lenman, and new police officers are headed to Murray Bridge.
0: New ones.
1: We're getting a little bit of a shake-up.
0: Oh, hang on, I think I can hear them. Is that them on the horizon? Oh, here they come.
1: That's not real, by the way. If you're in your car, don't worry. And a footy preview with Chris Guscott on its way at 7:30.
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10: Red roads, a breakdown as well on the freeway up track near the tunnels. 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
11: Hello, I'm Jenny Lenman. Crows great Tony Modgers in a serious condition in hospital after a crash at Back Valley. The footy star turned dairy farmer's cattle truck crashed into a tree last night on Range Road. It's understood a branch pierced the window of the truck cabin. The news shook Seven's footy commentators during last night's game.
12: That is not the news we wanted to hear. It's going to be extremely difficult for us as a commentary team now to get excited about what we're about to see here.
11: Meantime, a Malang driver has been issued a caution after he lost control of his tipper truck on Tuesday and crashed down an embankment in Nankita. The 42-year-old wasn't injured in that incident. Nankita Road was blocked while the heavy vehicle was recovered from the embankment. New jobs and investment opportunities are on the horizon for Murray Bridge, with plans to unlock employment land in the district. The proposal covers up to 4,600 hectares as the region looks to attract more industry. Murray Bridge Mayor Wayne Thorley says it'll help with early planning as the population increases.
13: It's about actually having land which is business ready for anyone who has large commercial activities or places which manufacture items or food processing. So all this land is ready to go. You don't have to worry about waiting 2 to 3 years for a planning process to come to fruition.
11: 18 new police officers have graduated from the latest SAPOL course, with half set to begin their careers in country communities. Among the new recruits are officers heading to Murray Bridge as part of a push to strengthen regional policing. They're aged between 19 and 31 and represent culturally diverse backgrounds. And turning to sport, here's Chris Guscott with a look at what we can expect in Murraylands footy this weekend.
14: Jervois and Coorong Cats meet tomorrow in a blockbuster for round 10 of the River Murray Footy League, with both sides looking to seize control at the pointy end of the table. The Cats lost top spot last week after a loss to Imperial, leaving the Bloods to move into first on percentage. However, the Cats will draw confidence from a 9-point win over the Bloods in round 1 this season. Elsewhere, Imperial hosts Mallee Districts at Johnston Park, Rambler faces Manham, and Southern Mallee takes on Maipalonga.
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15: Hi there, I'm Jai Moss. The Treasurer has dismissed that backlash led to capital gains tax carve-outs. The federal government revealed yesterday that the threshold for small business CGT concessions will be raised significantly. Jim Chalmers telling the ABC it's about talking with business owners.
16: It's not unusual at all for governments making significant tax changes to consult, to bed down the implementation details.
15: The news of Tony Modra's involvement in a horrific truck crash has sent shockwaves through the AFL community. The former Crows and Fremantle Ford is now fighting for life after his cattle truck hit a tree near Victor Harbour late yesterday. Ronnie Sko from the AFL Fans Association says it's come as a shock.
17: Fans are really upset about the news that Tony Modra's been in an accident and is sort of fighting for his life. And so on behalf of all fans, we hope he gets through this, has a speedy recovery.
15: And 35 people have been killed after multiple gunmen opened fire at an airport in Niger. It's the second attack at the airport in less than 5 months, with 20 people killed in January. In sport, Collingwood's Billy Frampton has revealed he barely slept in the days following the Kings' birthday tackle that fractured former teammate Brody Mychek's neck. The Pies told News Corp he was a wreck and wouldn't have played last week if the club didn't have a bye. And Laurie Daly's coaching style is under the microscope following the Blues' Origin 2 loss. The New South Wales coach has passed Wayne Bennett for the most defeats by any coach in Origin history. That's the latest in news and sport.
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1: Partly cloudy today with a high chance of showers, becoming less likely later in the day. 17 the top for Murray Bridge today. 15 for Adelaide, Strathalbyn and Victor Harbour. 13 for Mount Barker and 9 the top for Mount Lofty. Tomorrow, expect similar temperatures and showers expected. And on Sunday, partly cloudy with a chance of showers on the south coast.
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0: Of course it is, on a Friday morning. Hope you are well.
1: Happy Friday. We're here thanks to Encana Lutheran College. From Lighthouse Early Learning to Year 12, a community that grows with your child.
0: And haven't we just experienced a bit of the junior school Imagine a Dragon,
1: musical?
0: The musical. Yeah.
1: Incredible stuff. You got a little bit of a... It was on their Facebook page. Yeah. I posted a little clip there.
0: I mean, this kind of feels like an encore.
1: It does.
0: Bring it back, guys.

0: course.
1: Yeah. That's amazing. Well done, guys.
0: If that doesn't hype you up for a Friday, then you're incorrect. It actually will hype you up for a Friday.
1: You're actually so wrong.
0: Yeah.
1: So, massive, great work, and thank you to Encounter Lutheran College.
0: Incredible stuff. We love to see it. Hey, Craig, I'm sure that there is a bit going on in the South Coast, not just at Encounter, but this weekend as well.
1: Yeah, and the person that'll be across it is Jackie from Mackie.
0: She always is. Living the weekend local, thanks to Lock Around the Clock on its way.
1: To take us there, Robbie Williams, Rock DJ, Turn It Up on a Friday.

0: Friday morning. It is Craig and Chelsea with you here on Power FM.
1: It is our most favourite time of a Friday morning. Jackie from Mackie's here. Hello.
2: Hello, guys.
1: Good morning.
2: We've made it through to Friday.
0: We have indeed. We've done it. Everyone, pat on the back.
2: Yay.
0: Good job.
1: You
2: ready
1: can pat
2: for the
1: yourself
2: weekend.
1: On the I'm going to pat Jackie on the back.
0: No, and now we get to celebrate.
1: Thank you. There
0: Let's
1: we go.
0: Find out what we can do.
3: Jackie from Mackie. She's living the weekend local.
0: What are we going to get up to?
1: Maybe.
2: Yes, we have got the top of the top of the Torrens Theatre Group presenting Mars.
0: Top of the Torrens Theatre.
2: Yeah, that's exactly right. That's what I was trying to say. They come from Mars, which is a side-splitting comedy that's out of this world, apparently. So they're on tonight at 7:30, tomorrow at 2 and 7:30, and Sunday as well at the Mount Pleasant Hall. So that might be worth checking out. We've got the Victor Harbour Hockey Club bingo night on tonight from 6:30. That's just a $5 entry to get into that one. Bar is open. If you're on the South Coast or visiting, you can check out the digital art projection each night from dusk on the Victor Cinema facade.
0: Ooh, that's
2: so
0: cool.
2: Yeah. It celebrates ocean themes, creativity and the magic of the whale season because, of course, it's Whale Fest down on the South Coast. And as such, we have the Whale in the Tree documentary screening again tonight from 6 o'clock at the Victor Cinema. So that's a beautiful story if you haven't heard it.
1: I think I'm going to have to go along and see how it got up there.
2: Yeah, it's a lot happening.
1: I'm so intrigued.
2: There's a lantern workshop taking place this afternoon from 3 o'clock for all past, present, and future families attending Fleurieu Waldorf. It's $5 per person to get along to that. Now, the reason that you might want a lamp for that is because the Condoli, I think that's how you pronounce it.
0: The
2: lantern parade is on tomorrow from 4 till 8.
1: Ooh,
2: so the procession will begin at Victor Cinema, then it winds its way through the town, finishing at Woolland Reserve for a special community celebration.
0: And it looks so spectacular once all the lanterns are lit.
2: Be like Tangled.
0: Oh, yes.
1: So true. Like a movie.
2: Yeah, exactly. So it'll be beautiful to be down on the South Coast tomorrow. And we've got the Madam Classic Vehicle Club show and sign day tomorrow from 10 till 2 at the Rowing Club. Vintage vehicles, Madam Dragon boats. You can also meet the team from the Madam CFS and chat with the SA Ambulance team as well. They've got a sausage sizzle, coffee van and bar facilities.
0: Was that a slip of the tongue? Is it a show and shine or a show and sign?
2: No, it's a show and sign.
0: Oh, who's doing the signing?
2: So if you've got a vintage car, you know, like it's like... they're sort of signing. Yeah. Signing days.
0: Ah, nice, nice, nice.
1: Yeah. Along the river there. Absolutely.
2: Beautiful spot. Beautiful spot in Manham.
1: Gorgeous. Well, thank you for getting us across some of what's on this weekend, but I have a feeling there's more, Jack.
2: There's more.
0: You know what? We're going to head to a song and Lock Around the Clock, Hutchinson Street, Mount Barker are going to unlock the next set.
1: Oh.
0: What's on this weekend?
2: I like what you did
0: there. Good for us? It's Craig and Chelsea on Power FM. You got

0: Chelsea, it is Power FM on a Friday morning.
1: And you wouldn't believe it. Lock Around the Clock have done exactly what you said, Craig. They're unlocking part two of Live in the Weekend Local with Jack. Hello.
2: Hello. I feel completely unlocked and ready to go.
3: Jackie from Mackie. She's living the weekend local.
0: They had to try a few different keys, though, didn't they?
2: Well, yes. That's right. I'm not sure about how my locks are working. Okay, so as part of the Winter Whale Fest on the South Coast, we've got walking tours at Encounter Bay again. They're on tomorrow from 1:30 and Sunday from 11, and you meet at the beachside pathway opposite Yilkie, and then you at Encounter Bay, and you can learn all about the shipwrecks that related to the whaling industry in the area. So, bit of education, bit of exercise, good fun.
1: Very good stuff.
2: We've got the Angus River catchment groups getting together tomorrow to do more bush care and planting in Strathalbyn, and all volunteers are welcome to attend that. Victor Harbour Artisan Market is on from 10 till 3 tomorrow. And the Eco Farm at Jervois are hosting an open mic. Now we've got, it's called Winter by the Fire. Yeah,
1: I've never heard of this.
2: Oh, this is a magic place. You need to check it out. Winter by the Fire night, tomorrow from 6 till 9. You BYO your own chairs and marshmallows, but it's free entry, of course. And they're going to have a sausage sizzle, coffee, hot chocolate, soft drinks available to purchase. Just sit around by a fire and with the community. And
0: you said it was an open mic?
2: It's an open mic, so you're going to be entertained as well.
0: Is that why it's an ego farm? So you get up there and then everyone revs you up and you grow your ego? Is that?
2: Well, we should all be heading along to that if that's the case.
1: It's not aura farming, ego farming. Yeah. Great.
2: And if you enjoy a sing-along, you can also head to the Whale Lounge at the Victor Harbour Visitor Centre from 7:30. Local songwriters will be leading the show down there.
0: Not whales.
2: No.

0: market and thinking about getting married. No, that I shouldn't have said in the market.
1: Why did you look at me?
0: I don't know what you
1: mean. Not yet.
0: Well, we're married. You're not.
1: You and me.
0: No. Craig and I. Not to one another.
2: Goodness gracious, me. Couldn't have explained this worse.
0: No, I know.
1: Jackie is married. Craig is married to someone else, and I am not.
0: And I started off by saying if you're in the market.
2: So there are any fiancés out there.
0: Yes, thank you. And you're thinking of planning your wedding.
1: Yeah.
0: Lot 100 is holding a wedding open day from 12 o'clock on Sunday.
1: I might just go anyway, honestly.
2: I might take off my ring just to go and taste all the food.
0: Oh, that's getting back. You've got four kids. Look, honestly, you've got enough on your plate.
2: I just want to go and taste all
1: just
2: the food.
1: Just do a second wedding. Do a renewal of your vows.
2: True.
1: Just
2: so
1: to
2: true.
1: Go there. Yeah.
2: Okay,
1: yeah.
2: I'll leave the ring.
0: Is she looking to renew the vows after recently having twins?
2: Maybe.
0: Not with you. No, I'm kidding. You can also enjoy not just the space, but they've got hand-picked suppliers. You can learn about styling and flowers and photography and entertainment and all that sort of stuff as
2: and
0: well.
2: And people who can do it so you don't have to spend
0: exactly.
2: that mental capacity.
0: Exactly. And Lot 100 is a beautiful location for a wedding as well. And just finally, if you've ever thought about becoming a foster carer, just a different change of pace, there is an information session on in Murray Bridge from 1 till 2.30 on Sunday. They're going to provide afternoon tea. And something I didn't realise is that you can foster just for a weekend.
2: Yeah.
1: Mm.
0: Yeah. It could be a short-term thing, could be a long-term thing, and you get lots and lots of support from Lutheran Care if you intend to do that.
2: Might just want to try it out, see how it goes, and then go, maybe I could do this more.
0: Maybe, yeah. That's a good idea to get along to the information session, find out a bit more about it.
1: Mm, very good initiative that they're putting on.
0: Yes.
1: And support to the people in the community too. So good. Thanks.
2: For more local events, powerfmsa.com.au. Check it out. Let us know about yours. And it's all thanks to Lock Around the Clock, Hutchinson Street, Mount Barker.
1: Have a beautiful weekend, Jack.
0: Thanks, guys. You too.
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0: How did you know? Hey, Craig, up next, I want to unpack something. We sort of discussed a little bit yesterday together off air. There's just some things in the office. And look, the only way I can put it is some hot takes need to be said about the workplace. I don't think it's just this one. I think it's offices in general.
1: Actually, if you want to get in early with a hot take as well, we'll take yours about your office. Power FMSA, Facebook, Instagram, shoot us a DM. What's your office hot take?
0: What's your office hot take? Send it through. Make it scorching.
1: And we'll get to them after. Local news with Jenny Lemon. Police calling for witnesses to suspicious behaviour around Mount Barker late last night. Not me, I was asleep.
0: Good.
1: Following two car fires. More on that and a footy preview with Chris Cusco today.
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6: Let Roads take care out there. We've got a breakdown on the freeway outbound near the tunnels. Otherwise, roadworks today, Adelaide Road, Mount Barker, the Princess Highway, Nan and Cadell Street at Goolwa as well. Bowel cancer is Australia's deadliest cancer for people aged 25 to 54. 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
7: Hello, I'm Jenny Lenman. AFL legend Tony Modra is in a serious condition after a truck crash on the Fleurieu. The 57-year-old was airlifted to Flinders Medical Centre last night after his cattle truck crashed into a tree at Back Valley. The former Crows and Frio star, who's now a dairy farmer, remains in hospital as the local community rallies behind him. Two cars have been destroyed overnight in a suspected arson case in Mount Barker. Police and fire crews were called just after 11pm with a Mazda SUV and a Toyota sedan found alight. Contact Crime Stoppers if you have any information that could help the investigation, including if you saw anything suspicious in the Hills Town late last night. A woman from Murray Bridge will be called into court in future for allegedly possessing drug-related paraphernalia. At about 2am last Saturday, police stopped a car on the Princes Highway, allegedly locating equipment used for consuming drugs, as well as an amount of cannabis. The 32-year-old was reported for the equipment and fined for the drugs. Residents near the Mount Barker Hospital will soon see temporary parking changes after concerns about congestion and access issues. Council says parked cars have at times restricted waste collection, street sweeping and emergency vehicle access. Timed parking restrictions will apply on several nearby streets, Monday to Friday, 9 to 4. Murray Bridge is poised to become a key freight and logistics hub with plans to unlock new employment land near major transport routes. Up to 4,600 hectares could be opened up, with sites located along improved freight connections. Leaders say it'll strengthen the region's role in industry and help drive long-term economic growth. And in sport, here's Chris Gusker with a look at what we can expect in Fleurieu footy this weekend.
8: Yankalilla faces an important test on Saturday as part of round 10 play in the Great Southern Footy League, with the Tigers at risk of being cut adrift from the top six. The round has four matches with teams in the finals facing teams outside of it, meaning Yankalilla could find themselves two games outside of the chase if they lose to Wollonga, who themselves need a win to stay in third. The only match from the round between top four sides is league leaders McLaren Districts hosting Mount Compass, with the Eagles having won their round one clash by 42 points.
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10: Hi there, I'm Jai Moss. Ukraine has launched its biggest drone attacks on Moscow since the start of the war, damaging an oil refinery and sparking fear across the Russian capital. It's injured at least 17 people and forced the suspension of flights at Moscow's airports. Back home, Australia's richest woman says Queensland should offer its islands to US trillionaire Elon Musk. Gina Reinhart says the islands could be used for Musk's SpaceX program and should be given for free. She's also gifted One Nation leader Pauline Hanson a symbolic toy bulldozer, claiming we need to slash government red tape.
11: We need an orange bulldozer. Let's hear the noise. Grrr.
10: That audio from Sky News. And one of the Adelaide Crows' biggest names is fighting for life this morning after a horror truck crash in South Australia. Tony Modra has been airlifted to the Flinders Medical Centre after his cattle truck hit a tree near Victor Harbour late yesterday. He played 165 games for the Crows and Frio and was inducted into Adelaide's Hall of Fame in 2015. In sport, the Socceroos are desperate to continue their winning form at the World Cup. Tomorrow morning, Australia faces host nation the United States. You can catch the game live on SBS from 5 a.m. And over to NRL, the Dragons are looking for just their second win of the season tonight, facing the Knights in Newcastle. But Dean Young's men should take some confidence, having won 18 of the last 24 matches played there since 1999. Knights fullback Kalen Ponga will sit out the match following Origin, with Fletcher Hunt coming into the side. That's the latest in news and sport.
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15: Partly cloudy today with a high chance of showers becoming less likely later in the day. 17 the top for Murray Bridge today. 15 for Adelaide, Strathalbyn and Victor Harbour. 13 for Mount Barker and 9 the top for Mount Lofty. Tomorrow expect similar temperatures and showers expected. And on Sunday, partly cloudy with a chance of showers on the south coast.
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16: 6 minutes past eight on a Friday. Welcome to the show.
15: Hello, happy Friday.
16: And that means only one more sleep. In fact, this time tomorrow morning, we will know the result of one of the biggest rivalries. USA taking on Australia.
15: Oh my goodness.
16: In the World Cup.
15: I keep going to call the World Cup the Socceroos.
16: Yeah.
15: Because obviously the team's just named so well. I'm like, yeah, because the Socceroos is on. No.
16: I read a fact the other day that teams that beat Turkey often go on to win. So maybe it is just the Socceroos.
15: Maybe it is just Socceroos 2026. Is there any other like little conspiracies as to why we would win?
16: Nah, just because we got a great team.
15: So true. Adam said there was a kangaroo in Cooper Beatty.
16: Yeah.
15: So that's a sign.
16: Clear sign. Do you reckon you're going to get up early tomorrow? It's like 4 a.m. the match is on.
15: No. Right. I'll be honest.
16: I'm not going to get up for it.
15: Mm.
16: But one of the twinnies might have me up.
15: So true.
16: And I might go, well, look, if you're not sleeping, maybe I'll just go flick the telly on.
15: Let's chill on the couch together. Watch a bit of soccer. Start them young.
16: Yeah, and that'll stress me out more than the twins anyway, so.
15: Probably true. I actually should probably watch it, or at least the replay, because I haven't watched too much soccer.
16: Watch the replay when you know we've won, because then it'll be less stressy.
15: You make a good point. It's like when you watch a comfort movie and you're like, yep, I know exactly what's going to happen.
16: There's drama now, but it's going to be okay in the end.
15: It's going to be okay. Hey, speaking of drama, a place where drama can occur, not specifically here.
16: But
15: in the office. Maybe yeah. In your office we're talking about. Ours is genuinely quite lovely, but I still do have some office hot takes, and I believe you do as well.
16: I've got some locked and loaded. If you've got a hot take to share with us about the office, your workplace, let us know. I'm going to dive into them next.
15: Absolutely we are. Get ready to be scorching hot.
16: Dan C to take us there. It's Craig and Chels on Power FM. Oh,

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1: Happy Friday to you. I feel like Friday is a safe day to have this conversation, Craig, because now it's not directed at people in our office, but our office did spark it in my brain. Some hot takes that I feel like people can relate to. I feel like you've got some as well.
0: I do. I've got some lined up because the workplace is something where we don't all agree on everything, but we still come together and we still have a goal to achieve, so we just move on with it.
1: Absolutely, we do.
0: Put our differences aside.
1: Before we crack into some scorching hot takes, I actually have a suggestion to start with.
0: Okay.
1: Kind of hot take, mainly suggestion. Every office should have the office games once a year.
0: Office games.
1: E.g.
0: like a sports day
1: throw
0: or
1: throw the paper into the trash can.
0: Oh, okay. Office style games.
1: Yeah. The actual office did this, like the US show did it. But I just think, imagine, like, that's the best way to bring people together.
0: Do you know what other games are involved in that? Like, obviously, the paper in the trash bin, sort of like basketball.
1: They did, you know, the big crates of paper that you get. Like, you strap your feet onto that and you have to walk.
0: That's good fun.
1: Yep. That's good. A few others just like that, like bounce the pen into the cup.
0: Yeah.
1: I just feel like...
0: might depend on what kind of office you're in.
1: True. I just feel like it would improve the vibe. So anyway, that's my suggestion to kick it off.
0: My first office hot take is that there is not a single workplace that can agree on the perfect temperature.
1: So true.
0: There's not a single one.
1: No.
0: It doesn't matter. You will make the air conditioner to your perfect temperature, and then someone else comes in with 3,000 layers on.
1: And who should be in charge of that?
0: Well, and that's a good point.
1: I don't know. I genuinely don't know.
0: I mean, you'd say the boss, because the boss is the person with the most power, but maybe it should be the most temperature-aligned person in the building.
1: And how would you figure that out? You'd just know.
0: You would know.
1: You would know.
0: Well, yeah, it's kind of like trial and error. Every time you hire a new person, you'd have to figure it out again.
1: You would.
0: It's annoying.
1: Imagine that in the interview questions. So, what was your previous workplace? And how sensitive to temperature are you? Are you feeling... the temperature right now is 14 degrees, but what does it feel like to you?
0: You've not got the job.
1: Okay. I think there should be some sort of penalty for people who overuse the reply all email.
0: Yeah, so true.
1: Thank you.
0: Especially once it gets to like a, there's a, especially when it's like, because our business, we have like us here in Murray Bridge, but then there's like an all staff one.
1: Mm-hmm.
0: And then sometimes like the big top dogs will send out an email like, oh, hey, everyone. And then people reply, oh, hey, good to know. Oh, how's things from your side? Stop.
1: I don't even need to know you. I'm sorry. I really don't. There are so many people in this business. And then they start making a big chain and there's something important in there. You have to try find it. No.
0: Rubbish.
1: There should be a penalty. I don't know what that penalty is, but there should be one.
0: Doctor pay.
1: So true.
0: My next office hot take is that snacks should be mandatory. I don't need to be bringing in morning tea. Morning tea should be brought in for me.
1: Ooh.
0: We had snacks the other day when we had a bit of a meeting out in the hall. I was like, this is so good. Everyone's getting along. We're hanging out. Oh, I'll hand you a mandarin. How about you have a little bag of Pringles?
1: Actually,
0: and it was so good. And I didn't have to think about what I was bringing because it was just there.
1: The communal handing of the snacks around yesterday, I think it was incredible. You even opened a packet of Pringles for me.
0: Team bonding just went through the roof in those... in that hour.
1: Food brings people together, and everyone's always said that. I don't even need to put it on a t-shirt because it's already on one.
0: Yeah.
1: It's already on all the kitchen decor I've ever seen. You know what I'm saying?
0: I do indeed. And that's why I think snacks should just be mandatory. The workplace should figure it out.
1: That's a few hot takes.
0: Mm.
1: That's some very hot takes. I've got a few more. Should we come back and share?
0: Let's do it. Look, if you've got an office hot take you'd like to share with us, 1300 137 317. Give us a call.
1: We would love to hear what's going on in your office.
0: Let us know. As

0: Friday morning, you're on Power FM with Craig and Chelsea. It's 19 past 8.
1: We are halfway through unpacking some office hot takes this morning, Craig.
0: Might be a cool morning, but it is getting hot in here. Yes.
1: Whoa.
0: That's a big one.
1: That's extra hot. Yeah. My goodness me. All right. My next hot take for you this morning. It's a bit long and convoluted. Okay. If someone takes your good pen and loses it, they should have to find you that exact pen or compensate you accordingly, which obviously means 10 free coffees on them or half of their pay for that day.
0: That feels appropriate.
1: Don't you think?
0: I think you've levelled that out very well.
1: Is it not awful when you've got one good pen
0: and there's always
1: and someone
0: one.
1: Goes, can I borrow it? Or worse, they take it from your desk and you go...
0: Where's
1: and you
0: gone?
1: Walk around, where is it? Oh, yeah, I don't know where that is. Oh, I'm going
0: Thanks.
1: Home.
0: Yeah. I'm only coming back when the pen's back.
1: Absolutely. If my pen's not here, neither am I.
0: Is yours the Healthy Harold pen that you've got?
1: Yes, it is. Don't touch it.
0: Yeah, no one else touch mine. It's so good. We have the same thing at home, and it's devastating when you lose it.
1: It's really upsetting, isn't it?
0: My final office hot take... I don't know how this is going to go with our workplace.
1: Oh, dear.
0: The louder the person in the office, the less work they do.
1: I'm loud, though.
0: We're all loud at some point
1: we're
0: in this office.
1: Loud. Yeah.
0: But if you think about it and you think about the decibels, you think about those who maybe think about volume... And also the volume loud and also volume length of people talking in the office.
1: Mm.
0: And then just match it to the amount of work they do.
1: To be fair, it checks out because if you've got time to yap, you don't have time to work. So really, you've just done the math here.
0: Yeah.
1: Actually just done the math.
0: This isn't a hot take. This is maths.
1: What is math if not hot takes of numbers? Then that's another one for you. I feel slightly attacked and offended, but you make... I think you've done really well there. One that I feel like everyone will agree with. My hot take is that no office chairs are comfortable. None of them.
0: I don't think I've ever sat on a comfy office chair.
1: Yeah. Can you recall your favourite office chair? No. Don't have one.
0: I don't reckon there's anyone listening right now that could call us up and say, hey, I've got a comfy office chair.
1: I don't think at all.
0: I wouldn't believe you.
1: No part of me in the morning when I'm excited to go to work goes, whoo.
0: Can't wait to sit
1: in the least ergonomic chair I've ever sat in all day.
0: They just don't exist.
1: Absolutely don't. Office chairs do. We actually have way too many here. Yeah. But I stand and look at all of them and go, none of you are good enough for me.
0: Now I understand why we have so many, because people keep buying them and go, oh, well, that's not right. We'll have to buy another one. And then they get another one. They go, oh, well, that's not right either.
1: It's like a nursery rhyme, but not as fun, you know?
0: If you reckon you've got a comfy office chair, give us a call. 1300 137 317. We won't believe you, but we'd love to hear from you.
1: I want to know that there's hope out there.
2: Good morning. This is Craig and Chels.
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0: Stella Bouche on a Friday morning. That's got a good feeling about it. 28 past 8. Craig and Chelsea.
1: You know what I've got a good feeling about? Tomorrow morning, 4 a.m, mm-hmm. Socceroos versus the USA. I reckon we can both predict who's going to win. But do you know who else can? A fish called Swim Butt Bear that's going absolutely viral at the moment for predicting who wins the World Cup.
0: Is he the goldfish of Champagne Butt Bear?
1: Maybe. Pistachio Butt Bear.
0: Maybe.
1: Fish, maybe. And up next, I reckon we should see if our predictions are as good as the fish's.
0: Okay. That's after local news with Jenny Lenman. The Premier has led an outpouring of support for Crows icon Tony Modra following a crash in the Flurio. More on that at 8:30. 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
8: Few wet roads around the place this morning. Take care out there. No accidents or breakdowns at the moment. No roadworks today. Flexley Road, Mount Barker, the freeway, Patun, Cadell Street, Goulware, and Mount Barker Road at Patun as well. 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
9: Hello, I'm Jenny Lenman. The Premier's led an outpouring of support for Crows icon Tony Modra following a crash in the Flurio. The footy star turned dairy farmer was flown to Flinders in a serious condition after his cattle truck crashed in Back Valley last night. Peter Malinowskis has sent his best wishes to the Modra family, calling the man an SA icon and a really good bloke. Meantime, a lucky escape for a truck driver in Nankita. A 42-year-old man from Malang was behind the wheel of a tipper truck on Tuesday when his vehicle left Nankita Road and crashed down an embankment. Police say he wasn't injured in that incident, but he was issued with a caution. Nearly 20,000 more people are expected to call the Murray Bridge District home by 2051, and planning's now ramping up to support that growth. The state government's backed investigations into unlocking up to 4,600 hectares of new employment land. Mayor Wayne Thorley says it'll help the region keep up with rising demand.
10: We know there are large manufacturing businesses and food processors that are looking for new homes because of A1 land values in the metropolitan area have got too dear. The logistics of where they live becomes impact on things around them.
9: 18 new police officers have graduated from the latest SAPOL course, with half set to begin their careers in country communities. Among the new recruits are officers heading to Murray Bridge as part of a push to strengthen regional policing. The cohort also brings previous experience from industries, including corrections, security, disability support and customer service. And in sport, here's Chris Gusker with a look at what we can expect in Hills footy this weekend.
11: Onkaparinga Valley's impressive start to the Division 1 season in the Hills Footy League will get another audit on Saturday as second place Harndorf travels to Balhanna. The Dogs have lost just once so far in a huge turnaround of their fortunes over the last few years and now host the Pies after beating them by 9 goals on the road in round 2. Other matches from the round will see Blackwood and Euraidla Districts face off in a vital matchup for 5th, while Mount Lofty hosts Nam Bremmer and Mount Barker takes on Lobethal. Over in the country division, 2 key matches headline the round there as 3rd place Kersbrook travels to 4th place Meadows and 5th place Bridgewater hosts 6th place Birdwood.
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12: Hi there, I'm Jai Moss. There's still no word from the federal government on whether the cut to the fuel excise will be extended. The 3-month halving of the excise is set to end on June 30, but Treasurer Jim Chalmers hasn't completely ruled out an extension.
13: We are reviewing that on a week-to-week basis. We have been doing that. Obviously, we'll need to make a decision between now and the end of the month.
12: They're on the ABC. Former Crows and Dockers forward Tony Modra continues to fight for life after suffering critical injuries in a cattle truck crash at Victor Harbour south of Adelaide. The 57-year-old has been airlifted to Adelaide's Flinders Medical Centre. A reprieve for Virgin Australia customers who were issued with travel credits during the COVID times. Those credits were due to expire at the end of the month but can now be used for flights up until May next year. And Burger Chain Grilled is being accused of sexualising women and embarrassing female staff with a suggestive new ad campaign. It features an image of a burger balanced on the back of a woman's bare midriff with the slogan Super Buns to Brag About. Staff want the posters to be torn up and for Grilled to apologise. Checking sport, the Dockers continue their charge towards a premiership, beating Geelong by just 9 points in Perth. Luke Jackson starring with 3 goals and 28 touches, while Andrew Brayshaw finished with a game high of 35. And in NRL, Game 2 of State of Origin has broken another record, becoming the most watched Origin game in history. More than 4.2 million people tuned in to watch the Maroons level the series at the MCG. Around 1.7 million also streamed The Clash, which had a record crowd of over 91,000. That's the latest in news and sport.
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1: Partly cloudy today with a high chance of showers becoming less likely later in the day. 17 the top for Murray Bridge today. 15 for Adelaide, Strathalbyn and Victor Harbour. 13 for Mount Barker and 9 the top for Mount Lofty. Tomorrow expect similar temperatures and showers expected. And on Sunday, partly cloudy with a chance of showers on the south coast.
2: Murraylands, Adelaide Hills and south coast. Allow me to introduce Mount Barker's tiredest man. And the woman who puts the in madam. This is Craig and Charles.
0: It is indeed. Welcome to Friday.
1: Hello. Happy Friday. Good morning.
0: 23 minutes away from 9.
1: We're here thanks to Encounter Lutheran College, from Lighthouse Early Learning to Year 12, a community that grows with your child.
0: And of course, the Year 11s have been doing their Semester 1 exams all week, so a big well done to them.
1: Huge.
0: Might be still knocking over one today, but well done. That's a big week to get through.
1: Have a restful weekend full of even more snacks, because, you know, you've got to snack through the exams and then you've got to refuel.
0: And as we found out earlier this week, the snack box is just the scroggin of the house.
1: And you couldn't have put that more eloquently.
0: No, which is why we're putting it on a t-shirt.
1: Exactly right.
0: I don't know if we're going to sell any, but that's beside the point.
1: Yep. No, I reckon the Year 11s will be all over that. Probably some future graphic designers in those classes.
0: Yeah,
1: actually, you never know.
0: They might be able to do a better job than I am trying to mock some up at the moment.
1: I didn't want to say it. Craig, I'm kind of fixated on a fish at the moment.
0: Oh.
1: Not usually a fish person, but there's a fish influencer.
0: Okay.
1: That's sharing its predictions of the FIFA World Cup.
0: Oh, I love an animal that predicts an outcome.
1: Which is very cool. I think we need to unpack it together up next.
0: Okay, let's learn more about it.
1: Maybe give our predictions of the World Cup as well.
0: See if we can beat the fish.
1: Surely we can.
0: Yeah, you'd like to think so. To take us there, Noah Kahan and The Great Divide. It's Friday morning with Craig and Chels here on Power FM.

0: FM with Craig and Chels on a Friday morning. It's about 18 minutes away from 9.
1: Craig, there is a new influencer that is taking the internet by storm. And by influencer, I actually mean fishfluencer. His name is Swimbappe. And it is what they're calling the Oracle Goldfish is predicting all the match of the winnings of the matches of the FIFA World Cup.
0: I have seen an octopus predict outcomes, often the zoo in Adelaide or Monado Safari Park might get an animal, but never have I seen just a goldfish.
1: Just a goldfish.
0: Classic goldfish.
1: It is over in Toronto.
0: Okay.
1: So we can't really easily go visit it.
0: No.
1: But can I share with you how well it's going with its predictions?
0: Please.
1: So basically, it's like set up in the street so people can go have a look.
0: Oh, okay. Is this like a business or someone's put it on?
1: Yeah, it's like a window store? Front of a shop and they've got the tank right there. So you can have a look each day. Over just this week, so some of yesterday's games, I think it was, they backed Colombia, who ended up getting the win. They did pack Panama, who didn't get a win. For today, though, they backed South Africa, who have just tied.
0: Ooh, okay. Do we call that a win?
1: I mean,
0: it's not a loss.
1: It's not a loss. Yeah. So, yep, I reckon we call it. Switzerland, they got a win today. They've backed them. They've backed Canada. You'd have to.
0: Home ground.
1: Halfway through that match, we are, and they're three up.
0: Oh, well, so, that's, yeah.
1: I reckon it's doing incredibly well.
0: That's pretty, I mean, one wrong, one maybe a tie, but the rest all right is pretty good.
1: I think the stat I saw was, I don't know how they did this, but 70% correct hit rate so far.
0: For someone like me who probably doesn't know a whole lot, that's probably better than me.
1: Well, do we want to test that out? Do you want to have a go at predicting maybe tomorrow's four matches?
0: Okay.
1: And then we can see.
0: Play
1: we can
0: swim.
1: We can challenge.
0: Swimbappe.
1: And see if who's more accurate.
0: Do I have to jump into an aquarium and swim to one side?
1: No, you can verbalise yours.
0: Okay, nice.
1: How would a fish verbalise it? Sounds like.
2: The Solokarubles.
0: No.
1: Okay, Umbilical Brothers. Okay, tomorrow. And I really hope you pick. Yeah, honest thoughts, no bias here. USA versus Australia, who will win?
0: USA are all talk. I'm picking the Socceroos. Socceroos will win.
1: Socceroos for the win.
0: Nestori Irinkunda scores another amazing goal.
1: Two. I'm backing him for two.
0: Okay.
1: Yep. Tomorrow, Scotland versus Morocco. I have to go Scotland.
0: Scottish, do they play with kilts?
1: They do.
0: They don't play with kilts.
1: No, they don't.
0: Morocco. Well, here is Morocco in the world. I'm not a big geography. You're not a big geography.
1: You know, I have no idea.
0: We're not big geography people.
1: No.
0: I feel like Morocco has a bit of spice to it, so I reckon they might win.
1: Great. Well, Scotland has haggis, so. Brazil versus Haiti.
0: Oh, it's got to be Brazil.
1: Great.
0: Aren't they heaps good at soccer?
1: That's what I have in my head. Couldn't tell you where they are, but I'm sure they're good at soccer. And last one for tomorrow, Turkey, and Paraguay.
0: Ooh, now my understanding is Turkey are meant to be quite good, even though we destroyed them 2-0. So I reckon they'll win over Paraguay.
1: Okay, so you're locking in Australia, Morocco, Brazil, Turkey.
0: That's it.
1: Okay. Swimbappe.
0: Oh, no.
1: No, well, he hasn't locked his in yet, but I think he's locking them in today. This is how it's been going so far. So we're going to compare
0: come
1: back on Monday.
0: Beautiful.
1: And we can see, is Craig smarter than a fish or not?
0: Forget a fifth grader. My goodness.
1: I feel like it's great. Your memory should be better, shouldn't it?
0: I've been working this job for a while.
1: What were you talking about?
0: Gee, how's yours? You've only been working it a couple of months.

0: and Chelsea. It's a Friday morning and that's got a Friday feeling about it. Nikki, your Daisy, sunroof.
1: Very Friday feeling, isn't it?
0: Mm.
1: Like, you can't really pull that one off properly on a Monday.
0: No, I mean, you could have a go, but it wouldn't be the same.
1: Got my head out the sunroof. I'm on my way to start a whole week of work.
0: Yeah.
1: Nope, the weekend's nearly here.
0: It's 12 minutes away from 9, and of course, we are pushing towards the end of the push-up challenge.
1: Oh, great puns from you.

0: agree with that study.
1: Are you doing one a day, seven days a week?
2: No, I'm not doing as many as I should.
1: I reckon I'm doing...
2: Act of kindness.
1: One or two a week. And they've kind of all been the same lately. It's usually just buying something for other people.
2: Yeah. Or looking at someone going, you're wearing that jumper very well today. Slay.
1: You know I do that to Jenny every morning, so does that count as every day?
2: I mean, how's your happiness?
1: Yep. It's okay.
2: There you go.
1: It's all right.
2: Well, today, 32 push-ups from me, and I did them outside in the car park.
1: Slay.
2: I'm trying to find new places to do them that are visually appealing.
1: It is visually appealing. You can see it on your socials. Yes. Very good stuff. 18 from me today took place within the last 3 minutes.
2: Yeah, well, slow start, but that's all right. We'll get there.
1: Absolutely.
2: And can we both congratulate each other? Over 2,000 push-ups in the entire challenge we have crossed.
1: Once I catch up over the weekend, but yes.
2: Oh, okay, yeah.
1: To get to 2,000, I've got 100 to go. So end of today, 2,000.
2: Absolutely.
1: Yeah.
2: If you would like to donate some money towards Headspace Murray Bridge, they are doing great work with the youth around Murray Bridge, doing things like our barista courses so they don't have to travel too far. They can get a bit of independence, get a job, that sort of thing.
1: It's a very, very good skill to have for those getting straight into the job industry. If you want to donate, Power FM SA on the socials, head to the bio. I know I sound like an influencer, but the links are there. Easy, click on it, click on Craig, click on Chels. Either way, it's all going to the same place, Headspace Murray Bridge. You can donate there.
2: Looking forward to pumping them out today. I'm always like, oh, the weekend's here, and then I forget we have to do it on Saturday as well.
1: We're going to do it on Saturday as well, but that's okay.
2: We get
1: to do it on Saturday as well.
2: Precisely.
1: It's all about the mindset.
2: Yeah, it's all those acts of kindness that are making you so happy.
1: So true.
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1: Happy Friday, dude.
0: It is. Friday energy. Time to get out of here, but we are back on Monday.
1: We sure are.
0: We're going to find out if we're smarter than a fish.
1: Well, if you're smarter.
0: Yeah, that's true. I've lost
1: Shwimbabwe. We're going to find out if you're smarter than a fish, though, in the certificate.
0: That's true.
1: I don't think we can make him do the questions. I'm not sure that's how it works. But either way, we can see if they're certificate worthy.
0: Yeah, that's it. 10 questions, 60 seconds. You get them all right. You get a laminated certificate. You get, and you know, not all of them right, but we'll still give you a certificate.
1: And you get the pride of knowing that you are part of history in the certificate quiz, because it's a fun segment.
0: That is coming up on Monday after 8 o'clock. If you want to be our contestant, you've got to be listening, you've got to call through. We also have Song Scramble.
1: So good. We pick some good songs this week, I'll say.
0: Yeah.
1: I back those ones, so we need to...
0: Let's keep that form going.
1: Bring it around next week. Also, what we're not bringing into the week, coming up Monday.
0: Yeah.
1: Things that we go, nah, no more.
0: Leave that behind in history.
1: Absolutely. Oh, and also, hopefully, on Monday, we'll be talking about Nestori and his two goals that I predict he will kick.
0: Yeah, fingers crossed. If you're getting up early, I mean, grab your coffee, get into it, and it's going to be a great game with the USA taking on the Socceroos. Also got Port Adelaide taking on Collingwood tomorrow evening, Battle of the Prison Bars.
1: Bit of fun this weekend. Send us your POVs of you watching the sport.
0: Any sport.
1: Whether it's Port, Crows, the Socceroos, or anything else. Local, yep, take a photo, DM Power FMSA. Oh.
0: Isn't there a ball going on as well? There's a couple of balls.
1: There's a couple of balls.
0: The Bulldog balls.
1: We've got a Roos
0: Don't
1: ball.
0: Don't talk about the Bulldogs balls.
1: Maybe not. Either way, have a great weekend. Enjoy all of the sport, all of the balls, and we will see you Monday.
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6: Hello, I'm Jenny Lenman. Crows legend Tony Modra is in a serious condition at Flinders Hospital after a truck crash overnight. It's understood the footy star turned dairy farmer was on Range Road at Back Valley when his cattle truck crashed. Police say a tree branch may have also pierced the window of the truck cabin. The cause of the crash is being investigated. Former teammate, now Freo coach, Justin Longmuir says he's praying for the best.
7: Hopefully he can pull through. I'm thinking of him. We're all thinking of him and his family. And yeah, thoughts are with him.
6: Land surrounding the Thomas Food site at Palamana is among key areas being considered for expansion in Murray Bridge. The plan could see up to 4,600 hectares of employment land unlocked to support growing industry demand. Council's keen to build on existing infrastructure and boost local job opportunities. Police will be back on Murray Mallee Roads this weekend targeting drink and drug driving. Last weekend, a 32-year-old Murray Bridge woman was reported after police allegedly found drug paraphernalia and cannabis during a stop on the Princes Highway. In a separate incident, a 25-year-old man was fined after returning a low-range positive alcohol breath test on Swanport Road. And in sport, here's Chris Guscott with a look at what we can expect in Murraylands footy this weekend.
8: Jervois and Coorong Cats meet tomorrow in a blockbuster for round 10 of the River Murray Footy League, with both sides looking to seize control at the pointy end of the table. The Cats lost top spot last week after a loss to Imperial, leaving the Bloods to move into first on percentage. However, the Cats will draw confidence from a 9-point win over the Bloods in round 1 this season. Elsewhere, Imperial host Mallee Districts at Johnston Park, Rambler faces Manham, and Southern Mallee takes on Maipalonga.
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9: Hi there, I'm Jai Moss. Virgin Australia has extended the expiry date for $93 million worth of travel credits that were issued during the COVID era. They were due to expire at the end of this month. They can now be used for flights up until the end of May next year. Former Crows and Dockers forward Tony Modra continues to fight for life after suffering critical injuries in a cattle truck crash at Victor Harbour south of Adelaide. Ron Isco from the AFL Fans Association says there was no bigger name in the 90s.
10: Whether you were a Adelaide fan or a Fremantle fan that he played for, you still had a lot of respect for what he did. He brought a lot of fans jumping to their feet with his marks and his goals. So we just wish he gets through this.
9: And mining magnate Gina Rinehart has suggested Queensland should offer its islands to US trillionaire Elon Musk. Speaking at an event in Townsville, Australia's richest woman claimed we should give islands to Musk for his SpaceX program at no cost. She also called for the manufacturing of Israeli war drones in Queensland. In sport, the Socceroos are desperate to continue their winning form at the World Cup. Tomorrow morning, Australia faces host nation, the United States. Former Socceroo Craig Foster's told Nine he doesn't think the Aussies have ever wanted to win a match as much as this one.
11: You heard from Kai Truan, the player. I think he's right. He said the motivation for this is intense. All of Australia is here and we are desperate to win against the USA. I can tell you that for sure.
9: And in NRL, the Dragons are looking for just their second win of the season tonight, facing the Knights in Newcastle. That's the latest in news and sport.
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15: Partly cloudy today with a high chance of showers becoming less likely later in the day. 17 the top for Murray Bridge today. 15 for Adelaide, Strathalbyn and Victor Harbour. 13 for Mount Barker and 9 the top for Mount Lofty. Tomorrow expect similar temperatures and showers expected. And on Sunday, partly cloudy with a chance of showers on the south coast.
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